0: Because you loved it so much, I'm back with psychoanalyzing you based on your favorite ice cream flavor. Let's get it on Z90. Just recapping from last time, we're not doing regular degular flavors. We're getting hyper-specific. Like this one right here, butter pecan. If you enjoy butter pecan, I feel like conversations with you can easily escalate into full-blown arguments. Because deep down, I feel like you don't really care what it is I have to say. You just care about being right. And will do everything in your power to prove that you are right. Even if that sometimes means jeopardizing our friendship. Yes, it is that deep.
1: What we gotta do right here.

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1: Ooh, there is a new Real Housewife. Leah Remini is officially becoming a Real Housewives of Beverly Hills star for season 16.
2: No way.
1: Yeah, I'm so shocked. She's obviously the King of Queens star actress, and she was the one that broke out of Scientology and spoke out.
2: She had shows about it.
1: Yeah. Oh, yeah. And so we know she's not afraid of confrontation. She could be exactly the kind of chaos Beverly Hills needs more of.
2: That's a game changer.
1: I can't believe that. I'm excited to watch season 16 now. Like, I didn't care before, but bringing on an actual actress.
2: Listen, I didn't care before. Now I care.
1: Right?
2: I'm with it. I'm on board.
1: Team Remini.
2: Let's go.
1: Tune in on Hey Morton. I'll have fresh dirt every hour. I'm Medina, and that's your 60 Seconds of Dirt on Z90.
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9: All right, let's play a game. Every Wednesday, you take Adina on in basic trivia. Today, I'll tell you something. A couple of these questions you've had before.
1: Oh.
9: So you should know them, but maybe you will, maybe you won't. Hey, Jennifer.
10: Hey, Warren. Good morning.
9: How are you today?
10: Good. How are you?
9: Good. So we're excited to have you on. We're going to have Adina leave the room in a second. We're going to give you 30 seconds to answer as many questions as you can. We'll bring her back in, ask her the same questions, and then compare scores. You're about 50-50.
10: Okay.
1: I am.
9: You're actually about, you lost 2 weeks in a row, so you're actually down a little bit.
1: Okay.
9: Like 48-52. Okay. So you got to get a win back to get to 50-50 status.
1: I'm going to try.
2: All right. Get an average back.
9: Jen, yeah. Jen, what kind of trivia player are you? Let's gauge your level of intelligence real quick.
10: I've actually never played, so this is going to be my first time.
1: Oh.
9: So you and Adina, about 50-50.
1: Okay.
2: Yeah.
9: Yeah. She's played every week for years. And years. Some of these questions might throw you off, so.
1: All right, let's do it. I'm ready. Okay. Good All luck.
9: Right. Say good luck. There she goes. Head out of the studio.
10: Am I allowed to say pass?
9: Of course, yes. Easy peasy. You can't say pass. We do that on a Thursday. But Wednesdays, you can say pass. Trust me, it's part of Adina's strategy.
10: Okay.
9: Yeah. All right, here we go. 30 seconds on the clock. Remember to say pass if you get stumped. On your marks, get set, go. Name a city in Switzerland.
10: Pass.
9: True or false, it's winter time in Brazil.
10: False.
9: Name a human bone.
10: A femur.
9: Flathead and Phillips are types of what?
10: Screwdrivers.
9: Name a brand of bicycle.
10: E-bike.
9: What bird cannot fly?
10: A penguin.
9: All right, you got three today. City in Switzerland. Now, you would think they would just roll right off your tongue. And when I was looking them up, I'm like, man, there aren't that many famous ones that I think of. Zurich, Geneva, Bern, Lausanne, all cities in Switzerland. I wouldn't think of a lot of those other than Zurich, right? Yeah. It is wintertime in Brazil right now. May to September is their winter months. Isn't that weird? Their Christmas time is when it's warm and hot down on the beaches. But okay.
10: Yeah. My friend's Brazilian.
9: Oh, no. Well, I hope he's not listening. We'll find out. Name a human bone. You said? Do you remember what human bone you said? Yeah.
10: Oh, I said femur.
9: Femur. That is a human bone, so congratulations. Flathead and Phillips are types of screwdrivers. A brand of bicycle, Schwinn, Trek, we would accepted those. Huffy, there's a bunch of them. What e-bike is a type of bicycle but not a brand? What bird cannot fly is a penguin. You're correct. A penguin cannot fly. So we'll bring Adina back in. She probably thinks a penguin can fly if you throw it from high enough. We'll find out what she thinks here. Hold on real quick. All right, Adina. Out of six, she got three.
1: Three. Yeah. Okay.
9: All right, we'll see how you do.
1: All right.
9: All right, listen in, Jennifer. 30 seconds on the clock. Say pass if you get stumped. On your marks, get set, go. Name a city in Switzerland.
1: Zurich.
9: True or false, it's wintertime in Brazil.
1: True.
9: Name a human bone.
1: Your femur.
9: Flathead and Phillips are types of what?
1: Tool belts. Tools. They're types of tools.
9: Name a brand of bicycle.
1: Mountain Range.
9: What bird cannot fly? Oh, time's up.
1: What are these questions today?
9: What bird cannot fly?
1: No bird. Because all birds can fly.
9: No, they can't.
1: Oh.
9: Penguin. You were just at SeaWorld not long ago. Penguin cannot fly.
1: Oh, man.
9: What's that, D-Rock?
11: Oh, my gosh, dude.
9: Yeah.
11: Really?
1: I feel like I didn't know one of these questions. I guessed on all of them. So I got anything right, that's a miracle.
9: Well, you said Zurich. That's not correct, but Zurich is
1: okay,
9: a city in
1: Switzerland.
9: Okay,
1: that's what I was thinking about.
9: It's not Zurich. It's
1: just
9: Zurich.
1: A different, you know, pronunciation.
9: It's really not. Because I've never heard it called Zurich. Today, the accords were signed in Zurich. No. True or false, it's wintertime in Brazil.
1: True.
9: That's right.
1: Oh,
9: you got
1: okay.
9: that right. A femur is a bone in human.
1: I
9: Flathead and Phillips are types of what?
1: I know it's in the toolbox.
9: Yeah, I need more specificity.
11: Yeah.
1: I have
9: screwdrivers.
11: Yes.
1: Oh.
9: Phillips screwdriver. Flathead
11: yeah.
9: screwdriver.
11: Flathead, yeah.
9: Name a brand of bicycle.
1: I don't know what.
11: It's like Mountain Range.
9: Schwinn, Trek.
11: Huffy.
1: Nope.
9: Okay.
1: Wouldn't have known.
9: All right, fair enough. I said some might. And a bird that cannot fly is a penguin.
1: A penguin. Yeah. Oh, okay. Well, how many did I get?
9: Two.
1: Oh, hey, you know what? That's better than zero than I thought.
9: We're going to rename this game Better Than Zero. Jennifer, I'd like to say congratulations, but I don't know if you're taking away a particular amount of pride from winning today.
10: Oh, it was fun.
9: She's like, I won? Sure. Okay. You did. You got three. Adina got two and barely. But you know what? The ones you knew.
1: Yeah.
9: So
11: sure you did.
1: Don't ask me the same question twice. I won't know it the second time.
9: Right. I asked you the penguin one before. That's the one that's a repeat.
1: See? I don't know it.
9: Oh, my gosh.
1: Oh, if you ask me next week, I still probably won't know.
9: Yeah, all birds can fly. Otherwise, it wouldn't be a bird.
1: Exactly. Right. It doesn't make sense.
9: Yeah. Ever see an ostrich up in its nest?
11: Right.
9: Right.
12: And social justice.
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15: Well, South 5 across San Clemente all the way to Oceanside. Lanes are finally open just past Las Poses, and that was from that early morning big rig fire. A South 5 Claremont crash. The right two lanes are blocked. Injuries involved. It's heavy out of La Jolla. South 805, a crash at the 905. Left two lanes are blocked. Another rollover. 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I'm Tori Peck. 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

Because you loved it so much, I'm back with psychoanalyzing you based on your favorite ice cream flavor. Let's get it on Z90. Coffee. And we're not talking like Breyer's coffee. We're talking Häagen-Dazs or Van Leeuwen coffee. If that's you, you always feel a little self-conscious and performative. Specifically when it comes to giving people the reaction they expect when talking to you. It's not that you're unemotional, you just aren't very expressive. And I don't know if it's whether you don't want to be expressive or can't be expressive. You're complicated. Let's just put it at that. You're complicated.

Because you loved it so much, I'm back with psychoanalyzing you based on your favorite ice cream flavor. Let's get it on Z90. Salted caramel with the caramel drizzles and sea salt in the caramel flavored ice cream. If that is you, you are a freak in the sheets. You are naughty. You are nasty. You are a generous and selfish lover. Just look at your favorite ice cream flavor. It says it all.

0: Is that your grandma's coat?
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12: In January, we are doing Junior January. And so junior listeners are going to get to play our games. We've never done this. And so if you're between the ages of 6 and 14, we've wanted you to call and play. Today, we're being joined by Juliana, who's going to play our game. Welcome, Juliana. How are you?
13: I'm good.
12: Yeah, are you sure? You sound bored already. Are you there?
13: Yeah.
12: All right. So are you nervous? Don't be nervous.
13: No, yeah, I am.
12: Oh, don't be nervous. Listen, I'm your big brother, and I'm going to take care of you. We're going to do a good job today, okay?
13: Okay.
12: Now, how old are you?
13: 14.
12: All right, 14. Ready to go. So do you know how this game works? Adina is going to leave the room, and we're going to ask you questions, but you only have 30 seconds to answer. And we're going to bring her back in. We're going to ask her the same questions, and then we'll compare scores. And she's done this for a long time, so she's kind of an expert.
13: Okay.
12: All right. So good luck to you. Adina, we'll see you.
14: All right. Good luck.
12: Some of these are hard. Some are easy, okay?
13: Okay.
12: And I'm going to tell you something. Say pass if you get stumped, because that 30 seconds goes really fast. So if you got a question and you don't know the answer, say pass, okay? I'm rooting for you. I want you to win. Adina can try again next week, but I know you won't be here. So let's get a win for you, okay?
13: Okay.
12: All right. Speak up loud and speak quickly. Here we go. 30 seconds on the clock. On your marks. Get set. Go. What is the name of Mario's brother in Mario Brothers?
13: Luigi.
12: Which of these is the biggest, a city, a state, or a county?
13: State.
12: What does a stethoscope do?
13: Zoom in.
12: What singer has the last name Cat?
13: Oh, I don't know that one. Pause.
12: What country is Mount Everest located in?
13: What?
12: What country is Mount Everest located in?
13: Pass.
12: All right. I'll give you one more. What game has Victory Royale as the winning message?
13: Fortnite.
12: There you go. You got it right. So you got Luigi. You got State. What'd you say for stethoscope? What does a stethoscope do?
13: To zoom in.
12: Say it again.
13: Zoom out or zoom in.
12: Oh, okay. No, not necessarily. It listens to your heart. What singer has the last name Cat? Doja Cat. All right. What country is Mount Everest located in? You could say China or Nepal. That's kind of a hard one, but I thought you might get China. And then Victory Royale is right. You got that one right. Fortnite is the answer to that. So you, out of six, you got three. Let's bring Adina back in. How do you feel about it?
13: Good.
12: All right, good. Juliana, hold on.
0: What am I up against here?
12: All right, Juliana got three out of six.
0: I mean, that's kind of how I do. So. I may have found my match.
14: Okay. Twinsies.
12: Juliana, don't be psyched by that. Don't you worry about that, okay?
0: What's poppin', twins?
12: Slow down. Well, you haven't heard the questions yet, right?
0: I know, okay.
12: All right, here we go. 30 seconds on the clock. Listen in, Juliana. Say pass if you get stumped. On your marks, get set, go. What is the name of Mario's brother?
0: Luigi.
12: Which of these is the biggest, a city, a state, or a county?
0: A state?
12: What does a stethoscope specifically do?
0: Listens to your heart.
12: What singer has the last name Cat?
0: Pass.
12: What country is Mount Everest located in?
0: Nepal. No. Yes. Nepal.
12: What game has Victory Royale as the winning message?
0: Oh, I don't know that one. Either. Oh, is it that king guy? He's always pushing rocks or something? King? Kingdom guy.
14: Kingdom guy.
12: It's not Kingdom guy. It's Fortnite.
0: Oh.
12: So no.
0: You kept saying like, yeah, king what?
12: No, I'm just looking at you going, okay, give me the answer.
0: I'm not a yes. Like,
12: please just give me the answer. Because sitting guessing isn't fair. I don't know.
14: That one dude.
12: Let me see. The guy.
14: The dude. Yeah.
12: Time's up.
14: He's got legs and arms. The guy with the eyes, you know.
12: Oh, that is such a ridiculous answer. I should just give Juliana the... Because you got four.
0: Oh, really?
12: You got lucky on Nepal.
0: Oh, man.
12: Yeah.
0: We interviewed someone who, like, climbed Mount Everest, and that's the only reason I remember it from the interview in Nepal.
12: What singer has the last name Cat?
0: I don't know.
12: Doja Cat.
0: Oh. Yeah. That, she was not in my...
12: I know. No. A stethoscope does listen to your heart.
0: Okay.
12: State, you got right, but you guessed it. And
14: yeah. Took a little too long, too, by
12: right.
14: the way.
0: Yeah. Well, because I'm like, some cities are sometimes bigger than maybe a state.
14: Really?
0: I don't know. Somewhere in the world. Or
14: there's
0: maybe a county is bigger than some state.
14: A county bigger than Texas. That's what you're telling me right
0: but
14: now.
0: But like Rhode Island. Maybe there's a county bigger than Rhode Island.
13: North of it.
12: What's that, Juliana?
13: Oh, nothing.
12: Yeah, no, neither did we.
14: Yeah, she's like, they're just arguing amongst each other.
12: You know what?
14: Yeah.
12: I'm not going to let... you know what, Juliana? You're fine. We're going to hook you up. King guy, such a ridiculous answer. All right, fair enough. Thanks for playing, Juliana. You win. And thank you for playing our game, Beat the Bozzy. Good job, Juliana. Beat the Bozzy.
1: Beat the Bozzy. Supreme Court of Justice of the Nation.
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17: Well, South 5 has been under a sig alert since early this morning from an early morning big rig fire. All lanes have been reopened at Las Pulgas, but it is heavy from San Clemente to Oceanside. And a crash on the South 5 just before Claremont Drive. The right two lanes are blocked with an injury crash. It's heavy out of La Jolla. South 805 pretty solid. Sereno Valley to the 94. Just clearing a crash at the 905 South 805. And speeds are starting to pick up. South 163 heavy, 52 into downtown. Summer may be winding down, but Vegas is sun-soaked pool days, electric nights, world-class shows, and unbeatable deals. 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I'm Tori Peck. 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

0: What are you?
1: I am a blueberry chiffon chungus.
2: Make me believe it. Make me believe. Who are you?
1: I am Vanessa.
2: No, you're not Vanessa.
1: Oh, correct, correct. I have always been a blueberry chiffon chungus.
2: Yes, you have. Yes, you have. You're a blueberry chiffon chungus who loves chantilly cake. You love chantilly cake.
1: I love chantilly cake.
2: What is wrong with me? Am I okay?
1: I don't know what any of these things are, so hopefully they're good.
2: I hear the chantilly cake at Whole Foods is really good, but it's super expensive. 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Appreciate you for putting up with my weirdness on Z90.

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1: Ooh, there is a new Real Housewife. Leah Remini is officially becoming a Real Housewives of Beverly Hills star for season 16.
2: No way.
1: Yeah, I'm so shocked. She's obviously the King of Queens star actress, and she was the one that broke out of Scientology and spoke out.
2: She had shows about it.
1: And so we know she's not afraid of confrontation. She could be exactly the kind of chaos Beverly Hills needs more of.
2: That's a game changer.
1: I can't believe that. I'm excited to watch season 16 now. I didn't care before, but bringing on an actual actress.
2: Listen, I didn't care before. Now I care.
1: Right?
2: I'm with it. I'm on board.
1: Team Remini.
2: Let's go.
1: Tune in on Hey Morton. I'll have fresh dirt every hour. I'm Adina, and that's your 60 Seconds of Dirt on Z90.
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11: Play a game where you just take Adina on in basic trivia. Today we play with Christina. Good morning, Christina.
12: Hey, good morning.
11: Well, you're about to play Beat the Bosnian. Have you ever played this before?
12: I have not.
11: All right. Now, the fact that it took you a second. Okay, fair enough. Yeah. So you've played along in your car. But
2: you had to think about it.
11: Never live on the air. I'll tell you, being quick on your feet helps you in this game. So you might want to focus that brain, because Adina's about to leave the room. I'm going to give you 30 seconds. I'm going to ask you questions. You give me your answers. If you get stumped, say pass. Don't stick around on a question you don't know the answer, because, well, that's going to just eat up time that's unnecessary. All right?
12: Sounds good.
11: All right, Adina.
1: Good luck.
11: We'll see you. There goes Adina. And here we go. 30 seconds on the clock. Remember to say pass if you get stumped. Good luck. On your marks. Get set. Go. The bird that has a pouch under its beak is called...
12: Pass.
11: Name a sport that uses weapons.
12: Hockey.
11: Your sister's daughter is your...
12: Niece.
11: What color is an elephant?
12: Gray.
11: What company has a mermaid in its logo?
12: Starbucks.
11: Fort Knox is famous for storing what?
12: Weapons.
11: All right, time's up. You got 3 out of 6 today. The bird that has a pouch under its beak is called a pelican. Sport that uses weapons. Hockey, no. The sticks are not weapons. They're actually playing pieces. We're looking at archery or a javelin where you throw a spear, or a biathlon, which has you use a gun. There's some other sports like that, but those would be weapons that are also used as sporting event items. Your sister's daughter is your niece, and elephant is gray. Mermaid is the Starbucks logo. And Fort Knox is famous for storing gold. And the old term would be like, not for all the gold in Fort Knox. And So a ton of U.S. gold is stored at Fort Knox. Let's bring Adina back in. She'll be confident that you got 3 out of 6 that she'll beat you. So watch this. Adina, out of 6, she was able to get 3 right.
13: Oh, okay.
11: So you having trouble with the headphones there?
13: I am. Okay.
11: Why not use both hands to put headphones on?
13: My left hand doesn't work today. It hurts.
11: Oh, it does?
13: Yeah.
11: Your left hand hurts?
13: So I was panicking all morning thinking, okay, for Beat the Bossing, how am I going to get my headphones back on?
14: I told you, if you're going to have breakdance rehearsal, you have to move the coffee table.
11: I'm sorry, you can't see this, but Christina, I'm watching Adina. She's trying to put headphones on with one hand.
14: Yes.
11: And so she's got her head sideways, and she's trying to like wrap them around, and it's not...
14: It was actually fascinating to watch. Like, I was like, she's really going to do this with one hand.
11: What are you doing?
13: It's like a challenge.
11: Okay. Yeah, use the other hand too. Nope, not doing it.
14: Nope.
11: All right, she got 3 out of 6, right?
13: Okay,
11: we'll see how you do. 30 seconds on the clock. Listen in, Christina. Say pass if you get stumped. On your marks, get set, go. The bird that has a pouch under its beak is called?
13: A stork?
11: Name a sport that uses weapons.
13: Fencing.
11: Your sister's daughter is your?
13: Sister's daughter is your niece.
11: What color is an elephant?
13: Gray.
11: What company has a mermaid in its logo?
13: Starbucks.
11: Fort Knox is famous for storing what?
13: Gold.
11: What fish is the color of a rainbow?
13: A clownfish. Mm. I don't know. Wait, that's not right.
11: No. Got that one wrong. But you did win today.
13: Yes! Oh, those are easy-ish.
14: That's fair.
11: Yes. I'm not going to give you fencing because you don't use a sword in fencing. You use a foil, which is not a weapon.
14: That's an antenna.
11: Yeah. Really, it's like
13: is that a sword?
11: No, people would lose their limbs.
13: Oh, that's right.
14: It's like a wire coat hanger, dude.
11: Yeah, it just looks like it. Yeah. Archery, javelin, biathlon, yeah. All have that. Pelican is the bird that has a pouch under its beak. Mm-hmm. The stork just carries stuff in its long beak, but it doesn't have a pouch. Otherwise, why carry the diaper when you can just store it in your pouch? Niece, correct. Gray, correct. Starbucks, correct. Fort Knox, correct.
13: All right.
11: And the fish that is the color of a rainbow.
13: Oh, it's
11: a rainbow.
12: Rainbow fish.
11: Yeah, nope.
14: Trout, right?
11: Yeah, trout.
13: Oh,
11: yeah.
13: Trout.
11: I was going to try and let him answer, D.
14: She wouldn't.
11: He couldn't help himself.
14: Dude,
13: no,
14: her head was
13: a beta fish.
14: Anytime Adina's head is tilted sideways, you guys can't see in the studio, but when she tilts her head sideways, she's puzzled. Yeah. I'm just going to help her out.
13: I'm looking for the answers.
14: Like, scheduling purposes.
13: God,
14: I'm just going to help her
13: out.
11: I really was interested in what she was going to say.
14: I'm sorry, bro.
11: Yeah. Because it wasn't going to be trout.
14: No. Yeah, it wasn't.
11: Oh, well, Christina, you know we've got a great parting gift for you, so don't go anywhere. We'll get you hooked up with that. But, Adina, you squeaked out a win.
14: And lucky you.
11: All of us are surprised here on Beat.

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1: Traffic. In Fallbrook on the 15 north of Mission, got that stall trying to clear from the third lane from your left. It's going to be heavy from the 76. Camp Pendleton area on the 5 south at the Aliso Creek rest area. That earlier semi-fire has cleared, but it's still a really slow ride down the coast. You're going to see slowing from around Bassillon. 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
1: Dishmi, but who are you, bro?
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0: The Blueberry Chiffon Tungan.
1: What do you love, numming, you Blueberry Chiffon Tungan?
0: I love the Chantilly cake.
1: Yes, you do. Yes, you do.
0: Ya Habibi.
1: Ya Omri, Baba, Ya Aini, Ya Gelbi, Shukran Kathir. 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

Hamul. I thought there was a Panda Express in Hamul, but I don't think that's the case. If it counts for anything, there's an Ace Hardware in Hamul. Why did you need to know that about Hamul? I don't know, but now you do. 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
13: In January, we are doing Junior January. And so junior listeners are going to get to play our games. We've never done this. And so if you're between the ages of 6 and 14, we've wanted you to call and play. Today, we're being joined by Juliana, who's going to play our game. Welcome, Juliana. How are you?
14: I'm good.
13: Yeah, are you sure? You sound bored already. Are you there?
14: Yeah.
13: All right. So are you nervous? Don't be nervous.
14: No, yeah, I am.
13: Oh, don't be nervous. Listen, I'm your big brother, and I'm going to take care of you. We're going to do a good job today, okay?
14: Okay.
13: Now, how old are you?
14: 14.
13: All right, 14. Ready to go. So do you know how this game works? Adina is going to leave the room, and we're going to ask you questions, but you only have 30 seconds to answer. And we're going to bring her back in. We're going to ask her the same questions, and then we'll compare scores. And she's done this for a long time, so she's kind of an expert.
14: Okay.
13: All right, so good luck to you. Adina, we'll see you.
15: All right, good luck.
13: Some of these are hard, some are easy, okay?
14: Okay.
13: And I'm going to tell you something. Say pass if you get stumped, because that 30 seconds goes really fast. So if you got a question and you don't know the answer, say pass, okay? I'm rooting for you. I want you to win. Adina can try again next week, but I know you won't be here. So let's get a win for you, okay?
14: Okay.
13: All right, speak up loud and speak quickly. Here we go. 30 seconds on the clock. On your marks. Get set. Go. What is the name of Mario's brother in Mario Brothers?
14: Luigi.
13: Which of these is the biggest, a city, a state, or a county?
14: State.
13: What does a stethoscope do?
14: Zoom in.
13: What singer has the last name Cat?
14: Oh, I don't know that one. Pass.
13: What country is Mount Everest located in? What country is Mount Everest located in?
14: Pass.
13: All right. I'll give you one more. What game has Victory Royale as the winning message?
14: Fortnite.
13: There you go. You got it right. So you got Luigi. You got State. What'd you say for stethoscope? What does a stethoscope do?
14: To zoom in.
13: Say it again.
14: Zoom out or zoom in.
13: Oh, okay. No, not necessarily. It listens to your heart. What singer has the last name Cat? Doja Cat.
14: Oh.
13: All right. What country is Mount Everest located in? You could say China or Nepal. That's kind of a hard one, but I thought you might get China. And then Victory Royale is right. You got that one right. Fortnite is the answer to that. So, you, out of six, you got three. Let's bring Adina back in. How do you feel about it?
14: Good.
13: All right, good. Juliana, hold on.
0: What am I up against here?
13: All right, Juliana got 3 out of 6.
0: I mean, that's kind of how I do. So. I may have found my match.
1: Okay. Twinsies.
13: Juliana, don't be psyched by that. Don't you worry about that, okay?
0: What's poppin', twin?
13: slow down. Well, you haven't heard the questions yet, right?
0: I know, okay.
13: All right, here we go.
0: 30
13: seconds on the clock. Listen in, Juliana. Say pass if you get stumped. On your marks, get set, go. What is the name of Mario's brother?
0: Luigi.
13: Which of these is the biggest, a city, a state, or a county?
0: A state?
13: What does a stethoscope specifically do?
0: Listens to your heart.
13: What singer has the last name Cat?
0: Pass.
13: What country is Mount Everest located in?
0: Nepal. No. Yes. Nepal.
13: What game has Victory Royale as the winning message?
0: Oh, I don't know what that one is. Oh, is it that king guy? He's always pushing rocks or something? King? Kingdom guy.
1: Kingdom guy?
13: It's not Kingdom guy.
0: Oh.
13: What is Fortnite?
0: Oh.
13: So no.
0: You kept saying like, yeah, king what?
13: No, I'm just looking at you going, okay, give me the answer.
0: I'm not a yes. Like,
13: please just give me the answer. Because sitting guessing isn't fair. I don't know.
1: That one dude.
13: Let me see. The guy.
1: The dude. Yeah.
13: Time's up.
1: He's got legs and arms. The guy with the eyes, you know.
13: Oh, that is such a ridiculous answer. I should just give Juliana the... Because you got 4.
0: Oh, really?
13: You got lucky on Nepal.
0: Oh, man.
13: Yeah.
0: We interviewed someone who, like, climbed Mount Everest, and that's the only reason I remember it from the interview. Nepal.
13: What singer has the last name Cat?
0: I don't know.
13: Doja Cat.
0: Oh. That she was not in my mind.
13: I know. No. A stethoscope does listen to your heart.
0: Okay.
13: State, you got right, but you guessed it. And
0: yeah.
1: Took a little too long, too, by
13: right.
1: the way.
0: Yeah. Well, because I'm like, some cities are sometimes bigger than maybe a state.
1: Really?
0: I don't know. Somewhere in the world. Or
1: there's
0: maybe a county is bigger
1: a county
0: than some state.
1: Bigger than Texas. That's what you're telling me right
0: but
1: now.
0: But like Rhode Island. Maybe there's a county bigger than Rhode Island.
13: What's that, Juliana?
14: Oh, nothing.
13: Yeah, no, neither did we.
1: Yeah, she's like, oh, they're just arguing amongst each other.
13: Yeah, you know what?
1: Yeah.
13: I'm not going to let... you know what, Juliana? You're fine. We're going to hook you up. King guy, such a ridiculous answer. All right, fair enough. Thanks for playing, Juliana. You win. And thank you for playing our game, Beat the Bozzy. Good job, Juliana. Beat the Bozzy.
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17: On the 5 South, right at the 15, trying to clear a stall from that center divider area. If you're on the 5 and northbound right at Del Mar Heights, another stall. This is going to be blocking the right lane. And on the 78 East at Jefferson, trying to clear a crash from the right lane. 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I'm Jenny Harmon with traffic on Magic 92.5.

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1: Ooh, there is a new Real Housewife. 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
2: No way.
1: Yeah, I'm so shocked. She's obviously the King of Queens star actress, and she was the one that broke out of Scientology and spoke out.
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1: 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Like, I didn't care before, but bringing on an actual actress.
2: 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Now I care.
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11: Play a game where you just take Adina on in basic trivia. Today we play with Christina. Good morning, Christina.
12: Hey, good morning.
11: Well, you're about to play Beat the Bosnian. Have you ever played this before?
12: I have not.
11: All right. Now, the fact that
12: I
11: it took you
12: in
11: a second. Okay, fair enough. Yeah. So you've played along in your car. But
13: you had to think about it.
11: Never live on the air. I'll tell you, being quick on your feet helps you in this game. So you might want to focus that brain because Adina's about to leave the room. I'm going to give you 30 seconds. I'm going to ask you questions. You give me your answers. If you get stumped, say pass. Don't stick around on a question you don't know the answer because, well, that's going to just eat up time that's unnecessary. All right?
12: Sounds good.
11: All right, Adina.
1: Good luck.
11: We'll see you. There goes Adina. And
12: you
11: here
12: too.
11: We go. 30 seconds on the clock. Remember to say pass if you get stumped. Good luck. On your marks. Get set. Go. The bird that has a pouch under its beak is called...
12: Pass.
11: Name a sport that uses weapons.
12: Hockey.
11: Your sister's daughter is your...
12: Niece.
11: What color is an elephant?
12: Gray.
11: What company has a mermaid in its logo?
12: Starbucks.
11: Fort Knox is famous for storing what?
12: Weapons.
11: All right, time's up. You got 3 out of 6 today. The bird that has a pouch under its beak is called a pelican. Sport that uses weapons. Hockey, no. The sticks are not weapons. They're actually playing pieces. We're looking at archery or a javelin where you throw a spear or a biathlon, which has you use a gun. There's some other sports like that, but those would be weapons that are also used as sporting event items. Your sister's daughter is your niece, an elephant is gray, mermaid is the Starbucks logo, and Fort Knox is famous for storing gold. And the old term would be like, not for all the gold in Fort Knox. And So a ton of U.S. gold is stored at Fort Knox. Let's bring Adina back in. She'll be confident that you got 3 out of 6 that she'll beat you. So watch this. Adina, out of 6, she was able to get 3 right.
13: Oh, okay.
11: So you having trouble with the headphones there?
13: I am. Okay.
11: Why not use both hands to put headphones on?
13: My left hand doesn't work today. It hurts.
11: Oh, it does?
13: Yeah.
11: Your left hand hurts?
13: So I was panicking all morning thinking, okay, for Beat the Bossing, how am I going to get my headphones back on?
14: I told you, if you're going to have breakdance rehearsal, you have to move the coffee table.
11: I'm sorry, you can't see this, but Christina, I'm watching Adina. She's trying to put headphones on with one hand.
14: Yes.
11: And so she's got her head sideways, and she's trying to like wrap them around, and it's not...
14: It was actually fascinating to watch. Like, I was like, wow, he's really going to do this with one hand.
11: What are you doing?
13: It's like a challenge.
11: Okay. Yeah, use the other hand too. Nope, not doing it.
14: Nope.
11: All right, she got 3 out of 6, right?
13: Okay,
11: we'll see how you do. 30 seconds on the clock. Listen in, Christina. Say pass if you get stumped. On your marks, get set, go. The bird that has a pouch under its beak is called?
13: A stork?
11: Name a sport that uses weapons.
13: Fencing.
11: Your sister's daughter is your?
13: Sister's daughter is your niece.
11: What color is an elephant?
13: Gray.
11: What company has a mermaid in its logo?
13: Starbucks.
11: Fort Knox is famous for storing what?
13: Gold.
11: What fish is the color of a rainbow?
13: A clownfish. Mm. I don't know. Wait, that's not right.
11: No. Got that one wrong. But you did win today.
13: Yes! Oh, those are easy-ish.
14: That's fair.
11: Yes. I'm not going to give you fencing because you don't use a sword in fencing. You use a foil, which is not a weapon.
14: That's an antenna.
11: Yeah. Really, it's like
13: is that a sword?
11: No, people would lose their limbs.
13: Oh, that's right.
14: It's like a wire coat hanger, dude.
11: Yeah, it just looks like it. Yeah. Archery, javelin, biathlon, yeah. All have that. Pelican is the bird that has a pouch under its beak. Mm-hmm. The stork just carries stuff in its long beak, but it doesn't have a pouch. Otherwise, why carry the diaper when you can just store it in your pouch? Niece, correct. Gray, correct. Starbucks, correct. Fort Knox, correct.
13: All right.
11: And the fish that is the color of a rainbow.
13: Oh, it's
11: a rainbow.
15: Rainbow fish.
11: Yeah, nope.
14: Trout, right?
11: Yeah, trout.
13: Oh,
11: yeah.
13: Trout.
11: I was going to try and let him answer, D.
14: She wouldn't.
11: He couldn't help himself.
14: Dude,
13: I was thinking a beta fish.
14: Anytime Adina's head is tilted sideways, you guys can't see in the studio, but when she tilts her head sideways, she's puzzled.

0: It's time for some Pandar brain rot on Z90. You know what you need to do.
1: I am the Blueberry Muffin Man.
0: Who are you? Who are you?
1: The Blueberry Muffin Man.
0: Yes, you are. Yes, you are.

Honestly, dude, I thought Heinz invented ketchup, but no. Ketchup was created in China. It began as a fermented fish sauce called ketchup. I don't know if I pronounced that correctly. It was made from salted fish guts and spices, and it was completely tomato-free. Once again, you did not know that. I did not know that. We just learned that together right here on Z9. I'm freezing.

So some people might know this next one. It's okay if you don't. We're learning here. But the chimichanga was invented in Tucson, Arizona in the early 1950s by accident. And I am very, very thankful for that accident happening because I love me some chimichangas. Very good, very nice. Right here on Z9.

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1: Ooh, there is a new Real Housewife. Leah Remini is officially becoming a Real Housewives of Beverly Hills star for season 16.
2: No way.
1: Yeah, I'm so shocked. She's obviously the King of Queens star actress, and she was the one that broke out of Scientology and spoke out.
2: She had shows about it. Yeah.
1: And so we know she's not afraid of confrontation. She could be exactly the kind of chaos Beverly Hills needs more of.
2: That's a game changer.
1: I can't believe that. I'm excited to watch season 16 now. Like, I didn't care before, but bringing on an actual actress?
2: Listen, I didn't care before. Now I care.
1: Right?
2: 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I'm on board.
1: Team Remini.
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1: 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I'm Adina, and that's your 60 Seconds of Dirt on Z90.
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11: Play a game where you just take Adina on in basic trivia. Today we play with Christina. Good morning, Christina.
12: Hey, good morning.
11: Well, you're about to play Beat the Bosnian. Have you ever played this before?
12: I have not.
11: All right. Now, the fact that
12: I
11: it took you a second. Okay, fair enough. Yeah. So you've played along in your car. But
2: you had to think about it.
11: Never live on the air. I'll tell you, being quick on your feet helps you in this game. So you might want to focus that brain, because Adina's about to leave the room. I'm going to give you 30 seconds. I'm going to ask you questions. You give me your answers. If you get stumped, say pass. Don't stick around on a question you don't know the answer, because, well, that's going to just eat up time that's unnecessary. All right?
12: Sounds good.
11: All right, Adina.
1: Good luck.
11: We'll see you. There goes Adina. And
12: you
11: here
12: too.
11: We go. 30 seconds on the clock. Remember to say pass if you get stumped. Good luck. On your marks. Get set. Go. The bird that has a pouch under its beak is called...
12: Pass.
11: Name a sport that uses weapons.
12: Hockey.
11: Your sister's daughter is your...
12: Niece.
11: What color is an elephant?
12: Gray.
11: What company has a mermaid in its logo?
12: Starbucks.
11: Fort Knox is famous for storing what?
12: Weapons.
11: All right, time's up. You got 3 out of 6 today. The bird that has a pouch under its beak is called a pelican. Sport that uses weapons. Hockey, no. The sticks are not weapons. They're actually playing pieces. We're looking at archery or a javelin where you throw a spear, or a biathlon, which has you use a gun. There's some other sports like that, but those would be weapons that are also used as sporting event items. Your sister, daughter is your niece, and elephant is gray. Mermaid is the Starbucks logo. And Fort Knox is famous for storing gold. And the old term would be like, not for all the gold in Fort Knox. And so a ton of U.S. gold is stored at Fort Knox. Let's bring Adina back in. She'll be confident that you got 3 out of 6 that she'll beat you. So watch this. Adina, out of 6, she was able to get 3 right.
13: Oh, okay.
11: So you having trouble with the headphones there?
13: I am. Okay.
11: Why not use both hands to put headphones on?
13: My left hand doesn't work today. It hurts.
11: Oh, it does?
13: Yeah.
11: Your left hand hurts?
13: So I was panicking all morning thinking, okay, for Beat the Bossing, how am I going to get my headphones back on?
14: I told you, if you're going to have breakdance rehearsal, you have to move the coffee table.
11: I'm sorry, you can't see this, but Christina, I'm watching Adina. She's trying to put headphones on with one hand.
14: Yes.
11: And so she's got her head sideways, and she's trying to like wrap them around, and it's not...
14: It was actually fascinating to watch. Like, I was like, she's really going to do this.
11: What are you doing?
13: It's like a challenge. Okay.
11: Yeah, use the other hand too. Nope, not doing it.
14: Nope.
11: All right. She got 3 out of 6, right?
13: Okay.
11: Okay, we'll see how you do. 30 seconds on the clock. Listen in, Christina. Say pass if you get stumped. On your marks, get set, go. The bird that has a pouch under its beak is called?
13: A stork?
11: Name a sport that uses weapons.
13: Fencing.
11: Your sister's daughter is your?
13: Sister's daughter is your niece.
11: What color is an elephant?
13: Gray.
11: What company has a mermaid in its logo?
13: Starbucks.
11: Fort Knox is famous for storing what?
13: Gold.
11: What fish is the color of a rainbow?
13: A clownfish. I don't know. Wait, that's not right.
11: No. Got that one wrong. But you did win today.
13: Yes! Oh, those are easy-ish.
14: That's fair.
11: Yes. I'm not going to give you fencing because you don't use a sword in fencing. You use a foil, which is not a weapon.
14: That's an antenna.
11: Yeah.
13: It's like is that a sword?
11: No, people would lose their limbs.
13: Oh, that's right.
14: It's like a wire coat hanger, dude.
11: Yeah, it just looks like it. Yeah. Archery, javelin, biathlon all have that. Pelican is the bird that has a pouch under its beak. The stork just carries stuff in its long beak, but it doesn't have a pouch. Otherwise, why carry the diaper when you can just store it in your pouch?
14: That's true.
11: Niece, correct. Gray, correct. Starbucks, correct. Fort Knox, correct.
13: All right.
11: And the fish that is the color of a rainbow.
13: Oh, it's
11: a rainbow.
12: Rainbow fish.
11: Yeah, nope.
14: Trout, right?
11: Yeah, trout.
13: Oh,
11: yeah.
13: Trout.
11: I was going to try and let him answer, D.
14: She wouldn't.
11: He couldn't help himself.
14: Dude,
13: no,
14: her head was
13: a beta fish.
14: Anytime Adina's head is tilted sideways, you guys can't see in the studio, but when she tilts her head sideways, she's puzzled. Yeah. I'm just going to help her out.
13: I'm looking for the answers.
14: Like, scheduling purposes.
13: God,
14: I'm just going to help her out.
11: I really was interested in what she was going to say.
14: I'm sorry, bro.
11: Yeah. Because it wasn't going to be trout.
14: Yeah, it wasn't. It wasn't.
11: Oh, well, Christina, you know what? We've got a great parting gift for you, so don't go anywhere. We'll get you hooked up with that. But, Adina, you squeaked out a win.
14: And lucky you.
11: All of us are surprised here on Beat the Bossing.
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3: Ooh, there is a new Real Housewife. 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
13: Today, we play a game where you take on Adina in basic trivia.
14: Amanda, how are you today?
13: Sorry, Amanda, I didn't pick up the phone line, so it makes it hard for you to answer. Why can't I hear her? I'm like, oh, you got to pick up the phone line.
15: Hey, Morton.
13: Hey.
15: Good morning.
13: Good morning. I've got some really fun questions. You're going to love these. Adina will, too. And it's really, this is a really fun Beat the Bosnian. So, you know what? If you're paying attention today, your chances are really good. I'll say that.
3: Okay.
13: Paying close attention, your chances are really good to win. Are you paying close attention, Amanda?
15: I think so. I want to say yes.
13: All right, we're about to find out. Adina's going to leave the room.
3: Good luck.
13: There she goes.
15: Thank you. You too.
13: So she'll be out of the room. I'm going to ask you 10 questions. You'll have 30 seconds to answer as many as possible. And remember, if you don't know the answer, say pass if you get stumped, because that's always a good strategy. It helps. Okay?
15: Okay, perfect.
13: All right, there's a little bit of a delay on the phone, so I'm going to start the timer after our first question. Good luck to you. On your marks, get set, go. What country is known for its rum?
15: Russia.
13: What Friday night ABC news show is hosted by Elizabeth Vargas?
15: Pass.
13: Name an ingredient of a lasagna.
15: Ricotta cheese.
13: Complete the phrase. Hindsight is always...
15: Pass.
13: Name a Michael Jackson song.
15: Beat it.
13: What year was Joe Biden elected president?
15: Pass.
13: All right. Time's up. You got two today. now listen, I'm going to let everybody in on a little inside joke today, okay? You ready to have some fun with me? Now, I can tell you now, Amanda, that you're done. What country is known for its rum? It's Puerto Rico. Vodka is the Russian drink you were thinking of.
15: Vodka.
13: Yes. What Friday night ABC news show is hosted by Elizabeth Vargas? It's called 2020. And it's been on for years. Barbara Walters used to host it a long time ago. An ingredient of lasagna, you got that right. Complete the phrase. Hindsight is always 20/20. Can you name a Michael Jackson song? You said Beat It. Beat It is correct. What year was Joe Biden elected president? He was elected president 2020. The next question on my list is, what number is considered perfect vision? Do you know?
15: 2020.
13: Very good. So if you're paying attention today, many of the questions, in fact, four of the 10 are answered 2020. And we'll see.
15: 2020, yeah.
13: We'll see if Adina catches on. So hold on. We'll have her come back in. So you got two out of five. So it's okay, score. We'll see how she got two out of five.
0: Okay.
13: All right.
0: Well,
13: so
0: that makes me a little nervous.
13: Listen in, Amanda. If you're paying attention, you can win today, Adina. Good luck to you. Okay. 30 seconds on the clock. Say pass if you get stumped. On your marks, get set, go. What country is known for its rum?
0: Pass.
13: And what Friday night ABC News show is hosted by Elizabeth Vargas?
0: Pass.
13: Name an ingredient of lasagna.
0: Noodles.
13: Complete the phrase. Hindsight is always
0: 20/20.
13: Name a Michael Jackson song.
0: Beat It.
13: What year was Joe Biden elected president?
0: 2018.
13: What number is considered perfect vision?
0: 2020.
13: All right, you got it after the buzzer, unfortunately.
0: Oh, come on.
13: So what country is known for its rum?
0: I have no idea.
13: Puerto Rico.
0: Oh.
13: Puerto Rican rum is considered the best, right, D-Rock?
4: Yep, Bacardi.
13: Yep. What Friday night ABC news show is hosted by Elizabeth Vargas? Do you have any guess?
0: I don't even know who Elizabeth Vargas is.
13: Okay. Barbara Walters used to host this show back in the day. Do you have any guess?
0: Dateline.
13: 2020.
0: Oh, 2020.
13: Yes. Name an ingredient of lasagna. You said noodles. Complete the phrase. Hindsight is always 2020. You got that right. Very good. Name a Michael Jackson song. Beat It. You got that right.
0: Okay.
13: Yeah. What year was Joe Biden elected president? Any guess?
0: I said 2018, but I was trying to...
4: What's your gut telling you?
13: What's your gut telling you? What year it is?
0: Well, it's 2025. But before that, he was... Oh, was it 2020? Mm-hmm. 2024? 2021?
13: Mm. Yes. Mm. And what number is considered perfect vision?
0: 20... Oh, my God!
4: What show is Barbara Walters on?
0: Oh, wow! Well, you tricked us!
13: I didn't. I said if you're paying attention, it'll be very obvious.
4: I was like, she doesn't get the pattern?

0: The Trending 20 continues next.
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8: Play a game where you just take Adina on in basic trivia. Today we play with Christina. Good morning, Christina.
9: Hey, good morning.
8: Well, you're about to play Beat the Bosnian. Have you ever played this before?
9: I have not.
8: All right. Now, the fact that it took you a second. Okay, fair enough. Yeah. So you've played along in your car.
10: But you had to think about it.
8: Never live on the air. I'll tell you, being quick on your feet helps you in this game. So you might want to focus that brain because Adina's about to leave the room. I'm going to give you 30 seconds. I'm going to ask you questions. You give me your answers. If you get stumped, say pass. Don't stick around on a question you don't know the answer because, well, that's going to just eat up time that's unnecessary. All right?
9: Sounds good.
8: All right, Adina.
11: Good luck.
8: We'll see you. There goes Adina. And
9: you
8: here
9: too.
8: We go. 30 seconds on the clock. Remember to say pass if you get stumped. Good luck. On your marks. Get set. Go. The bird that has a pouch under its beak is called...
9: Pass.
8: Name a sport that uses weapons.
9: Hockey.
8: Your sister's daughter is your?
9: Niece.
8: What color is an elephant?
9: Gray.
8: What company has a mermaid in its logo?
9: Starbucks.
8: Fort Knox is famous for storing what?
9: Weapons.
8: All right, time's up. You got 3 out of 6 today. The bird that has a pouch under its beak is called a pelican. Sport that uses weapons. Hockey, no. The sticks are not weapons. They're actually playing pieces. We're looking at archery or a javelin where you throw a spear or a biathlon, which has you use a gun. There's some other sports like that, but those would be weapons that are also used as sporting event items. Your sister's daughter is your niece, and elephant is gray. Mermaid is the Starbucks logo. And Fort Knox is famous for storing gold. And the old term would be like, not for all the gold in Fort Knox. And so a ton of U.S. gold is stored at Fort Knox. Let's bring Adina back in. She'll be confident that you got 3 out of 6 that she'll beat you. So watch this. Adina, out of 6, she was able to get 3 right. So, you having trouble with the headphones there?
11: I am. Okay.
8: Why not use both hands to put headphones on?
11: My left hand doesn't work today. It hurts.
8: Oh, it does?
11: Yeah.
8: Your left hand hurts?
11: So, I was panicking all morning thinking, okay, for Beat the Bosnian, how am I going to get my headphones back on?
10: I told you, if you're going to have breakdance rehearsal, you have to move the coffee table.
8: I'm sorry, you can't see this, but Christina, I'm watching Adina. She's trying to put headphones on with one hand.
10: Yes.
8: And so she's got her head sideways, and she's trying to like wrap them around, and it's not...
10: It was actually fascinating to watch. Like, I was like, she's really going to do this with one hand.
8: What are you doing?
11: It's like a challenge.
8: Yeah. Okay. Yeah, use the other hand, too. Nope, not doing it.
10: Nope.
8: All right, she got 3 out of 6, right?
11: Okay.
8: Okay, we'll see how you do. 30 seconds on the clock. Listen in, Christina. Say pass if you get stumped. On your marks, get set, go. The bird that has a pouch under its beak is called?
11: A stork?
8: Name a

0: A sport that uses weapons.
1: Fencing.
0: Your sister's daughter is your...
1: Sister's daughter is your niece.
0: What color is an elephant?
1: Gray.
0: What company has a mermaid in its logo?
1: Starbucks.
0: Fort Knox is famous for storing what?
1: Gold.
0: What fish is the color of a rainbow?
1: A clownfish. Mm. I don't know. Wait, that's not right.
2: No.
0: Got that one wrong. But you did win today.
1: Yes! Oh, those are easy-ish.
2: That's fair.
0: Yes. I'm not going to give you fencing because you don't use a sword in fencing. You use a foil, which is not a weapon.
2: That's an antenna.
0: Yeah.
1: Really, it's like is that a sword?
0: No, people would lose their limbs.
1: Oh, that's right.
2: It's like a wire coat hanger, dude.
0: Yeah, it just looks like it. Yeah. Archery, javelin, biathlon, yeah. All have that. Pelican is the bird that has a pouch under its thing. Mm-hmm. The stork just carries stuff in its long beak, but it doesn't have a pouch. Otherwise, why carry the diaper when you can just store it in your pouch? Niece, correct. Gray, correct. Starbucks, correct. Fort Knox, correct.
1: All right.
0: And the fish that is the color of a rainbow.
1: Oh, it's
0: a rainbow.
3: Rainbow fish.
0: Yeah, nope.
2: Trout, right?
0: Yeah, trout.
1: Oh,
0: yeah.
1: Trout.
0: I was going to try and let him answer, D.
2: She wouldn't.
0: He couldn't help himself.
2: Dude, her
1: head was... I was thinking a beta fish.
2: Anytime Adina's head is tilted sideways, you guys can't see in the studio, but when she tilts her head sideways, she's puzzled. Yeah. I'm just going to help her out.
1: I'm looking for the answers.
2: Like, scheduling purposes.
1: God,
2: I'm just going to help her
1: out.
0: I really was interested in what she was going to say.
2: I'm sorry, bro.
0: Yeah. Because it wasn't going to be trout.
2: Yeah, it wasn't.
0: Oh, well, Christina, you know we've got a great parting gift for you, so don't go anywhere. We'll get you hooked up with that. But, Adina, you squeaked out a win.
2: And lucky you.
0: All of us are surprised here on Beat the Bosnian.
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2: Ooh, there is a new Real Housewife. Leah Remini is officially becoming a Real Housewives of Beverly Hills star for season 16.
3: No way.
2: Yeah, I'm so shocked. She's obviously the King of Queens star actress, and she was the one that broke out of Scientology and spoke out.
3: She had shows about it.
2: And so we know she's not afraid of confrontation. She could be exactly the kind of chaos Beverly Hills needs more of.
3: That's a game changer.
2: I can't believe that. I'm excited to watch season 16 now. Like, I didn't care before, but bringing on an actual actress?
3: Listen, I didn't care before. Now I care.
2: Right?
3: I'm with it. I'm on board.
2: Team Remini.
3: Let's go.
2: 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I'll have fresh dirt every hour. I'm Medina, and that's your 60 Seconds of Dirt on Z90.
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1: Ooh, there is a new Real Housewife. Leah Remini is officially becoming a Real Housewives of Beverly Hills star for season 16.
2: No way.
1: Yeah, I'm so shocked. She's obviously the King of Queens star actress, and she was the one that broke out of Scientology and spoke out.
2: She had shows about it.
1: Yeah. Oh, yeah. And so we know she's not afraid of confrontation. She could be exactly the kind of chaos Beverly Hills needs more of.
2: That's a game changer.
1: I can't believe that. I'm excited to watch season 16 now. Like, I didn't care before, but bringing on an actual actress.
2: Listen, I didn't care before. Now I care.
1: Right?
2: I'm with it. I'm on board.
1: Team Remini.
2: Let's go.
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11: Let's play a game where all you have to do is beat Adina at basic trivia. The Bosnian. Let's welcome Christina. How are you today, Christina?
12: Hey, good morning. I'm doing great. Thanks.
11: Oh, great to have you on the show. We're having a lot of fun today, so this will continue if you do a good job.

0: Or Adina does a really bad one. So we'll see how this goes.
1: It all depends.
0: We've got 30 seconds on the clock. Any advice for her, Adina, as she gets ready to play this game? You play it every week.
2: You say pass if you don't know something and just get to the ones. Wait, that's guess words. No, that works for this game too, right?
0: Maybe. You should know that. You play it every week for five, six years. How many years have you played Beat the Bosnian?
2: A decade.
0: Yes, and you don't know?
1: You still don't know.
2: You can say pass, yeah.
1: You sure?
2: Mm-hmm. That's so, what I'll do.
0: If you get a question that stumps you, say pass. If we've got time left over, we'll go back and ask you those questions again. All right? All right. Goodbye, Adina. There she goes. 30 seconds on the clock. Remember to say pass if you get stumped. On your marks, get set, go. What was the name of the guy that sold the Slap Chop?
3: Pass.
0: What Disney villain is missing a body part?
3: Captain Hook.
0: What would you mix with Ovaltine?
3: Water.
0: Name a Denny's specialty menu item.
3: The Grand Slam.
0: Name a bottle of water from France.
3: Perrier.
0: Right. Who is it? Oh, time's up. Perrier. That's one. Perrier.
3: Perrier.
0: Perrier is good enough for me. Listen, you got 3 out of 5. So not bad. The guy that sold the Slap Chop also sold the ShamWow. His name was Vince. Very hyper guy with a mic taped to his face going, "Hi, I'm Vince with the ShamWow." And I don't know if Adina will get that one either. What Disney villain missing a body part? Captain Hook, 100%. With Ovaltine, you don't want to mix water. You want to mix milk. I tried it with water. Oh. It's not great. I will tell you, you could, but you won't like it. And Grand Slam, 100%, and Perrier, not bad. So let's bring Adina back in. 3 out of 5. That's 60%. Not bad. All right. She got 3 out of 5.
2: Okay. Pretty average. Adina.
0: Yeah, it's average score. We'll see how it does. Pretty average beats you on a regular basis.
2: I know.
0: I know. All right, listen in, Christina. Let's see how Adina does. 30 seconds on the clock. Say pass if you get stumped. On your marks, get set, go. What was the name of the guy that sold the Slap Chop?
2: Pass.
0: What Disney villain is missing a body part?
2: Oh, my God. Ursula.
0: What would you mix with Ovaltine?
2: Milk.
0: Name a Denny's specialty menu item.
2: A Grand Slam.
0: Name a bottled water from France.
2: Francais waffle.
1: What?
2: I don't know. What is that?
1: What?
0: What is it again?
2: The Francais waffle.
1: Francais waffle. Like, are you throwing up?
0: Would you like a Francais waffle? No, I don't. I would like tap.
1: Would you like a bucket?
0: Yes. Vince is the one who sold the Slap Chop.
2: Vince, okay.
0: Yeah. The Disney villain missing a body part's not Ursula.
2: Oh,
1: it's Captain Hook.
0: Captain Hook is missing a body part.
2: But technically, Ursula is missing. Oh, wait, she's got a head.
1: No, she's an octopus.
3: Yeah. She's
0: not missing anything.
2: Okay.
0: Oh, what would you mix with Ovaltine? Milk is correct.
2: Oh, all right.
0: Name
2: we got one.
0: Denny's specialty menu item. Grand Slam, 100%.
2: Slam.
0: Name a bottled water from France. You said Wansett. Perrier.
2: Oh, yes.
0: Evian.
2: Oh.
0: Evian? Is Evian. Is that Switzerland or France? No, I think it's France.
1: I think it's France, yeah.
0: Yes. It spells naive backwards. Vittel or Volvic?
2: Man.
0: There you go. Not Volvic. So she has beat you by one.
2: Oh, man.
0: Yeah.
2: Oh, good job.
0: And she didn't even get Ovaltine right. So, so she did pretty good. See, Christina, you were I could tell a little bit you were feeling down, and then it's like, no. You still got this.
1: You're good.
0: Yeah.
3: I was stressed, but we made it.
0: Yeah.
3: We got it.
0: Yeah, you've carried the odds forward.
2: Yeah.
0: So that's good. She said Perrier. So we still gave that to her.
2: That's
0: full fair. Okay.
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1: Ooh, there is a new Real Housewife. Leah Remini is officially becoming a Real Housewives of Beverly Hills star for season 16.
2: No way.
1: Yeah, I'm so shocked. She's obviously the King of Queens star actress, and she was the one that broke out of Scientology and spoke out.
2: She had shows about it.
1: Yeah. And so we know she's not afraid of confrontation. She could be exactly the kind of chaos Beverly Hills needs more of.
2: That's a game changer.
1: I can't believe that. I'm excited to watch season 16 now. Like, I didn't care before, but bringing on an actual actress.
2: Listen, I didn't care before. Now I care.
1: Right?
2: I'm with it. I'm on board.
1: Team Remini.
2: Let's go.
1: Tune in on Hey Morton. 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I'm Medina, and that's your 60 Seconds of Dirt on Z90.
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13: On Wednesday, what we like to do is play a game where you take Adina on in basic trivia. We call it... Looking at 10 questions. They are just a real potpourri of questions, just different topics. And we're going to see how many of those questions you can correctly answer with Adina out of the room. Then we'll bring her in the room, ask her the same questions, and compare scores.
14: All right.
13: And how are you feeling today? Good with it? I know you've been under the weather the last couple weeks. So
14: now I'm with it.
13: Oh, you are?
14: Mm-hmm.
13: All right. So look out. Let's welcome Michael to the show. Michael, Adina is with it today, so you better look out.
15: Oh, no. Good morning,
13: good
15: everyone.
13: Morning. I think we got a live one, Adina.
14: Woo!
13: I don't know. I think this guy sounds smart. I think he's going to do well. All right, listen.
15: I don't know about smart, but I've had my coffee.
13: Yeah, all right, then. Here we go. Hey, Mike, we're glad to have you on. Adina's going to leave the room, and we'll ask you questions, and we'll give you all your answers after you're done, and let you know what your score is, and we'll bring her back in. You ready, Adina?
14: I'm ready. Good
13: luck. Here we go. Remember,
15: Adina,
13: good
15: luck to you too.
13: When I wave you in, come right in.
14: Okay.
13: Sometimes I'm waving Adina in, and she's looking at me like, now? Is now good? Is now? Like, yes, that's the sign. All right, Michael, here we go. 30 seconds on the clock. Remember, one of the great strategies is to pass on the questions you don't immediately know and move on to the ones you do. Okay? Say pass if you get stumped. On your marks, get set. Go. What pasta is shaped like an elbow?
15: Macaroni.
13: Name a famous inventor.
15: Elon Musk.
13: What do you call a ball of dust and ice in space?
15: Pass.
13: LaGuardia, O'Hare, Reagan are names of what?
15: President.
13: What movie is about time travel?
15: Back to the Future.
13: Name a product Shaquille O'Neal endorses.
15: Big Chicken.
13: Oh, Big Chicken is right. Well, you got four today. Four out of six. Macaroni is shaped like an elbow. I'll give you Elon Musk, famous inventor. What do you call a ball of dust and ice in space? It's called a comet, like Halley's Comet. LaGuardia, O'Hare, and Reagan are names of airports. LaGuardia Airport, O'Hare in Chicago, Reagan International in Washington.
15: Shoot.
13: Yep. What movie's about time travel? Back to the Future. Whoever told you to say that, whoever's helping you today, was right. That was good. I heard someone go, Back to the Future. Really good. And a product Shaquille.
15: What's
13: oh, good job. What's his name?
15: His name is Brandon, on our way to dropping to school.
13: Oh, Brandon, you did great. You helped your dad. You got four out of six. Let's wave Adina back in. Here she comes. She's excited to see. This will be a lot of fun. All right, Adina.
14: Okay.
13: Out of six, he got four right.
14: You got it.
13: Pretty good.
14: That is good.
13: Yep. So let's see how you do. His son Brandon helped him. So Michael, Brandon, sit tight. Let's see how Adina does. You'll need to get 5 to win. Good luck. Say pass if you get stumped. On your marks, get set, go. What pasta is shaped like an elbow?
0: Macaroni.
13: Name a famous inventor.
0: Elon Musk.
13: What do you call a ball of dust and ice in space?
0: Pass.
13: LaGuardia, O'Hare, and Reagan are names of what?
0: Airports.
13: What movie is about time travel?
0: When in Rome.
13: Name a product Shaquille O'Neal endorses.
0: A Gold Bond.
13: What detergent is named after the early morning? Oh, time's up.
0: Oh, I have no idea.
13: You got 4 today.
0: Oh.
13: So it's a tie game.
0: Okay, I'll take it. I'll take a tie.
13: All right.
0: Yeah.
13: Michael, what about you? You take a tie?
15: Sure.
13: You don't
15: like Adina a lot.
13: All right. Pasta, yes. Macaroni is good. Elon Musk. Would have also taken Edison, Ben Franklin, the Wright brothers. What do you call a ball of dust and ice in space? That's a comet, like Halley's Comet.
0: Oh.
13: LaGuardia, O'Hare, and Reagan are names of airports. What movie is about time travel? You said when in Rome? I have no idea what that is.

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2: There is a new Real Housewife. Leah Remini is officially becoming a Real Housewives of Beverly Hills star for season 16.
3: No way.
2: Yeah, I'm so shocked. She's obviously the King of Queens star actress, and she was the one that broke out of Scientology and spoke out.
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2: Yeah. And so we know she's not afraid of confrontation. She could be exactly the kind of chaos Beverly Hills needs more of.
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2: I can't believe that. I'm excited to watch season 16 now. Like, I didn't care before, but bringing on an actual actress.
3: Listen, I didn't care before. Now I care.
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12: All right, let's play it. Playing today, Shireen. Welcome to the show, Shireen.
13: Good morning.
12: We've had Shireen on before. I recognize your name. You've been on before with us, right?
13: Yes.
12: All right. Well, we love having you. Good energy.
13: Thank you.
12: Do you think you'll beat Adina today? What do you think the score will be at the end? What's your prediction?
13: I hope so. It's hard sometimes. I hope so.
12: What's your prediction for the score?
13: I think I'll get 4.
12: Mm-hmm.
2: Mm. And what do you think I'll get?
12: I
13: hope Adina gets 3. Only because so I win.
3: Right. That's fair.
12: That's the object of the game. Otherwise, why try, right?
3: Yeah, you play to win, not to lose.
12: Yeah. Right?
2: I hope it's a tie. I don't know why.
12: Oh, that's so weird.
3: Aww. That is so lame.
12: All right. Well, you know, I've got 10 questions. I've got 30 seconds. Adina, we'll say goodbye.
2: All right, good luck, Shireen.
12: She'll be back in a second.
13: Thank you.
12: There she goes. And the door is closed. She's out. She can't hear us. 30 seconds on the clock. Remember, say pass if you get stumped. On your marks, get set, go. What is the name of the Buffalo football team?
13: Bills.
12: Name a brand of fruit juice.
13: Ocean Spray.
12: What show does Terry Crews host?
13: Pass.
12: What country is Rihanna from?
13: Oh, my gosh. Not Bahamas. Okay. Pass.
12: Name an ocean creature that has 5 arms.
13: Octopus. Squid.
12: Oh. Well, you didn't get 4. I'll just leave it at that. I didn't say at least 5 arms. I said 5 arms particularly. That's a starfish. Starfish.
13: Oh my God, duh. You're right.
12: Well, you know, you don't think of it like that because it doesn't seem like arms. Seems like legs, right? So 5 arms. Right? It can be up to like 20, but most starfish have at least 5 arms. What is the name of the Buffalo football team? Bills, you got that right. Ocean Spray for fruit juice. Terry Crews hosts America's Got Talent. AGT.
13: Oh, okay.
12: All right. Rihanna is from, you're right, not Bahamas, Barbados.
13: Okay.
12: Yes.
13: Dang it.
12: An ocean creature with five arms is a starfish. So let's welcome Adina back in. She's excited. Okay. I can tell she's excited by the way she like looked at me like, ooh, oh, it's my turn.
2: All right. Why are you smiling?
12: It's my job.
2: Why are you having so much fun?
12: I know, right? You are suspicious of my happiness. Sad. Out of five, she answered. She got two right.
2: Ooh.
12: Two out of five. So let's see how you do. Listen in, Shireen. Let's see how Adina does. 30 seconds on the clock. Say pass if you get stumped.
2: Okay.
12: On your marks, get set. Go. What is the name of the Buffalo football team?
2: What? The Bills. Oh!
12: Name a brand of fruit juice.
2: Oh, Welch's.
12: What show does Terry Crews host?
2: American Idol? No, yeah.
12: What country is Rihanna from?
2: Barbados.
12: Name an ocean creature that has five arms.
2: A squid.
12: What type of solution is used on time's up?
2: What type of solution? What? Ask me. I feel on fire.
12: What type of solution is used for contacts?
2: Oh.
12: Time's up.
2: That, I don't know.
12: Saline.
2: Saline. Yes, I did
12: saline
2: know that.
12: Saline solution.
2: Yeah.
12: If you knew it, you'd say it. What do you mean? I did know that.
2: I did.
12: I'm trying to give the answer. You hear that, D-Rock? Yes, I knew that.
3: Yeah, it's ridiculous.
12: Really? Because I gave you a chance to tell me, and you said, I don't know.
3: He's like, you're right. I didn't. I got nothing.
12: That's so funny, the way your brain works like that. You're like, tell me what it is. I don't know. Saline. I knew it.
3: Right.
12: You did. Well, it's a tip of your tongue answer.
2: Yeah.
12: Right? Yeah, I got that. Well, Shireen, you know what? You didn't get a win today.
2: Woo!
12: She beat you by one. She got the Barbados. America's Got Talent, Terry Crews hosts.
3: Yes.
12: Not American Idol.
2: That's right.
12: Yeah. And a small ocean creature that has five arms, not a squid.
2: No. Why?
12: It is a starfish.
2: Well, it could be a squid.
13: I said squid, too.
2: Why not?
12: Why can it be a squid?
2: Yeah. They've got five of the things floating.
3: They've got more than five.
12: They've got more than five.
2: Well, yeah. at least one could have had an accident and only had five.
12: Well, you know what?
2: At least five.
12: Go ask a one-legged pirate. Sure, anything can happen.
2: Dang.
12: We're asking you what creature.
3: Sounds like the name of a bar. The five-legged squid.
12: Yes, I'm the five-legged squid.
3: Drink specials.
12: Caught one of his legs off in a fight in the ocean.
2: Yeah. Like,
12: all right, Uncle John. No, you don't understand. If you see him, you'll know him. His beady eye looking at you.
3: It's a legend.
12: Yes. He took down five sailors before I got his leg. All right, listen. This is really off track.
2: Weird.
12: Shireen, just for having to sit through that, I'm going to give you your prize today, okay?
13: Thank you.
12: Oh, she's still there. That's good.
3: Dead men tell no tale.
12: All right.
0: D90.

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2: No way.
1: Yeah, I'm so shocked. She's obviously the King of Queens star actress, and she was the one that broke out of Scientology and spoke out.
2: She had shows about it.
1: Yeah. And so we know she's not afraid of confrontation. She could be exactly the kind of chaos Beverly Hills needs more of.
2: That's a game changer.
1: I can't believe that. I'm excited to watch season 16 now. Like, I didn't care before, but bringing on an actual actress.
2: Listen, I didn't care before. Now I care.
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2: Let's go.
1: 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I'm Adina, and that's your 60 Seconds of Dirt on Z90.
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11: On Wednesdays, we play a game where you take Adina on in basic trivia. We call it... How do you think you would do answering questions against Adina? Everybody play along. Today there are some hard questions. I'm not going to lie, there are some tough questions.
1: Okay.
11: So you might want to just say pass. All right, so good luck to you. Who are we playing against today, D-Rock?
2: Today we have Monica.
11: Welcome to the show, Monica.
12: Hey,
11: are you ready to play Beat the Bosnian?
12: Yes.
11: All right. So, Adina, you're going to have to leave the room.
1: All right, good luck.
11: There she goes. You've got 30 seconds on the clock. Remember to say pass if you get stumped on one, okay?
12: Okay.
11: Now, there's a little bit of a delay, so I'm going to start the timer right after the first question. Here we go. Say pass if you get stumped. On your marks, get set, go. What is the name of someone who fixes shoes?
12: Pass.
11: Name something with nutmeg in it.
12: Oh, my gosh. What's it called? Pass.
11: What animal does a farrier work with?
12: A bird?
11: Name a famous sports trophy.
12: The Heisman Trophy.
11: What city has the giant arch?
12: St. Louis.
11: There you go. I'll give you two right there. You got two out of five. You definitely, definitely want to yell pass the second you don't know the answer, because there may be other really easy questions. And that will help you get to those ones sooner. What is the name of someone who fixes shoes? That's a cobbler. Name something with nutmeg in it. Pie, cider, pumpkin spice latte. You could even add it to most. I mean, you could put it in stuffing, too. Probably stuffing has some in it. But what animal does a farrier work with? Equine animals. Horses, donkeys, zebras. They help horseshoe horses. A farrier would be someone who does the horseshoes. And a famous.

0: sports trophy. You got that right. Heisman Trophy. That's great. What city has the giant arch? St. Louis. So you got 2 out of 5, and that's not bad. Let's bring Adina back in. That'll give her a false confidence. I'll tell you that right now, Monica. So out of 5, she was able to get 2 right. 2 out of 5.
1: I think I'll win today.
0: All right. 30 seconds on the clock. Now, she may be a Rhodes Scholar. You don't know. And you're just like way overstating.
1: Oh.
0: You don't know that? These questions are hard.
1: Okay.
0: All right. Good luck to you. Listen in, Monica. 30 seconds on the clock. Say pass if you get stumped. On your marks, get set, go. Name someone who fixes shoes. What is the name?
2: A shoe repairman.
0: Name something with nutmeg in it.
2: Apple pie?
0: What animal does a farrier work with?
2: Pass.
0: Name a famous sports trophy.
2: The Stanley Cup.
0: What city has the giant arch?
2: St. Louis.
0: Name a science fiction movie.
2: Pass.
0: Name someone Tom Cruise has dated.
2: Katie Holmes.
0: What company makes Mars candy bars?
2: Mars. Wait.
0: Time's
2: what
0: up.
2: What company makes Mars candy bars?
0: Mm-hmm.
2: Mars.
3: Did you hear it deflate like a balloon?
2: I know I nailed some of them.
0: Shoe repairman is wrong. Cobbler.
3: Yeah. Cobbler.
2: Oh.
0: So it's a cobbler. Pumpkin spice latte.
2: Okay, yeah.
3: Nutmeg.
0: Yep, nutmeg.
2: Isn't
0: cider,
2: nutmeg
0: pie.
2: Apple pie?
0: Pumpkin pie.
2: Not
0: I don't think you put
2: pie.
0: Nutmeg in apple pie.
3: No.
2: Yeah.
3: Nope.
0: Unless you want it to taste like...
3: Why is it spicy?
0: Yes. Farrier works with horses, donkeys, animals with hooves. That's what a farrier
3: does.
0: Hey,
3: that's so funny. I was going to say a ferret. I don't know. Farrier.
0: Yeah. Name a famous sports trophy. You said Stanley Cup.
2: Okay.
0: That got you one. St. Louis Arch got
2: okay.
0: you one. Science fiction movie. Not even Star Wars.
2: Oh, yeah.
0: None.
2: I just... couldn't even think.
0: That's the best way to do it.
3: Yeah.
0: And then someone Tom Cruise has dated. Now, he married Katie Holmes.
3: Right.
0: But did he date her? I guess he did before they got married.
2: Yeah.
3: I don't know.
1: They had to date before they got married.
3: I suppose.
2: They actually dated for like a couple of years. And then they got married.
0: Are you sure?
3: She's yes. making this up as we go.
0: Please. All right. That's a technicality, but I'll give it to you.
3: Yeah.
0: But I'm still going to give the prize to Monica.
2: Do you want to do a tiebreaker?
0: Oh, you want to do a tiebreaker?
2: Yeah, just to be fair and clear.
0: All right, yell out your name the second you know the answer. Now, she has a 1 second delay on her phone, so.
2: Okay, I can do
0: all right, so
2: 1 second.
0: Just say 1001 in your head and then yell out your name if you know the answer. Here's your question. Haribo is famous for making what?
2: Oh, hey, Tina.
4: Monica.
0: What do you say, Monica?
2: I forgot to wait.
4: Is it La Boo Boo?
0: No.
2: Girl, what? No. Monica.
4: Haribo.
2: No.
0: Haribo.
3: And you're going to die laughing because the commercials have these grown people with kid voices and they talk about their favorite candy. The gummy bear.
2: Yeah. I was going to say gummy bear or the bottle, Coke bottle. Gummy bear.
0: Gummy candy.
2: Yeah.
0: Haribo gummy candy. You know, one thing is nice about Beat the Boss in today, now that we're at the end of it, I'm glad. And that never changes.
5: Beat the Boss in. Beat the Boss in.
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This is Sam Smith with Stay With Me on Z90, today's hit music. I'm Vigo Miss checking in. I'm with you till 5 in the morning as we get into Taylor Swift. This one right here is called The Fate of Ophelia.

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2: On Wednesday, what we like to do is play a game where you take Adina on in basic trivia. We call it... I am looking at 10 questions. They are just a real potpourri of questions, just different topics. And we're going to see how many of those questions you can correctly answer with Adina out of the room. Then we'll bring her in the room, ask her the same questions, and compare scores.
3: All right.
2: And how are you feeling today? Good with it? I know you've been under the weather the last couple weeks. So
3: now I'm with it.
2: Oh, you are?
3: Mm-hmm.
2: All right. So look out. Let's welcome Michael to the show. Michael, Adina is with it today, so you better look out.
4: Oh, no. Good morning,
2: Good morning. I think we got a live one, Adina.
3: Woo!
2: I don't know. I think this guy sounds smart. I think he's going to do well. All right, listen.
4: I don't know about smart, but I've had my coffee.
2: Yeah, all right, then. Here we go. Hey, Mike, we're glad to have you on. Adina's going to leave the room, and we'll ask you questions, and we'll give you all your answers after you're done, and let you know what your score is, and we'll bring her back in. You ready, Adina?
3: I'm ready. Good
2: luck. All right,
3: luck.
2: Here we go. Remember,
4: good
2: Adina.
4: Good luck to you, too.
2: When I wave you in, come right in.
3: Okay.
2: Sometimes I'm waving Adina in, and she's looking at me like, now? Is now good? Is now? Like, yes, that's the sign. All right, Michael, here we go. 30 seconds on the clock. Remember, one of the great strategies is to pass on the questions you don't immediately know and move on to the ones you do. Okay? Say pass if you get stumped. On your marks, get set, go. What pasta is shaped like an elbow?
4: Macaroni.
2: Name a famous inventor.
4: Elon Musk.
2: What do you call a ball of dust and ice in space?
4: Pass.
2: LaGuardia, O'Hare, Reagan are names of what?
4: President.
2: What movie is about time travel?
4: Back to the Future.
2: Name a product Shaquille O'Neal endorses.
4: Big Chicken.
2: Oh, Big Chicken is right. Well, you got four today. Four out of six. Macaroni is shaped like an elbow. I'll give you Elon Musk, famous inventor. What do you call a ball of dust and ice in space? It's called a comet, like Halley's Comet. LaGuardia, O'Hare, and Reagan are names of airports. LaGuardia Airport, O'Hare in Chicago, Reagan International in Washington.
4: Shoot.
2: Yep. What movie's about time travel? Back to the Future. Whoever told you to say that, whoever's helping you today, was right. That was good. I heard someone go, Back to the Future. Really good. And a product Shaquille.
4: What's
2: good job. What's his name?
4: His name is Brandon. On our way to dropping to school.
2: Oh, Brandon, you did great. You helped your dad. You got four out of six. Let's wave Adina back in. Here she comes. She's excited to see. This will be a lot of fun. All right, Adina.
3: Okay.
2: Out of six, he got four right.
3: It's
2: pretty good.
3: That is good.
2: Yep. So let's see how you do. His son, Brandon, helped him. So, Michael, Brandon, sit tight. Let's see how Adina does. You'll need to get five to win. Good luck. Say pass if you get stumped. On your marks, get set, go. What pasta is shaped like an elbow?
3: Macaroni.
2: Name a famous inventor.
3: Elon Musk.
2: What do you call a ball of dust and ice in space?
3: Pass.
2: LaGuardia, O'Hare, and Reagan are names of what?
3: Airports.
2: What movie is about time travel?
3: When in Rome.
2: Name a product Shaquille O'Neal endorses.
3: A Gold Bond.
2: What detergent is named after the early morning? Oh, time's up.
3: Oh, I have no idea.
2: You got four today.
3: Oh.
2: So it's a tie game.
3: Okay, I'll take it. I'll take a tie.
2: All right.
3: Yeah.
2: Michael, what about you? You take a tie?
4: Sure.
2: You
4: I
2: don't
4: like
2: have
4: Adina a lot.
2: All right. Pasta, yes.

Kylie Jenner recently put out a video, and she was doing like a makeup tutorial, right? It is E90 Today's Hit Music. I'm V Gomez, and she featured four of her cats in that video. They all look the same to me. I would never in life be able to distinguish which cat is which. I'm not kidding. To me, they all look the same. But they're cute, though.

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It's called Thaki Thaki right here on Z90. Today's Hit Music. I'm V Gomez, and Justin Bieber's son just turned 2 years old. Big happy birthday to him. Let's get into his collab. I love this song right here with the Kid Laroi. It's called Stay.

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1: Isn't it absolutely amazing how famous Northwest is? It's Z90 Today's Hit Music. Obviously, she's going to be famous. She's the daughter of Kim Kardashian and Kanye West. There's no way around it. But she has really set a lane for herself. And she recently actually said that she would like to work at Starbucks and have a regular job next year because she'll be 14. I don't know. I feel like she's going to be running the world really soon. I am V. Gomez. Let's do this. It's Cat's Eye with Animal.

Libby Rodrigo, it's called Vampire on Z90, today's hit music. I'm V Gomez, and I love that she just did a pop-up show in Brooklyn and surprised a bunch of fans. That's what it's all about, right? Here's me, Chico.

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Gal right here with Adorn on Z90, today's hit music. I'm V Gomez, and by the way, good news. Miguel, this is really exciting, is going on tour in Africa in May of 2027. That's going to be amazing. Let's get into Akon. This one right here is called

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Charlie Puth with Attention right here on Z90, today's hit music. I am V Gomez. And by the way, big congratulations to Charlie, who actually just partnered with Lucky Brand as their new brand ambassador. Here's Justin Bieber. This one right here is called Ghost.

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1: Jamie Foxx recently got very personal on some things, and I had no idea. It is Z90 Today's Hit Music. I am V Gomez, and he said that he was actually adopted when he was 7 months old, and that actually caused him to be family first. So he's very close to his kids, very close to his family, and it actually made him a more family-oriented person. That's amazing. Here's Childish Gambino. It's Redbone.

St. John, it's called Roses on Z90, today's hit music. I'm V Gomez, and I love roses. Speaking of which, I just love having roses at home, flowers at home, but especially roses. Is that just me?

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1: Every Wednesday we play a game with this theme. Popular game. I don't know why, but it's all about you today, Adina. It's a lot of fun. We're going to give you 30 seconds to see how many questions you can answer. And Erica is up. Good morning, Erica. How are you today?
2: Good morning, Morgan. Good morning, Adina. I'm great. I'm ready.
1: All right.
3: Oh, she ready. Sounds ready.
1: Yeah, look out. Okay, so here's what's going to happen, Erica. Adina's going to leave the room. I'm going to give you 30 seconds. I'll count you down and we'll start. I'm going to ask you questions. Okay? You give me as many answers as you can for each question, meaning just throw out whatever you can, or you can say pass if you get stumped. Don't eat up a bunch of time trying to think of the answer, okay? I'm not going to tell you whether you're right or wrong. I'm just going to move on to the next question until your time's up. We'll go over your score. Bring Adina back in, ask her the same questions, and see how closely she matches your score. If she bests it, how she does.
3: All right.
2: I think I'm ready.
1: Wait, you just said you were. What just changed? Did I confuse you?
3: She got nervous.
1: Yeah, I was like, oh, God. Oh, boy. I'm nervous. All right. You know what's great? No one listens to our show, so you don't have to worry about it. It's just us here on the phone. All right, Adina.
3: All right. Good luck, Erica.
1: There she goes.
2: Thank you.
1: Yep. 30 seconds on the clock. Remember, say pass if you get stumped. On your marks, get set, go. What does CPR stand for?
2: CPR. Oh, man. It's, pass for now.
1: Name a band with more than four members.
2: A band with four members. Destiny Child.
1: What vegetable is used to make pickles?
2: What vegetable? Oh, gosh. A pass.
1: Oh, well, today you got zero. Not your day.
2: That was it?
1: Name a band with more than four members. Destiny's Child has four members in it. Did you think I said name a band with four members?
2: Yes, I thought that's what I heard.
1: Okay, well, you know, I'll ask Adina name a band with four members and see what she comes up with, all right? So I'll give you one. You got one today. Destiny's Child, that's a good one. CPR stands for cardiopulmonary resuscitation. And the vegetable that is used to make pickles is cucumber. You take a cucumber and you put it in that salty water and it just shrivels up, kind of like you do when you're in the pool. So, all right, cucumber is the answer to that. Let's bring Adina back in. This is going to give her a false sense of confidence. So we'll see how she does. Hold on.
2: All right.
1: Adina?
3: Yes?
1: She answered three questions.
3: Okay. Oh, three?
1: Yes, and she got one right.
3: Oh, my God, Erica, what happened? Yeah.
1: Well, you're about to find out. Wow. Maybe it's not as easy as you think. All right, here we go, Erica. Listen in. Dina, 30 seconds on the clock. On your marks, get set, go. What does CPR stand for?
3: Pass.
1: Name a band with four members.
3: Pass.
1: What vegetable is used to make pickles?
3: Cucumber.
1: Name the fictional city in the animated movie Cars.
3: Pass.
1: Corn dog covers the meat with what ingredient?
3: Cornbread.
1: What breed of dog is known for its black and white spots?
3: Dalmatian.
1: Oh, boy. Today you answered six, and you got two right.
3: Okay, yes!
1: CPR stands for cardiopulmonary resuscitation.
3: Oh, that's a lot to say, yeah.
1: Yep, that's why they call it CPR. Name a band with four members.
3: I'm racking my brain because I wanted to say One Direction. I'm like, no, they got like five or six. Then I wanted to say Jonas Brothers, but that's only three. Then I was going to say BTS, but they have like 10. So I can't think of four.
1: Beatles.
3: Oh, yeah, that's not in my lane. I wouldn't have remembered that.
1: I mean, D-Rock, give me some...

I just love collaborations between Drake and Rihanna. Will there be any in the future? It is work right here on Z90 Today's in Music. As we get into Sabrina Carpenter with that espresso, which, by the way, let's go get another coffee. We're together till 5 a.m.

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Ariana Grande got a compliment by one of the biggest people in entertainment. It is the 90 Today's Hit Music. I am V Gomez, and Robert De Niro said that it was terrific working with Ariana Grande. That's it. If Robert De Niro gives you stamp of approval, you did it. You won. Good for you, girl.

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1: No matter what you ask us, it doesn't matter. We'll answer it. So put that to the test by hitting us up with a question in our DMs at Hey Morton.
2: Hillary asked Hey Morton, if your dating history were a movie genre,
1: all right,
2: what genre would it be?
1: Ooh, man. That's interesting. All right. It's next here on Hey Morton.

0: When you have a question, there's nothing we can't answer. Whatever you want to know, just ask for it by name. Hey, Morton.
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7: We accept your questions on our DMs and then answer them on air here on Hey, Morton.
8: Hillary asked, hey, Morton, if your dating history were a movie genre.
7: Okay.
8: Well, what movie genre would it be?
7: Well, what is yours?
8: Okay. Mine's going to be a psychological thriller.
7: All right, D-Rock, what is yours?
9: Mine would be a comedy.
7: All right. Ooh, and mine would be fantasy.
8: Ooh!
7: All right. So make of that what you will, but send your questions.
8: Yeah. Oh, my God. That says a lot. It really does, you know?
7: Why?
8: Well, when you say fantasy, like fantasy.
7: I didn't say sexual fantasy.
8: Oh. Okay.
9: Yeah, relax, Adina.
8: Well, that's where I was headed. I thought it was an R-rated fantasy movie.
7: I'll tell you, there are more times than not that I have been dating someone and looked at them and been like, how in the world did I score you?
8: I see.
9: I get it.
7: I've had it more than a handful of times. And I went on like single dates with a lot of different people.
8: Yeah.
7: And then a long period of a steady relationship.
8: Yeah.
7: And then another long distance and married that woman who I still feel like is out of my league. But yeah, there were some dates I went on. Remember I dated a Chargers NFL cheerleader?
8: That's right.
7: Yeah, I was wanting to call my dad like, you'll never guess what happened. Definitely fantasy. 100%.
8: Okay.
7: Yeah. So I'll just leave it at that.
8: Okay.
7: Why is yours? What was yours? Adventure?
8: I wish. Psychological thriller. I've had some strange relationships where the ending, you would just be like, what is that? I've been stalked by an ex-girlfriend that my boyfriend at the time was actually dating. So it was like a weird three-way. It was psychological warfare at some point. I mean,
7: okay.
8: And but it was also thrilling. I had some great, wild relationships with different men that you would never think, oh, Adina would date that guy. And I did. And that's what I can say.
9: That's hilarious.
7: If you can't say more, we shouldn't do it as a topic.
8: And I'm on the hunt for like the Mr. Right category.
7: You want romance. And it's,
8: I do.
7: You know what I think? I think romance isn't what you should be looking for.
8: Well,
7: I think you should be looking for documentary.
8: I seriously do. I see that.
7: Yeah. You'd be more satisfied.
9: Right.
7: Yeah. Still juicy, but at least fact-based. Yeah.
9: Mine went from 40-year-old virgin to hangover to Office Space. Like, there was so many things that happened in my love life dating that, like, yeah, you just got to laugh, bro. You just got to laugh. I've had crazy girlfriends. I've had psychotic girlfriends. But it was all hilarious. All of it.
8: You know who his girlfriends were? You know the movie The Wrong Missy?
9: Yo.
8: He had a little bit of that.
9: Yeah,
8: I
9: dude.
8: Think.
9: Yeah, it was.
7: Wait, you thought you were getting someone great and you didn't?
9: Yeah,
7: that's
9: totally.
7: The Wrong Missy.
8: Well, no, just like the level of weird that girl is. I think that's what he's dealt with.
9: Like, why is there noise on my balcony? She climbed up to the balcony. Okay.
8: Okay. I'm here. Yeah. You weren't answering your phone.
9: Hello.
7: Wow. That is all right.
9: Weird.
7: Now you know.
0: Got a question? DM us at Hey Morton, MORTON on Instagram and ask for it by name. 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
7: All right, let's play a game. Every Wednesday, you take Adina on in basic trivia. See who can beat you today. I'll tell you some. A couple of these questions you've had before.
8: Oh.
7: So you should know them, but maybe you will, maybe you won't. Hey, Jennifer.
2: Hey, Warren. Good morning.
7: How are you today?
2: Good. How are you?
7: Good. So we're excited to have you on. We're going to have Adina leave the room in a second. We're going to give you 30 seconds to answer as many questions as you can. We'll bring her back in, ask her the same questions, and then compare scores. You're about 50-50.
2: Okay.
8: I am.
7: You're actually about, you lost 2 weeks in a row, so you're actually down a little bit.
8: Okay.
7: Like 48-52. Okay. So you got to get a win back to get to 50-50 status.
8: I'm going to try.
9: All right. Get an average back.
7: Jen, yeah. Jen, what kind of trivia player are you? Let's gauge your level of intelligence real quick.
2: I've actually never played, so this is going to be my first time.
8: Oh.
7: So you and Adina, about 50-50.
8: Okay.
9: Yeah.
7: Yeah. She's played every week for years and years. Some of these questions might throw you off, so.
8: All right. Let's do it. I'm ready. Okay. Good All luck.
7: Right. Say good luck. There she goes. Head out of the studio.
2: Am I allowed to say pass?
7: Of course, yes. Easy peasy, you can't say pass. We do that on a Thursday. But Wednesdays, oh yeah, you can say pass. Trust me, it's part of Adina's strategy.
2: Oh, okay.
7: Yeah. All right, here we go. 30 seconds on the clock. Remember to say pass if you get stumped. On your marks, get set, go. Name a city in Switzerland.
2: Pass.
7: True or false, it's wintertime in Brazil.
2: False.
7: Name a human bone.
2: A femur.
7: Flathead and Phillips are types of what?
2: Screwdrivers.
7: Name a brand of bicycle.
2: E-bike.
7: What bird cannot fly?
2: A penguin.
7: All right, you got three today. City in Switzerland. Now, you would think they would just roll right off your tongue. And when I was looking them up, I'm like, man, there aren't that many famous ones that I think of. Zurich, Geneva, Bern, Lausanne, all cities in Switzerland. I wouldn't think of a lot of those other than Zurich, right? Yeah. It is wintertime in Brazil right now. May to September is their winter months. Isn't that weird? Their Christmas time is when it's warm and hot down on the beaches. But okay.
2: Yeah. My friend's Brazilian.
7: Oh, no. Well, I hope he's not listening. We'll find out. Name a human bone. You said? Do you remember what human bone you said? Yeah.
2: Oh, I said femur.
7: Femur. That is a human bone, so congratulations. Flathead and Phillips are types of screwdrivers. A brand of bicycle, Schwinn, Trek, we would accepted those. Huffy, there's a bunch of them. What e-bike is a type of bicycle, but not a brand. What bird cannot fly is a penguin. You're correct. A penguin cannot fly. So we'll bring Adina back in. She probably thinks a penguin can fly if you throw it from high enough. We'll find out what she thinks here. Hold on real quick. All right, Adina. Out of six, she got three.
8: Three.
7: Yeah.
8: Okay.
7: All right, we'll see how you do.
8: All right.
7: All right, listen in, Jennifer. 30 seconds on the clock. Say pass if you get stumped. On your marks, get set, go. Name a city in Switzerland.
8: Zurich.
7: True or false, it's wintertime in Brazil.
8: True.
7: Name a human bone.
8: Your femur.
7: Flathead and Phillips are types of what?
8: Tool belts. Tools. They're types of tools.
7: Name a brand of bicycle.
8: Mountain range.
7: What bird cannot fly? Oh, time's up.
8: What are these questions today?
7: What bird cannot fly?
8: No bird. Because all birds can fly.
7: No, they can't.
8: Oh.
7: Penguin. You were just at SeaWorld not long ago. Penguin cannot fly.
8: Oh, man.
7: What's that, D-Rock?
9: Oh, my gosh, dude.
7: Yeah.
9: Really?
8: I feel like I didn't know one of these questions. I guessed on all of them. So if I got anything right, that's a miracle.
7: Well, you said Zurich. That's not correct, but Zurich.
8: Okay, that's what
7: Zurich.
8: I was thinking about.
7: It's not Zurich. It's
8: just
7: Zurich.
8: A different, pronunciation.
7: It's really not. I've never heard it called Zurich. Today, the accords were signed in Zurich. No. True or false, it's wintertime in Brazil.
8: True.
7: True. That's right.
8: Oh,
7: you got
8: okay.
7: that right. A femur is a bone in human.
8: I
7: flathead do. And Phillips are types of what?
8: I know it's in the toolbox.
7: Yeah, I need more specificity.
9: Specific, yeah.
8: I have no
7: screwdrivers.
9: Yes.
8: Oh.
7: Phillips screwdriver. Flathead
9: yeah.
7: screwdriver.
9: Flathead, yeah.
7: Name a brand of bicycle.
8: I don't know what.
9: It's like Schwinn. Mountain range.
7: Schwinn, Trek.
9: Huffy.
8: Nope.
7: Nope. Okay.
8: Wouldn't have known.
7: All right. Fair enough. I said some might. And a bird that cannot fly is a penguin.
8: A penguin. Yeah. Oh, okay. Well, how many did I get?
7: Two.
8: Oh. Hey, you know what? That's better than zero than I thought.
7: I'm going to rename this game Better Than Zero. Jennifer, I'd like to say congratulations, but I don't know if you're taking away a particular amount of pride from winning today.
2: Oh, it was fun.
7: She's like, I won? Sure. Okay. You did. You got three. Adina got two and barely. But you know what? The ones you knew.
8: Yeah.
7: So.
9: Sure you did.
8: Don't ask me the same question twice. I won't know it the second time.
7: Right. I asked you the penguin one before. That's the one that's a repeat.
8: See? I don't know it.
7: Oh, my gosh.
8: Oh, if you ask me next week, I still probably won't know.
7: Yeah, all birds can fly. Otherwise, it wouldn't be a bird.
8: Exactly.
7: Right.
8: Yeah. It doesn't make sense.
7: Yeah. Ever see an ostrich up in its nest?
9: Right.
7: Right.
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4: Z90. Hey, Morton.
7: I want to talk about something in just a second, because I really feel like we're living in an age of abundance. We've got so much abundance, and we don't take, we take it for granted. We don't appreciate how much we have. And so I'm calling an end to abundance.
8: Okay.
7: And here's what it is. There are a few things that we just don't need any more of. Don't make another. Don't make another.
8: Okay.
7: We've reached maximum. I'll give you one right now. Singing competitions.
9: Mm-hmm.
7: We don't need any more singing competitions.
9: We all know what America's got and all this other stuff. Yeah.
7: America's got it. It's the idol of spinning chairs with a mask.
9: Yeah.
7: Right?
8: I mean, you get it. You can sing.
7: We know singing and dancing is a thing. It's exciting to look at.
9: Right.
7: It's cheap to produce, but we don't need it.
8: We don't.
7: We have reached maximum.
9: Yep. I agree.
7: Right. I also don't think we need another multiplex of movie theaters.
9: Mm.
7: I think we've reached maximum screens. We watch so much at home, you're very likely to find a place you can watch a movie if you want to go do it. We don't need any more.
8: Oh.
7: We don't need to build any more theaters. We're good. We're done. We're good. So here's what I'll do. If you feel like we've reached an age of abundance where we don't need any more of something that you've just had enough of, we don't need more. Call now, 866-570-1903. Please vent. You're welcome to call and tell us, you know what, we've just got too many of this. It's too much. We don't need any more. We've had enough. It's enough. We don't need any more. At one point, it was Starbucks, but they're kind of shrinking. They're closing down a little bit.
9: Yeah.
7: So they've reached their equilibrium, I think. And I still think we've got too much of that. All right, 866-570-1903. We don't need another blank. Next here on Hey Morton.

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1: I gotta tell you guys, a certain station who is a competitor of yours, I was listening to their morning show and they said Good Morton on that show.
2: Yes.
1: And they hung up on that person. They were like, no, you're done. So I was like cracking up. They said, wow. Hey, Morton.
3: Oh my God.
2: Morning the morning. Well, it's a brand new week. Let's get the show underway. It is Hey Morton. I'm your host, Rick Morton. There's Adina.
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2: Now, listen, I want you to go to our Instagram, at Hey Morton. I've sent you and D-Rock the pictures. Don't open them yet. I'm going to tell you about this 12-year-old girl. Her name is Amanda Marie Souza de Oliveira. And she had a 12th birthday party. And you know what? She got to get her own bedroom filled with toys. She lived with this family for 14 months. And what happened was she had been abandoned. And in Brazil, and this family found her. And she said, listen, you know, I've been through a lot. I was abused. The family I was with before gave me hormone treatments. And so it altered my looks. And if you look at the pictures on our Instagram, you'll see her at her party. And you'll see her on her bed. And you'll see her, you know, her face. And so she said, listen, thank you so much for taking me in. I appreciate it. Only for the family to find out she was a scammer.
3: Oh.
2: The problem with Amanda is she's 38 years old.
3: Ew.
4: Whoa.
3: What?
4: Yes. Oh, no.
3: Oh, my God.
2: You've got to see these pictures. Go to Instagram at Hey Morton, H-E-Y-M-O-R-T-O-N, ooh, on our Insta stories, and look at it right there. She lived with this family for a year as a 12-year-old girl, but the fact is she's 38 years old.
4: Oh, my God. It's like that movie Orphan, where that lady faked. Mm-hmm. Oh, that's
3: disturbing.
4: That's creepy.
2: Yep. Now, she has a lawyer that said, look, it's the only way she found to survive. She's been vulnerable for more than 20 years. And she didn't get any financial advantage other than just living with the family. But for a year and 2 months,
3: oh my God,
2: she was using the name Carolina and presented herself as a vulnerable teenager.
3: Yo,
4: that's
3: crazy.
2: Yep.
3: What's crazy, I mean, she does look like a young kid in
2: she
3: the face.
2: Could be,
3: yeah.
2: Yes, she liked to wear children's clothes with childish designs. Oh. Said, when I was an adult, people thought I was mistaken. I had no proof, only the conviction I had built through living with different people.
3: Oh my God.
2: Said,
4: wow.
3: I'm
2: so
3: scared of her.
2: She said that she was autistic and she had been given hormones as a child, and that's why she looked the way she did.
3: That is too much.
2: Yes.
4: So
2: it's wild. The story gets even more wild about her vomiting needles on purpose and like wild stuff. But check it out on our Insta stories at Hey Morton, H-E-Y-M-O-R-T-O-N. See this girl that could pass for 12 even though she's 38.
4: Oh, how?
2: Right. It's so wild.
3: Oh, my God.
2: Wow. Okay.
3: Yeah. This Florida man tried to order In-N-Out Burger for the first time because he visited California. That's where a bunch of his friends are living. So they all pile up into a car. They pull up. They tell him, you know, this is how you order at In-N-Out because they have, like, the special ways that you can order certain burgers and fries,
2: right? They're giving him the menu hacks and
3: yeah,
2: stuff. Oh, dear.
3: So he does and quickly learns that was a mistake. Listen to this.
5: Hello.
6: What can I get you today?
5: This is my first time ever.
6: Oh, no worries.
5: In California in general.
6: Gotcha.
5: I was told to get a double-double.
6: Yep.
5: Doggy style?
6: We got animal style. We got doggy style.
5: Dude.
4: That's so cool.
6: Yep.
5: Doggy style?
6: We got animal style. We got doggy style.
5: Dude. I hate you guys. I hate you guys. No, I'm sorry. These are the ones that told me to order it. Both of you are recording. That's crazy. I hate my life. That's so embarrassing. Do you have some Dr. Pepper?
6: Dr. Pepper, gotcha.
4: Something normal, right?
2: Oh, that moment when he's like, he went for it.
5: I was told to get a double-double.
6: Yep.
5: Doggy style?
6: We got animal style. We got doggy style.
5: Dude, I hate you guys.
2: Oh, that's great. Oh, that's so funny.
4: Oh my God, dude. All right, you guys, check this out. A woman on Instagram basically did a post and said, people are unwell because a friend of mine just told me that ravioli is just pasta gushers. You ever heard of that candy gusher?
3: Oh, yes. Yeah. Oh, don't ruin. Is this going to ruin all food for me?
4: Absolutely. Because in the comments, people just said, hold my beer. Check this out, dude. A block of cheese is a loaf of milk. someone commented, a corn dog is just a meat Twinkie.
3: Oh, my God.
4: Lasagna is spaghetti cake.
3: I don't want to picture it like that.
4: Here's a funny one. Mashed potatoes is just Irish guacamole.
2: That's good.
4: Dr. Pepper is just barbecue water. Waffles are just pancakes with abs. A Hot Pocket is just a pizza Pop-Tart.
2: That's good.
3: Yes.
4: Here, I got three more.
2: Okay.
4: Chicken broth is just meat tea.
3: Ew. Oh.
4: Toothpaste is bone soap. And finally, onion rings are just vegetable donuts. That's it.
3: That's how I'm going to order them from now on.
2: Yeah, some vegetable donuts, doggy style.
4: People are unwell, dude.
2: Yeah. Oh, that's good, though. I like that one. That's funny.
4: Yeah, dude.
3: Lasagna cake.
2: Just ruined it for me. No, frosting.
4: A loaf of milk.
2: Yeah, a loaf of milk is the worst. Here, cut me off a slice of that milk. All right. Thank you, D-Rock.
4: All right,
2: oh, that was great. Doggy style.

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1: What's up, Adina? Tell us what's coming up on the Daily Dirt.
2: Well, Netflix has this new competition series about Wonka, like Willy Wonka.
1: Really?
2: And it's really cool because there's an OG Oompa Loompa a part of it.
1: No way.
2: I'm going to share all the details. It's so cool. It's next in the Daily Dirt on C90.

0: has a brand new competition series called Wonka's The Golden Ticket. And it sounds really cool, and it is, because of who's in it. Mm. I'm going to explain all the details. This is so exciting in just a minute. But first, so back in 2022, Dolly Parton, may she rest in peace now, was on the Jimmy Fallon show, and she revealed this.
1: You have a secret song locked away in Dollywood that will be released in 2045.
2: That's the truth. Seriously, I wrote a song and I put it in the box to be opened. And I even put, like, at that time, there was CD player and the ways and saying what we were doing with our music at that time. Left all the instructions and here's how you can play this.
1: No.
2: I swear. And so I don't know what they'll do with it. But I have regretted that because it was a really good song. I hope you enjoyed my song.
0: Oh, Dolly.
3: Bless her. It's kind of like a time capsule, right?
0: Kind of. And now, you know, since her passing, everyone's sort of wondering about the secret song, like, will we hear it a little sooner than maybe we all expected, or...
3: You know what? I say uphold her wishes.
0: Yeah.
3: Yeah, that'd be cool.
0: Yeah. And just a quick note, Miley Cyrus finally did share her tribute to her godmother, Dolly Parton, and said, "The feeling of losing my Aunt Dolly is beyond what feels right to share." She says, "What I know is Dolly would want me to feel it, write a song about it, and then continue on and be strong." So we might be even getting a really beautiful song from Miley as she's grieving through this experience.
3: More inspiration. I mean, look, that's the best that you could do.
0: Yeah.
3: Honor her.
0: Rest in peace, Dolly Parton. The first official trailer for Netflix competition show called Wonka's The Golden Ticket dropped.
3: This is wild.
0: And I was like, what is this show about? Like, who cares? And then I realized why people care. There's an OG Oompa Loompa in it.
3: This is crazy.
0: You got to see the trailer to see him. His name is Rusty Goff, and he was in Willy Wonka and the Chocolate Factory back in 1971. So, yeah, he stepped right back into the costume as one of the Oompa Loompas. And also, they actually did a Gene Wilder's voice was recreated as through AI.
3: Okay.
0: And this is what you're hearing in the trailer.
4: A whole new generation of golden ticket holders will compete against each other in my factory for a lifetime supply of money.
5: Wonka has his fun, but he also has this dark side.
4: You will test my factory.
6: It's a lickable wallpaper.
3: That is so cool.
0: How do you feel about them using an AI Gene Wilder voice?
3: You know, it's a little strange. You can tell that it's an AI voice, but you know what? I'm on board, dude, regardless.
0: Yeah.
3: I mean, I love Willy Wonka, the OG Willy Wonka.
0: Yeah.
3: There is a lot of dark side to him, as well as like something cool. So
0: I'm excited for this competition show. Yeah. So it'll drop September 23rd, but I'm here for it.
3: It's giving a sweet Squid Game.
0: Yeah.
7: Hey, get this. A family in Massachusetts won $5 million from a lawsuit against a country club after their property was hit with over 600 golf balls. Family was like, you know, when we moved directly next to a golf course, we had no idea that this could happen.
0: I'm Medina. I'm Hank Morton, and that's your Daily Dirt.

0: Today's hit music is on Z90. Jubba, are you ready for another phone, Jubba?
1: It's our phone prank, the phone, Jubba. I'm about to call Katie. She was referred by a friend. She's looking for nanny work. I'm going to call her and say, I need her to nanny my kids. And we have a couple cats. Wait till she finds out. I'm going to play sound effects of like 50 cats in the background. Dude. Just like freak her out.
2: We're not talking about a bunch of cats, are we? Just a couple?
1: We've got, I would say, more than a handful. These silly rascals.
3: Sooty, Smokey, come on in. Come on, it's time to eat.
1: Anyhow, so do you think you'd be available? How soon would your first availability be?
2: Can I just like check my schedule and then give you a call back?
1: Sure. Now earlier you said you're free, right? Hold on. Murdoch, you get out of there.
4: Murdoch.
1: Oh, there's a ton of cats. It's our phone prank, the phone, Jibba. Next here on Hey Morton.

0: about 3 years now, full time.
1: Hold on.
2: Sasha. Sasha, Harry, Sylvester, knock it off.
1: Sorry about that.
0: No, that's okay. So I was just saying that I've been a nanny for about 3 years full time now for three different kids. And I'm just kind of looking for a part-time job now, so this seems pretty perfect.
1: Okay, well, we live out in the county, so if that's a problem with travel, we can also compensate you for travel back and forth.
0: Okay, that shouldn't be a problem.
1: Yeah, and hold on.
2: Kimba, Minnie, Lucky. Come on, guys. Misty, Tiger, come on. Simba, come on. Lucy. Now, Cleo.
1: I'm so sorry about this. Our cats are just, they're rascals.
2: There you go.
0: Oh, you're talking to the cats.
1: Yeah, I'm sorry. Yeah, we have a couple cats here.
0: How many cats do y'all have?
1: Oh, we have a handful. These rascals, they are so fun. If you love cats, this is going to be your heaven. So.
0: Okay, I mean, we're not talking about a bunch of cats, are we? Just a couple?
1: We've got, I would say, more than a handful. These silly rascals.
2: Sooty, Smokey, come on in. Come on, it's time to eat.
1: Anyhow, so do you think you'd be available? How soon would your first availability be?
0: Can I just, like, check my schedule and then give you a call back?
1: Sure. Now, earlier you said you're free, right? Hold on. Murdoch, you get out of there. Okay, so you're not working right now, though, are you, right?
0: Not at the moment. I just want to make sure that I will be free in the future.
1: Okay. What, is there anything going on that would stop you from being free?
0: No, I just really want to check my schedule.
1: I mean, to be honest, we would love to have you start this weekend if that's even possible.
0: This weekend?
1: Yeah.
0: I actually am not available.
1: What is the earliest, or let's say you're not busy with anything on your schedule, what's the earliest you could start? Could you just tell me that?
0: You know, I just need to go and, you know, check my calendar, see what's going on.
1: Oh, that's too... Really?
0: Yeah. I mean, if that's okay, I really gotta
1: okay.
0: go.
1: Okay, hold on.
0: You sound busy with those cats right now. I'll just call you later.
1: No, wait. Can I be honest with you? Can I be really honest?
0: Yes.
1: I am at the end of my rope. I have been trying to find anybody that will agree to watch our kids. They're lovely kids. I've got to get a yes from you. I'm sorry to put you on the spot like this. Can I please get a yes?
2: Max, be quiet.
1: I'm sorry.
0: I'm just really sorry, but it doesn't sound like this is, you know, a good fit for me.
1: Oh, please, I'm begging you. I've got to have some help. I am in over my head here.
0: You know, I just don't think I'm the right person.
1: All right, hold on 1 second. All of you, hush! Now look, I'm going to make you one last offer straightforward. Just hear me out, okay?
0: Okay.
1: How about I throw in one brand new free phone jibba? How about that?
0: You know, I'm not sure what a phone jibba is. I'm sure it's great, but I can't.
1: Can I at least describe it to you? And then when I describe it, you can make up your mind. And that'll be my last thing, okay?
0: Sure.
1: Okay. A phone jibba is a prank call where a radio station calls you and pretends they have a lot of cats to see if you'll say yes. Katie, it's not real. It's a prank call. It's the phone jibba is a prank call.
0: Oh my gosh. Thank goodness this wasn't real. Y'all had me going. I was shaking.
1: Were you really?
0: Yes. I did not want that job.
1: Why? You don't have allergies to cats, right?
0: I'm just picturing these people are hoarders. Like 100 cats, and I could never be able to get that smell out of my foot. Now, I don't even really want to be a nanny.
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5: On Wednesdays, we play a game where you take Adina on in basic trivia. We call it... How well do you think you would do answering questions against Adina? Everybody play along. Today, there are some hard questions. I'm not going to lie. There are some tough questions.
6: Okay.
5: So you might want to just say pass. All right. So good luck to you. Who are we playing against today, D-Rock?
7: Today, we have Monica.
5: Welcome to the show, Monica.
8: Ready?
5: Are you ready to play Beat the Bosnian?
8: Yes.
5: All right. So, Adina, you're going to have to leave the room.
6: All right. Good luck.
5: There she goes. You've got 30 seconds on the clock. Remember to say pass if you get stumped on one, okay?
8: Okay.
5: Now, there's a little bit of a delay, so I'm going to start the timer right after the first question. Here we go. Say pass if you get stumped. On your marks, get set, go. What is the name of someone who fixes shoes?
8: Pass.
5: Name something with nutmeg in it.
8: Oh, my gosh. What's it called? Pass.
5: What animal does a farrier work with?
8: A bird?
5: Name a famous sports trophy.
8: The Heisman Trophy.
5: What city has the giant arch?
8: St. Louis, Missouri.
5: There you go. I'll give you two right there. You got two out of five. You definitely, definitely want to yell pass the second you don't know the answer, because there may be other really easy questions, and that will help you get to those ones sooner. What is the name of someone who fixes shoes? That's a cobbler. Name something with nutmeg in it. Pie, cider, pumpkin spice latte, all, you could even add it to most, I mean, you could put it in stuffing too. Probably stuffing has some in it, but, what animal does a farrier work with? Equine animals, horses, donkeys, zebras. They help, horseshoe horses. A farrier would be someone who does the horseshoes. And a famous sports trophy, you got that right. Heisman Trophy, that's great. What city has the giant arch? St. Louis. So you got two out of five. And that's not bad. Let's bring Adina back in. That'll give her a false confidence. I'll tell you that right now, Monica. So, out of five, she was able to get two right. Two out of five.
6: I think I'll win today.
5: All right. 30 seconds on the clock. Now, she may be a Rhodes Scholar. You don't know. And you're just like way overstating.
6: Oh.
5: You don't know that? These questions are hard.
6: Okay.
5: All right. Good luck to you. Listen in, Monica. 30 seconds on the clock. Say pass if you get stumped. On your marks. Get set. Go. Name someone who fixes shoes. What is the name?
6: A shoe repairman.
5: Name something with nutmeg in it.
6: Apple pie?
5: What animal does a farrier work with?
6: Pass.
5: Name a famous sports trophy.
6: The Stanley Cup.
5: What city has the giant arch?
6: St. Louis.
5: Name a science fiction movie.
6: Pass.
5: Name someone Tom Cruise has dated.
6: Katie Holmes.
5: What company makes Mars candy bars?
6: Mars. Wait.
5: Time's
6: up. What company makes Mars candy bars?
5: Mm-hmm.
6: Mars.
7: Did you hear it deflate like a balloon?
6: I know I nailed some of them.
5: shoe repairman is wrong. Cobbler.
7: Yeah. A cobbler.
6: Oh.
5: So it's a cobbler. Pumpkin spice latte.
6: Okay, yeah.
7: Nutmeg.
5: Yep, nutmeg. Cider, pie.
6: Apple pie?
5: Pumpkin pie.
6: Not
5: I don't think you put nutmeg in apple pie.
7: No.
6: Yeah.
5: Unless you want it to taste like
7: Why is it spicy? Yes.
5: Farrier works with horses, donkeys, animals with hooves. That's what a farrier does.
7: Hey, that's
5: does.
7: So funny. I was going to say a ferret. I don't know. Farrier.
5: Yeah. Name a famous sports trophy. You said Stanley Cup.
6: Okay.
5: That got you one. St. Louis Arch got you one. Science fiction movie. Not even Star Wars.
6: Oh, yeah. None. Just couldn't even think.
5: That's the best way to do it.
7: Yeah.
5: And then someone Tom Cruise has dated. Now, he married Katie Holmes.
7: Right.
5: But did he date her? I guess he did before they got married.
6: Yeah.
7: I don't know.
9: They had to date before they got married.
7: I suppose.
6: Yeah, they actually did it for like a couple of years. And then they got married.
5: Are you sure?
7: She's making this up as we go.
5: Please. All right. That's a technicality, but I'll give it to you.
7: Yeah.
5: But I'm still going to give the prize to Monica.
6: Do you want to do a tiebreaker?
5: Oh, you want to do a tiebreaker?
6: Yeah, just to be fair and clear.
5: All right, yell out your name the second you know the answer. Now, she has a one-second delay on her phone, so...
6: Okay, I can do
5: so
6: 1 second.
5: Just say 1001 in your head, and then yell out your name if you know the answer. Here's your question. Haribo is famous for making what?
6: Oh, hey, Tina!
8: Monica.
5: What do you say, Monica?
6: I forgot to wait.
8: Is it La Boo Boo?
5: No.
6: Girl, what? No. Monica.
8: Haribo.
6: No.
5: Haribo Boo.
7: And you're going to die laughing because the commercials have these grown people with kid voices and they talk about their favorite candy. The gummy bear.
6: Yeah. I was going to say gummy bear or the bottle, Coke bottles. Gummy bear.
5: Gummy candy.
7: Yeah.
5: Haribo gummy candy. You know, one thing is nice about Beat the Bosnian today, now that we're at the end of it, I'm glad. And that never changes.
10: Beat the Bosnian. Beat the Bosnian.
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5: Ask us a question and we'll answer it right here in front of everyone. It's Hey Morton. Chuck wants to know, Hey Morton, of the three of you, in order, who gives the best advice? So if someone...
6: About anything?
5: Well, yeah, it would be just generally good advice. If you had to rank us in order, who gives the best and who gives the worst advice?
6: Okay.
5: And I'll be interested to know what you guys think as well. All right, it's next here on Hey Morton.

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1: When you have a question, there's nothing we can't answer. Whatever you want to know, just ask for it by name. Hey, Morton.
2: Hey, Morton.
3: Hey, Morton.
4: Hey, Morton.
5: Hey, Morton.
6: Hey, Morton.
1: Hey, Morton.
7: Hey, Morton.
8: Hey, Morton.
9: You can ask us any question and we'll answer it right here on the air. It's Hey, Morton. Hit us up in the DMs on Instagram. Chuck wants to know, Hey, Morton, in order on the show, who gives the best advice? I feel like some people's questions are not to get an answer, but to provoke conversation.
10: Yeah, they want to start a fight.
9: Yes,
10: yeah.
9: I don't want to say it that way, but pretty much.
4: Fight.
9: Let's watch them argue about this. Well, here's the interesting thing. Each of us would have an area of expertise. If you came and asked D-Rock where to get brunch versus Adina, that's a bad move because Adina would know better because that's her lifestyle.
10: Yeah.
9: So overall, who would give the best advice in order on this show?
10: I got it.
9: Each
10: I'll
9: of us
10: first.
9: Have strengths. Okay.
10: Okay. I'll go Rick, me, then Adina. This is why I base it this way.
9: Okay.
10: Adina, she'll just give you sheer opinion. Like no logic, no fact, just how she feels about the current situation, how she woke up that day is how she feels. So that's going to be her advice. Me, I look up things and I'll give you the best advice I could possibly give you. But if you give me pushback on that advice, I give up. Rick will drive the point home. Like he'll be like, no, this is it. This is what it is. And I'm telling you right now, this is, you can't get any better than this. I feel like that's the ranking of it all.
4: That's a good ranking. I disagree with it though.
10: Of course you do.
4: I would actually.
9: That's why you give bad advice. Right, yeah. Because I agree with D-Rock.
4: I would put myself first, Rick second, and D-Rock last. D-Rock doesn't really give you advice. He's like, nah, man, everything's going to work out. You're like, no. Like, I'm actually facing like this problem. Like, I need help. You're like, nah, it's cool. It's not cool. He has no advice.
10: That's not true.
4: Yeah. Rick, you do give amazing advice. However, some advice does need like that emotional gut feeling versus just logic or just numbers, right? Some, if it's like a personal relationship type of problem someone's having, you can't just be like, it's black and white, you know, like it is what it is. Where I think I give the best advice when it comes to a lot of different things.
9: See, the fact that you can't even support that with any facts is the point. Yeah. You'd give bad advice.
10: She's like, facts and numbers
4: aside.
10: Everyone
4: comes to me for advice. I don't know what to tell you. I have the best.
9: Have you ever seen it?
4: I have the best intuition. My gut feeling has quite literally never steered me wrong.
10: Who comes to you for advice?
4: Every single person in my entire life.
10: I feel like I'm in a room full of owls right now.
9: Where was your intuition when you were buying a watch off the internet?
10: Right.
4: Oh, gosh. Okay.
10: And the shipping costs more than the product.
9: Yeah, but wait a minute. What about those knives you bought off the internet?
4: Listen, it didn't affect anybody but me. If you came to me for advice, I'd tell you don't do it.
9: Yeah, based on personal experience.
4: You're welcome.
9: Where was your intuition?
4: Don't worry about my intuition with me, but I can give you, someone else, great advice.
9: No, here's what you have. You have strong opinions disguised as good advice.
10: Yes.
9: They're just strong opinions.
10: 100%.
9: We argue all the time. I'm like, well, the facts are the facts. You're like, the facts don't matter. Like, the facts totally matter.
10: Okay, truth aside. Set the truth aside.
9: Yes. All the evidence aside, here's what I'm thinking.
4: Emotional things aren't evidence-based, though. They are not. They are experience-based and gut feeling-based. No, but there is no evidence when it comes to someone feeling some type of way.
9: There is. You know what it is? Life experience.
4: Right, which I also have.
9: Limited.
4: I would say more than you would actually imagine. And I think that's why I can give great advice.
9: Nope. All right. Somebody is having car problems and they've just started dating someone and they don't know if they can trust this person, but they've offered to help with their car. What would you say?
4: Who's having the car problem?
9: The person, say a girl, starts dating a guy. He says, oh, I'll help you take care of this. But she doesn't know him well enough to trust him yet.
4: Oh, don't go to him. Call your dad.
9: Yeah, but what if your dad's not available? He's far away.
4: Get AAA.
9: Okay.
4: Girl.
10: There we go.
9: Well, I think.
4: That's great advice.
10: Thanks for the logic.
9: Speaks for itself. There you go. If your answer's AAA, there you go.
10: Yeah.
1: Got a question? DM us at Hey Morton, MORTON, on Instagram. And ask for it by name. Hey Morton.
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18: On line 7, we have Marissa.
17: Marissa, welcome to Beat the Bosnian. How are you feeling today?
19: Ooh, I'm feeling great. Hey, Morin, I'm ready to play.
17: All right, let's do this. Adina's going to leave the room. We're going to give you 30 seconds to answer questions. We've got 10 of them. You can say pass to any of them if you feel stumped, okay? And what we'll do is we'll tell you your scores at the end. Then we'll bring Adina back in, and we'll ask her the same questions and compare her scores. So good luck to you.
19: Thank you.
1: Good luck, Marissa.
17: And there goes Adina. All right. Now, there's a little bit of a delay, so I'm going to start the timer for you right after the first question to accommodate for that delay. Good luck to you. 30 seconds on the clock. Here we go. On your marks, get set, go. Name a cartoon with cats.
19: Garfield.
17: What is located at 1600 Pennsylvania Avenue?
19: The White House.
17: Which number is higher, 10 degrees Fahrenheit or Celsius?
19: Celsius.
17: Name a country that is known for its fjords.
19: For its what?
17: Fjords.
19: Pass.
17: Name a national grocery chain.
19: Save Mart.
17: All right, there you go.
19: I still don't know what that word is that you said at the end of that question.
17: Fjords. I'll give you the answer. It's Norway. So they are narrow channels of water that have high cliffs on the cliffs wouldn't be the word, but mountains on either side. So they're glacier. They're made by glaciers. And so in Norway, you can tour
19: the
17: fjords. Okay,
19: well, now I feel dumb.
17: Well, don't feel dumb, because a lot of people may not know that. Or maybe everybody does, but we'll never know. I'll never make you feel dumb for that, okay? So which number is higher, 10 degrees Celsius, you said?
19: Yes.
17: All right. That's actually not true. Fahrenheit is higher, because for Celsius, you double it and add 30 to get to Fahrenheit. 0 degrees Celsius is freezing, so 32 degrees is freezing for Fahrenheit. So you missed that one. Fjords, you missed. What'd you say for grocery chain again? Save Mart?
19: Save Mart.
17: All right. I'll give you that one. And then the White House is at 1600 Pennsylvania Avenue, and a cartoon with cats is Garfield. So very good. So we'll bring Adina back in. All right. Here she comes. All right, Adina, here we go.
1: Okay, what's her score?
17: Her score was 3.
1: Oh. Sorry. Sorry, Marissa.
18: Dang.
1: It's not a shade. It's not. It's just I'm excited for me.
17: Okay, well, we'll find out. 30 seconds on the clock. Say pass if you get stumped. On your marks.
1: Okay.
17: Get set. Go. Name a cartoon with cats.
1: Oh, snap. Pass.
17: What is located at 1600 Pennsylvania Avenue?
1: The White House?
17: Which number is higher, 10 degrees Fahrenheit or 10 degrees Celsius?
1: 10 degrees Celsius.
17: Name a country known for its fjords.
1: Sweden.
17: Name a national grocery chain.
1: Walmart.
17: What state did the attack on Pearl Harbor take place?
1: Pass.
17: All right. See? All right. Well, you got 1600 Pennsylvania Avenue, okay. The White House. 10 degrees Fahrenheit is actually higher.
0: Yes.
17: National grocery chain. You said Walmart. That's okay. True. And what state did the attack on Pearl Harbor take place?
1: I don't know.
17: Do you know the answer to that one?
19: Hawaii.
0: Yeah.
1: Okay.
17: Pearl Harbor is in Hawaii. The Japanese flew across the Pacific and attacked it there. So you can still go to the Pearl Harbor Memorial and see which ship
0: it's
17: is
0: really cool.
17: There.
0: Oh, my gosh. What is it?
17: I know.
0: I can't remember.
17: It escapes me right now, but I know it off the tip of my
0: tongue. And I've toured it before. It's gorgeous. It's a
17: really spectacular monument.
0: Yeah.
17: Yeah. You stand over... looking down into the water.
0: Is it
17: the
0: Arizona?
17: Is
0: might be the Arizona. That's this Arizona. Something.
17: So there you go.
0: Yeah.
1: So wait, how many did I get?
17: Two.
1: Are you sure? There were no other ones. I didn't...
17: Cartoon with cats.
1: I didn't answer.
17: Did not get. White House you got. Grocery chain you got. And that's all you got.
1: Really? Oh,
17: two.
1: Man.
17: You couldn't even add past two? What other one did you think you got?
1: I thought there were so much more in my head.
17: You just tried to answer a lot. You just didn't get them right.
1: Dang.
17: Yeah. Garfield would have been a good cartoon.
1: Garfield.
17: Cat. Yeah. I know, right? That's kind of a simple one.
1: I need a redo.
17: Right there.
0: Or Tom and Jerry. Or yeah.
17: Tom and Jerry.
1: Oh,
17: there's another good one.
1: Okay. All right. Enough. Okay.
17: Do we have any others you can think of? Felix the Cat.
19: Aristocats.
17: The old school one. Oh, yes. Aristocats.
1: Oh, yes.
17: All right.
1: My favorite.
17: Let's keep it going. Do you have a favorite?
19: Animaniacs.
17: All right, Animaniacs. That's another good one. Keep them coming. Marissa, way to rub it in. And congratulations, you won.
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18: 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Give me that. Burn up the bass.
10: Let's go to Lemon Grove, 94 eastbound, right there at the 125 Spring. It's a stalled vehicle right there in the center divider. Also a stall. This on the westbound at 94 at home. That's going to be there in the center divide. That's through Oak Park. 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
14: Pigskin Report on Z90, brought to you by your Toyota dealers, celebrating the players, the schools, and the Friday night action across San Diego.
17: That's right. Friday. That means Friday Night Lights. That means the Prep Pigskin Report. And joining us live on the set, our very own Paul Rudy, PPR, Woo! Papa Pig. What's up, my man?
15: It's warm outside. It's going to be warm tonight on all the high school football
17: fields. How are they doing it in that heat?
15: Well, you know, they're now really, they take heat precautions very seriously. Every venue where a football game is taking place, they have something called a wet thermometer. And I don't know if it measures humidity and temperature. Whatever it is, there are parameters that a game cannot kick off until the temperature comes down. So there might be a few games tonight, or certainly in the afternoon, that get pushed back because of heat.
17: Wow.
15: They do not want anybody suffering heat exhaustion or heat, you know, ailment on the football field tonight.
17: That's a good and safe and reasonable thing to do. Why didn't we have anything like
15: that? Because no one thought about it. Back in my day, if you lost one or two kids a year, there's more.
0: In this heat, it was two a day weather. Like,
15: And they've cut that out. There's no, you know, most teams now practice really early in the morning or late at night.
0: Wow.
15: So, and all, you know, sensible precautions.
17: Yes.
15: And it's still going to be hot as an oven, but at least they're trying to do their bit to make sure no one faces extreme conditions.
17: Well, that's good. I want to talk to you real quick about the new faces, Lindsay and Georgia, that are on PPR.
15: Man.
17: Let's talk about them.
15: Every year, there's a couple people that come along that surprise you. We have a gal by the name of Georgia Leopard, who is now in her second year. She started as a freshman, which never happens on the Prep Pigskin Report, but we gave her the Dine and Dash segment. Basically, they go out to a restaurant. For those who don't know, every high school football team, after their game is over, they go to a popular eatery,
0: of
15: pizza
0: course.
15: Joint,
0: yeah.
15: You know, a bar and grill, whatever, and they watch the show there. That's why we never get full credit for our Nielsen number, because everybody's at a party. If
17: man.
15: If all 80 of those people would go home and turn on their TV set,
1: yeah.
20: you know, I'd be driving a much nicer car. But but what Georgia does is in order to you know, kind of show that,
17: yeah.
20: you know, we go out and we go visit these viewing parties. And Georgia, doing it as a one-man band or a one-man woman, she goes out, shoots a segment by herself, and takes, like last week, she was at East Lake High School, the 3-in-1 bar and grill there.
0: Nice.
20: And, you know, the team gathers around her, and that's sponsored funny. By Big Five Sporting Goods. And each kid gets a coupon to go buy some sporting gear. And she you know, she's effervescent, runs around the room, and just brilliant, brilliant. Makes the show better. Then we also have Lindsay Brentwood, who is, I believe, in her third year. She was the Journalism Student of the Year at San Diego State last year.
0: Nice.
20: And she's taken over Bree Savant's role as the squad up. We do a segment on the show about the team behind the team, be it cheerleading, be it the medical staff, be it whatever. And mostly it's the cheer team. And again, one man woman goes out and shoots the segment and puts it together. And by God, they make the show better.
1: That's
17: it's
1: awful.
17: The only yeah. broadcast with a one-man woman.
20: Yeah. Well, I don't know quite how to say it, but you know, they go out there.
17: One-woman band?
20: In our business, everything is, if you can do more things, like yeah. you know, if you're a five-tool player, like taking use a little baseball jargon,
17: yeah.
20: if you can work the camera, if you can edit, if you can do all those things.
0: You're hired.
20: You're hired.
0: Yeah.
20: Because back in a day when it took three people, I remember when I was working in L.A., you had to have one person to work the camera, myself, a producer, and then a fourth person to help carry the gear. It cost us $1,500 to go out and shoot a story. You know, it's a fraction of that when you just have one person doing it all.
17: Yeah. Well, you know what? Times have changed, but the PPR is still here. We love that. I love that you still come by. I have a question.
20: Sure.
17: Why'd you stop doing the opening SNL skits? Like, remember the one with...
20: John Coleman?
17: Yeah, the fried chicken in a hot tub.
20: Everybody wants to talk about that. Back in the day, it would be an SNL-style script. And remember the show Eliminate? Where they?
17: Yes.
0: Yes. Oh, my God.
20: And we had one of our gals on the show, Stephanie Kelly, and she was the date that all the other guys were trying to get. And the other, these two guys were good-looking dudes, and they were, you know, shirts down to here, and they were, you know, they looked like male models.
17: Yeah.
20: And then the third one was John Coleman with a bucket of chicken sitting in a hot tub. And, of course, she picked him because he was wearing a red jacket. And it was a zany period, but we would come up. We did 150 of those.
17: Oh, my gosh.
20: And over a course of 10, 15, I just ran out. I couldn't do it anymore.
17: Yes, I get that.
20: I mean, I know a lot of people say, hey, could you bring them back? And I don't have, you know how like musicians, they have that really fertile period where they have three or four great albums.
17: Yep.
20: And then they play those songs for the rest of their lives.
17: They play the hits. Yeah.
20: Those opens are, that's my fertile period. And now you're just stuck with a football show.
17: We love it. If people want to watch tonight, how do they watch?
20: Get to a TV set at 10. Or first of all, get to the TV set at 4 o'clock.
17: Ooh.
20: Watch the pre-PR, which is tucked nicely inside of Good Evening San Diego. We have live hits from the 4 through the 7. Then get to the streamer, because we're going to be streaming on the Fox 5 KUSI Now app. The game of the week is Orange Lutheran at Cathedral Catholic. It is going to be a doozy.
0: Ooh. Yeah.
20: That game you can watch start to finish on the stream, and then at 10:45 it's the first and 15. At 11 o'clock it's the granddaddy of them all, the Prep Pigskin Report. We'll take you right up until midnight, and at midnight we break out the candles and wine, and then we have a little PPR After Dark podcast. Brandon and I will tell you, we'll answer all your questions and complaints.
17: All right, well, listen, check them out on Instagram, PPR Papa Pig. We want people to come and have whatever they want to say to you. And
20: I surely appreciate your hospitality. Yep. I hope you know it means a ton to me, and it means a ton to the show. Your audience adds to our audience, and it just makes it all that much bigger.
17: You seem like a fun uncle. You are the fun uncle of our show, for sure.
20: Pull my finger.
17: The Prep Pigskin Report. Check it out tonight on KUSI and everywhere it's shown. Thanks, Paul.
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1: All right, Adina, what's coming up on the Daily Dirt?
2: Jennifer Garner is opening up about the moment that she fully panicked about money. She's going to explain when this moment happened. And at first, you're going to maybe roll your eyes and then realize, oh, no, she's got a point. It's next.

0: What's your daily dirt now?
1: Jennifer Garner is opening up about the moment when she panicked over money. I'll have her explain it. And at first, you might roll your eyes and then realize, oh no, she's got a point. But that's in a minute. First, Riley Green, the country star, just released a new song called That's Just Me. And I really like it. Take a listen.

0: Beatles.
1: Yeah.
0: That title, that's just me, also happens to be the title track of his brand new album. So that makes sense. This is the big song. You know, this is the one.
1: Okay. This is, yeah. Yeah. This is, okay. All right.
0: Jennifer Garner opened up about the moment she panicked about money after divorcing Ben Affleck. Here's what she said.
2: I panicked when I was first out of my marriage and realized I had taken such a step back in my work. This isn't a career that's like, hey, you're 60, you're 55, you're 43. Come on, let's pay you more than you've ever made. You know what I mean? I have to take care of myself. I have to take care of these kids. So what is it going to be? And so we just got very calculated. And I said, I can work in Los Angeles. I can't leave these kids for 6 months at a time. It's like, okay, what can we make happen? How can we do it? And we just got really targeted and still about it.
1: Yeah. So give me some money. What's in your wallet?
0: That's why she's back.
1: There you go.
3: In food news, researchers say that eating 30 plants a week can transform your gut health. What? I can't name 30 plants.
0: I'm Medina, Ani Morton, and that's your day.

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1: Hey, morning.
0: It's time for Guess Words.
2: Let's not waste any time. It's the 28th of the month.
3: Yeah.
2: And what is the score between you and D-Rock?
3: It's 12 to 7.
2: So, unfortunately, it did not work out in your behalf this month, Adina. You will be playing a harp.
4: And you had such good momentum.
3: I did.
4: You really did.
2: Yeah. You were making up time, right?
3: I only had like another week, you know?
2: I know, isn't that it? If only the months were 6 weeks long. All right, so here's what we're going to do.
4: Dang.
2: We're going to play Guess Words. It's still going to be fun.
4: Yeah.
2: And see how many words you could get. You know, if you get a win today, a win tomorrow, and one on the 30th. Well, no, we got 2 days, so it's too late. Yeah, you got today and Monday, and that's it.
3: But I sort of closed the gap, because remember at one point it was like 2 to 11? So at least it's... No, I'm serious. At least it's 12 to 7. If I could get like two more wins.
2: Yeah, you'll
3: it's
2: be
3: not that bad.
2: You'll be within 2/3 of D-Rock.
3: Yeah.
2: Yeah. Shucks. All right, listen. Play with Adina and give her some self-confidence if you want, or D-Rock. We have a game called Guess Words. If you're just hearing this, it's really fun. You get 30 seconds to see how many words you can guess. I know a lot of people play along but never dare to call. Well, yeah. The stakes are low. Adina's not trying to stave off a loss, so this could be fun to just freewheel it and go for it.
3: Yeah.
2: 866-570-1903. 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
1: Hey, morning.
0: It's time for Guesswords.
2: Oh, we're in. It's time to play Guess Words. This will be a lot of fun. All you have to do is guess as many words as you can from the clues you get from D-Rock or Adina. And starting first today will be April. April, who are you going to play with, D-Rock or Adina? Who's it going to be?
3: Good morning. I'm going to play with D-Rock.
2: All right. 30 seconds on the clock. Remember to say pass. If a word stumps you, you can say pass and move on. So good luck to you. On your marks, get set, go.
4: When babies are upset, they
3: cry.
4: After dating someone, you could fall in blank with them.
3: Love.
4: The son of a king is called a?
3: Prince.
4: For a prom, you rent a stretch?
3: Limo.
4: Yes. Your mother, your father, and your sister or your brother is your immediate?
3: Family.
4: A German shepherd, a pit bull. These are types of?
3: Aggressive dogs.
4: Yes. When you want to go get gas, you go to the gas?
3: Station.
4: Yes. When the game is done, it'll say game?
3: Over.
4: Yes. You blank your car?
3: Start.
2: Oh, thank you. Well, today, you got 8. That's really good.
4: Good job.
2: Yeah.
3: Oh, wow.
2: The answer to the last one was you wash your car.
4: Yeah. I didn't give a detailed one. That was like a rush.
2: It ran out. So you're like, give it a shot.
4: Brain fart.
2: Oh. There you go. Wash your car is a good. That would have been like the maybe second or third guess.
4: Yeah,
2: right?
4: Yeah.
2: Start your car, drive your car, wash your car, and sell your car. What else do you do?
5: Oh, we've done everything we can.
2: I think that's about all we want. Not one of those weirdos.
4: That's positive. Yeah.
2: All right, listen. Hold on. You got 8. That's a fantastic score. One more than D-Rock even predicted. So hold on. Stay right where you are. Angelica's up. She's going to play. Let's bring Angelica. Good morning. You're going to play with Adina. You need to get 9 to win.
6: Okay.
2: 30 seconds on the clock. Say pass if you get stumped. On your marks, get set, go.
5: You blank seeds so something can grow.
6: Plant seeds.
5: Yes.
6: You plant water.
5: Most local blanks are open 9 to 5.
6: Thanks.
5: You own, like, imagine you have, like, a cookie place. It's your own work of, or a place of.
6: Business.
5: Yes.
6: Business.
5: Your house is in a.
6: Pass.
5: What?
2: Pass.
5: Oh,
6: yeah. Wait, one more time.
5: You eat this food. It's red. It has claws.
6: I don't know. Pass.
2: Lobster was the answer to that one.
6: Oh, lobster.
2: Yeah. So you didn't quite get, you got plant.
6: No, I definitely
2: business.
6: Didn't get 9.
2: No, you didn't get 9. I was surprised for business you didn't go. You tell your nosy friend it's none of your.
4: Ooh, mind your.
2: Yeah, mind your.
5: I never do that, so.
2: You are the nosy.

0: I came in and had a crown about a month ago, and I got the notice in the mail today. It says that I owe $163, and then it says this is not a bill, so I don't get it. Do I pay you guys, or I don't have to pay you guys?
1: Well, that is actually just an explanation of your benefits. Yeah, you're going to owe that, but that's not actually your bill.
0: So it is a bill.
1: Well, no. That's just an explanation of what you're going to owe. But it's not actually a bill.
0: But wait, I don't understand. So that money on there, the $163, I owe you guys.
1: Yes.
0: And so it's telling me that's what I owe.
1: True, but
0: that's a bill.
1: Yes, it's a bill, but that is not actually your bill. That's
0: well, whose bill
1: kind of
0: is
1: like
0: it?
1: Letting you know.
0: Well, that's what a bill does. A bill lets you know you got to pay.
1: Yes, but you're going to get another bill in the mail.
0: Okay, and then what?
1: The rest of it is covered by insurance, but that's going to be the portion that you owe.
0: I guess I'm sorry. I'm so confused. Why would you send me this?
1: It's more of just letting you know, kind of a breakdown.
0: How much I owe, which is a bill.
1: Kind of. It sounds like it would be a bill.
0: It's a bill.
1: It's not technically a bill.
0: It is a bill.
1: It's not a bill.
0: It's a bill. It is a bill.
1: It will eventually become a bill, but at the moment, it's not a bill.
0: So I send it back and it becomes a bill, or I just keep, I'm so confused. So just let me know. How much do I owe?
1: Well, I can look up your file, but it sounds like you're going to owe like $163, I believe is what you said.
0: On the bill here.
1: On the explanation of benefits, yes. I know it's a little confusing because it says this is not a bill.
0: If it's not a bill, really then a bill, I shouldn't have to pay it.
1: A bill is coming.
0: So it's a notification of a bill that looks like a bill that tells me how much I would owe. So it's a bill. Oh, okay.
1: Kind of, yes. It's letting you know that a bill is coming and you know, that really, in reality, you'd owe a lot more, except your insurance company is covering things, so this is the portion that you're going to owe.
0: Why not just not tell me that and just send me the bill, what I owe?
1: That's just not how they do it.
0: Okay, well, explain to me then, how does a bill work? What is a bill? Describe a bill. It's a piece of paper or an electronic email that does what?
1: Well, a bill is going to actually tell you how much that you are required to pay, how much you actually owe.
0: That's what this does.
1: Yeah.
0: Right?
1: Yes,
0: so this is a bill. You just described what I'm looking at, but it says not a bill.
1: Yeah, that part is not actually the bill.
0: So it is a bill.
1: Yes and no.
0: This almost sounds like it's like a prank call, doesn't it? It doesn't even sound real. Jessica.
1: Am I being pranked?
0: Yes, it's Rick. It's the phone, Jim, but you're on the radio right now.
1: Oh, my gosh. I was thinking, has this person never gotten any one of these, like, explanation of benefits before? Oh, my gosh. I was trying to find the best way to explain that. Okay.
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0: It is Wednesday, and that means it's time to play one of our favorite games. Everybody play along.

0: take Adina on in basic trivia. Greg is ready to play. Good morning, Greg.
1: Good morning.
0: All right, so who do you think will win today, you or Adina? What's your guess? Even though you're confident, you're calling to play. What is your guess?
1: Sorry, Adina, I got to put my money on me.
2: Yeah, oh, okay.
0: That's good. And what would make you better than her at trivia? I'd like to flesh this out a little bit before we play.
1: Well, I never made the choice to have bangs. How about that?
2: Fair enough.
0: Did you have the option? That's another question. All right.
1: I'm sure she still would look better with them anyway.
0: Yeah. All right. So let's do this. Adina, you head out of this room.
2: Good luck.
0: Greg and I are going to go. We're going to have 30 seconds, Greg. There she goes. All right.
1: All right.
0: Say pass if you get stumped on a word. If we have time left over, we'll come back to it. I've got 10 questions, 30 seconds, and good luck to you. On your marks, get set, go. Name a country where pineapple is grown.
1: Hawaii.
0: Name a high fashion scarf brand.
1: Louis Vuitton.
0: What name is the popular video game streaming platform?
1: Twitch.
0: What channel has the show SportsCenter?
1: ESPN.
0: What city has an opera house on the bay?
1: Sydney.
0: Name an SUV from England.
1: Aston Martin.
0: All right, time's up. Wow, you did pretty good. Out of six, you got five right. You would have got six right. I said name a country where pineapple is grown. Hawaii is a state, but not a country. USA would have been the answer for that, but that's good. The rest of it, you
1: that's
0: got
1: good.
0: Right.
1: Then we'll give Adina a chance.
0: All right, let's give her a chance. We'll bring her right back in. So out of six, you got five right. All right, Adina, out of six, you got five right.
2: Oh, my God, that's good.
0: Yeah.
2: Okay.
0: What do you got to say to Greg about that?
2: You led me to believe that, you know, you would do average, but you did above average. And so now, yeah, I'm a little nervous, but it doesn't mean we can't at least tie. I'm not even trying to win. I'm just trying to tie now.
0: Okay.
1: Fair enough. Good luck.
2: All right. Thank you.
0: You got to get five. Greg, listen in. Good luck. 30 seconds on the clock.
2: Okay.
0: Remember to say pass if you get stumped. On your marks, get set, go. Name a country where pineapple is grown.
2: Hawaii? America.
0: Name a high fashion scarf brand.
2: Hermes.
0: What is the name of a popular video game streaming platform?
2: Xbox?
0: What channel has the show SportsCenter?
2: ESPN.
0: What city has an opera house on the bay?
2: Oh, in Australia. Pass. Sydney.
0: Sydney is right.
2: Yes.
0: You got that right.
2: Oh.
0: Well, you didn't think of it quickly enough. A video game streaming platform. I will give you Xbox, which is the platform.
3: But, right, but they have Xbox Live.
0: And they do stream, so we'll have to give that to you.
3: Yeah.
2: Okay.
0: So, name a country pineapple is grown. You said America.
2: Yeah.
0: That's not a country. Those are continents, North and South America. The United States of America is a country. Little insulting to South Americans go, no, we're
2: sorry,
0: America.
2: No, I know.
3: Come on.
2: Well, because I said Hawaii, and then I was like, oh, my God, that's a state. And then I was, yeah.
0: He said Hawaii, too, so don't feel bad. Greg said but the rest, he got right. High fashion scarf brand?
2: Hermes,
0: yes. Popular video game, Xbox.
2: Okay.
0: ESPN does have SportsCenter.
2: Okay.
0: Good job. Sydney is an opera house on the bay.
3: Yeah.
2: So?
0: And we asked him, name an SUV from England.
2: Ooh.
3: For real?
2: Porsche?
0: That's from Germany.
2: Oh, I
0: yes,
2: don't know.
0: Dr. Ferdinand Porsche.
2: What's England?
3: Land Rover.
0: Range Rover.
2: Yeah. Oh,
0: Bentley.
2: Duh.
0: Yes.
2: Oh.
0: So you did not win. You got.
2: Did we tie?
0: You got
3: no.
0: Hermes. You got ESPN and Xbox. 3-5
2: Man, I want a redo with Greg.
0: Why?
1: Anytime, bring it on.
2: I don't know. I feel like I can really take him on, and this just—I don't know. Wasn't it?
0: Greg, she wants you to call back next week and play. Now, I love to give everyone else a chance, but I'm more than willing to have them. You guys want to do a tiebreaker?
2: I want to do it, yes.
0: All right. He won already, right? We've established
2: okay,
0: that.
3: Yeah,
0: all right. This
3: game.
0: Is
3: yeah.
0: just for everyone's entertainment. Yours especially, Greg. Here we go.
1: Fair enough.
0: All right.
1: Oh, boy.
0: Here's how this works. I'm going to identify a clue. When I ask you, I'm sorry, I'm going to ask you a question. When I ask you a question, you know the answer, yell out your name. First person to yell out their name, well, I'll call on you. Once I call on you, you have 5 seconds to answer. Get it right, you win. Get it wrong, your opponent wins.
2: It's on.
0: All right.
1: Yeah.
0: Here's your question. What ingredient makes Coca-Cola have bubbles?
1: Greg. Soda water. Well, soda.
0: No.
2: Don't even come to me. All I got is bubbles? No, what do you mean? What ingredient? I didn't know an ingredient makes the bubbles.
0: Well, what do you think makes the bubbles?
2: I don't know. The packaging, like, because it's in the tube, like, or in the can or whatever.
3: What do you think? They sprinkle airborne in every Coca-Cola and that's how you get bubbles?
2: Well, because when you open it and the air hits, it releases. So, yeah, I'm thinking it's the way it's, like, compressingly packaged. I don't know what I'm saying, but, yeah.
3: Carbonation.
1: It's not actual soda bubble?
0: It's soda? Carbon dioxide. Yes. Carbon dioxide. Oh,
3: carbon dioxide.
1: But that's a byproduct. Yes. All right. Fair enough.
2: That's an ingredient?
3: Yeah.
0: That's what gives it the bubbles. Carbon dioxide. Don't worry. The rest of it's unhealthy, too. If you're worried about that, I got news for you.
3: Right.
0: Thank you for playing. I can see in her mind, she's like, wait, is that healthy?
2: Oh, my God.
3: The chemical.
0: I shouldn't be drinking that. That's unhealthy.
3: Is it toxic?
0: I can see it on your face.

0: on Hey Morton.
1: No matter what you ask us, it doesn't matter. We'll answer it. So put that to the test by hitting us up with a question in our DMs at Hey Morton.
2: Hillary asked Hey Morton, if your dating history were a movie genre,
1: all right,
2: what genre would it be?
1: Ooh, man. That's interesting. All right. What's next here on Hey Morton? I could be-

0: When you have a question, there's nothing we can't answer. Whatever you want to know, just ask for it by name. Hey, Morton.
1: Hey, Morton.
2: Hey, Morton.
3: Hey, Morton.
4: Hey, Morton.
5: Hey, Morton.
6: Hey, Morton.
0: Hey, Morton.
7: Hey, Morton.
8: Hey, Morton. Hey, Morton.
9: We accept your questions on our DMs and then answer them on air here on Hey, Morton.
10: Hillary asked, hey, Morton, if your dating history were a movie genre.
9: Okay.
10: Well, what movie genre would it be?
9: Well, what is yours?
10: Okay. Mine's going to be a psychological thriller.
9: All right, D-Rock, what is yours?
11: Mine would be a comedy.
9: All right. Ooh, that's and mine would be fantasy.
10: Ooh!
9: All right. So make of that what you will, but send your questions.
10: Oh, my God. That says a lot. It really does, you know?
9: Why?
10: Well, when you say fantasy, like fantasy.
9: I didn't say sexual fantasy.
10: Oh. Okay.
11: Yeah, relax, Adina.
10: Well, that's where I was headed. I thought it was an R-rated fantasy movie.
9: I'll tell you, there are more times than not that I have been dating someone and looked at them and been like, how in the world did I score you?
10: I see.
11: I get it.
9: I've had it more than a handful of times. And I went on like single dates with a lot of different people.
10: Yeah.
9: And then a long period of a steady relationship.
10: Yeah.
9: And then another long distance and married that woman who I still feel like is out of my league. But yeah, there were some dates I went on. Remember I dated a Chargers NFL cheerleader?
10: That's right.
9: Yeah, I was wanting to call my dad like, you'll never guess what happened. Definitely fantasy. 100%.
10: Okay.
9: Yeah. So I'll just leave it at that.
10: Okay.
9: Why is yours? What was yours? Adventure?
10: I wish. Psychological thriller. I've had some strange relationships where the ending, you would just be like, what is that? I've been stalked by an ex-girlfriend that my boyfriend at the time was actually dating. So it was like a weird three-way. It was psychological warfare at some point. I mean,
9: okay.
10: And but it was also thrilling. I had some great, wild relationships with different men that you would never think, oh, Adina would date that guy. And I did. And that's what I can say.
11: That's hilarious.
9: If you can't say more, we shouldn't do it as a topic.
10: And I'm on the hunt for like the Mr. Right category.
9: You so. Want romance. And it's
10: I do.
9: You know what I think? I think romance isn't what you should be looking for.
10: Well,
9: I think you should be looking for documentary.
10: I
9: seriously do.
10: I see that.
9: Yeah. You'd be more satisfied.
11: Right.
9: Yeah. Still juicy, but at least fact-based. Yeah.
11: Mine went from 40-year-old virgin to hangover to Office Space. Like, there was so many things that happened in my love life dating that, like, yeah, you just got to laugh, bro. You just got to laugh. I've had crazy girlfriends. I've had psychotic girlfriends. But it was all hilarious. All of it.
10: You know who his girlfriends were? You know the movie The Wrong Missy?
11: Yo.
10: He had a little bit of that.
11: Yeah,
10: I
11: dude.
10: Think.
11: Yeah, it was.
9: Wait, you thought you were getting someone great and you didn't?
11: Yeah,
9: that's
11: totally.
9: The Wrong Missy.
10: Well, no, just like the level of weird that girl is. I think
9: oh, okay.
10: That's what he's dealt with.
11: Like, why is there noise on my balcony? She climbed up to the balcony. Okay.
10: Okay. Yeah. You weren't answering your phone.
11: Hello.
9: Wow. That is all right.
11: Weird.
9: Now you know.
0: Yeah. Got a question? DM us at Hey Morton, MORTON on Instagram and ask for it by name. Hey Morton.
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5: It's Wednesday. Let's play a game. It's really fun to take Adina on in basic trivia. The game is called... Beat the Bosnian. All you have to do is answer more questions than Adina does correctly in our list of 10 questions. On the phone, April's here today. Hi, April. How are you?
6: Hi. Good morning.
5: Well, you know what? It's time to play Beat the Bosnian. Are you alone in the car? Do you have family with you? It sounds like someone's with you in the car.
6: Yeah, I have my 3 kids.
5: Oh, wow. That's great. Well, they're really behaving. Tell them thank you.
7: Right. She's like, don't hype them up.
5: Yeah,
7: don't hype them up.
5: They're in their own world.
7: Everybody be cool.
5: Yes. Everybody cool. Okay. We're going to play a game real quick. You've got 30 seconds on the clock. Adina's going to leave the room.
8: Good luck.
5: There she goes.
6: Thank you.
5: All right. I will tell you that today's questions are kind of all over the map, so just answer if you know. If you don't, just say pass. We'll move on. If we have time left over at the end, we'll ask you the questions you passed on, okay?
6: Okay.
5: On your marks. Now, I detect a little bit of a delay, so I'm going to start the timer after the first question. Here we go. On your marks, get set, go. What color are all John Deere products?
6: Green.
5: What actor voiced both Darth Vader and Mufasa?
6: Pass.
5: Name a U.S. president with a beard.
6: Abraham Lincoln.
5: What animal is the mascot for Frosted Flakes?
6: A tiger.
5: Name a U.S. coin worth more than a dime.
6: Quarter.
5: What is the fruit is dried to make a raisin?
6: Cherries.
5: Oh, no. Grape is the answer to that one. But you know what? Your time's up. You did pretty good.
6: That was right.
5: It was grape. Mom, I was trying to tell you. All right. So... Here we go. Green and yellow are John Deere products. Darth Vader and Mufasa was voiced by James Earl Jones. He also played the father on Coming to America, the king, and he also did This is CNN. So, famous voice. Lincoln is correct. Tiger is correct. Tony the Tiger. U.S. coin worth more than a dime? Quarter. Very good. So, you got 1, 2, 3, 4 today. 4 out of 6. Let's bring Adina back in and see if she can pull it off. She might... These are not the hardest questions, but you never know what she knows, and that's what's interesting. All right, out of Adina, out of 6, she got 4 right.
9: Okay, that's pretty good.
5: That's pretty good. Okay. And if she listened to her kids, she might have got one more.
7: Oh, no.
5: All right, April, hold on. Let's see how Adina does. 30 seconds on the clock. Remember to say pass if you get stumped. On your marks, get set, go. What color are all John Deere products?
8: Green.
5: What actor voiced both Darth Vader and Mufasa?
8: Ooh, I don't know. Pass.
5: Name a U.S. president with a beard.
8: With the top hat. Lincoln. John.
5: What animal is the mascot for Frosted Flakes?
8: The tiger.
5: Name a U.S. coin worth more than a dime.
8: Pass.
5: What fruit is dried to make a raisin? Oh, time's up.
8: Grapes.
5: Grapes would have been correct.
9: Oh, I felt like I didn't know any of these, I'll
5: really?
9: Be honest.
5: Which one did you pass on?
9: A lot.
5: No, you didn't pass. You only passed on one. Oh, U.S. coin worth more than a dime.
9: I don't know.
5: No, you know U.S. coins worth more than a dime come to mind?
9: Oh, a quarter?
5: Yeah.
7: Oh, and the voice of Darth Vader?
9: It just seemed... Oh, like a trick question for some reason.
5: Oh, I see.
9: And I was like, I don't know.
5: Darth Vader.
9: I
10: Luke,
9: don't know.
10: I am your father.
5: Yeah. You are not the father. It'd be great if he.
7: Yeah, the
5: episode
7: right.
5: of Maury. Luke, you are not the father. Yeah.
7: He hands the envelope.
5: Yeah. Luke, It'd be even better if he gave like a full breakdown, like, Luke, I was looking into your mother's eyes one night. Said, you know, you look awfully Irish.
7: I'm 99%. 99.9%. I am your father.
5: You know, Luke, your mother and I were having some wine one night. She's like, take off that silly helmet. And I said, oh. And that's how you came to be. We never think about that part.
7: She loved me for me. Yeah. Okay?
5: Oh, all right. Well, you know what, Adina? It's kind of same old song, same old day of the week.
8: Oh, dang.
5: Congratulations, April. You won, Adina.
8: Good
5: you got
8: job.
5: Three right. John Deere products are green.
6: Yay!
5: James Earl Jones voiced Darth Vader. He also did Mufasa.
7: Yep.
5: And he's the guy that went, this is CNN.
8: Oh, that guy.
5: Yeah, that guy. So, why? You thought it was Darth Vader the whole time? Like, why does CNN have Darth Vader?
7: Not Arby's.
5: He doesn't do Arby's.
7: Yeah, not Arby's.
5: No. All right. That wraps it up. Thanks for playing.
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14: Let's go to Vista. We've got a two-car accident, the 78 westbound right there at Emerald. It's off to the right shoulder. Give yourself room. It's going to be a little heavy there as you head through National City on the 5 northbound from the 54 to Main. You've got a heavy drive there as you approach. A couple of minutes of extra time there for you. Summer may be winding down, but Vegas isn't. 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
5: It's Hey Morton with Adina, D-Rock, and me, Rick.
8: I want to know if I'm a jerk because I responded in the nicest way to an Instagram message just the other
5: DM.
8: Day. A DM, okay. Yeah.
5: You're really good about that. Like, yeah. When we have people that DM us on the show and you respond, it's usually pretty good.
7: Very
8: Thank
7: thorough,
8: you.
7: Yeah.
8: I messaged someone in the nicest way, and I just kept rereading it and going, okay, no matter what I say next, no matter how nice I can be to this person, there is something about my message that I cannot come back from.
7: What?
8: So I want to know if I'm a jerk.
5: You going to read the message to us?
8: Yes.
5: All right. It's next here on Hey Morton.

0: I'm just a jerk. Okay? I need to know, was I a jerk in this situation? No, in this particular situation, was I a jerk? Because, you know, on Instagram, you have your regular DMs that people send you. Then you have those private ones. And then you have those hidden ones. And among the hidden ones that I've definitely seen, in teeny tiny letters at the very bottom, it says, after 30 days, hidden messages will go here. And then it says, see all.
1: Okay, so it's on Instagram this is happening?
0: It's on Instagram.
1: Okay, so I'm on Instagram right now. I go to messages.
0: Yes.
2: Okay.
0: You go to your hidden messages.
1: Primary, general, and requests.
0: Requests. That's where it is. And then you see the hidden requests. And usually you're like, oh, that's where those weird messages go.
1: All mine are like, hey, fellas, for $3, right. You can see my...
0: But it's at the exactly very bottom it. Of that screen, it says message requests older than 30 days aren't shown. And then tiny little blue letters, see all, that you can click. I had never seen that in my life until the other day.
1: I don't have see all on that.
0: No. Well, maybe you don't have requests. I'm sorry.
1: I have six requests. That's it.
0: When I clicked see all, I'm not exaggerating. I had so many messages over the years that just somehow magically went into this folder that I never knew existed.
2: Oh, man.
0: Now, in the moment, I thought they were still like new messages that just went into this folder. So I started going through and responding. I responded to like 4 messages.
1: Okay,
0: one was,
1: read one of the responses.
0: Okay. So embarrassing.
2: Hold on. You're fine.
1: Yes, those aren't my feet.
0: No, these are actually like legit people. Because the girl said, hey, Dina, this sounds so crazy, but I was raised in the same town as you, and I was wondering if you went to this middle school or this high school. I think I remember you. Like, it was just a sweet message. Oh, I replied instantly back yesterday. I said, oh, my gosh, absolutely. I remember you, too. I just looked through your profile. So I just did a long message like, hey, girl, let's be friends. Long time
1: did
0: no
1: you,
0: see.
1: Wait, did you say we should have coffee or catch up? Or?
0: Not yet, but that was going to be my follow-up. Okay. Like, hey, oh, my God, awesome. She goes, yeah, oh, my gosh, I remember being in class with you. And and then it hit me because I look at the very top of her message and it says, April 7th, 2017.
2: You are a terrible human, dude.
1: You real-time replied to a 6-year-old eight-year-old message.
2: You're like,
1: are you still alive?
2: If you're still alive, yeah. Let's connect.
1: Well, I have a kid who was in kindergarten. I was pregnant when I sent the message.
2: A lot has changed, however.
1: And my second grader is doing well. You're like, oh, man, a lot has changed.
2: She responds, I don't even live here anymore.
1: It's like, my kid's already in school. Right. What are you doing?
2: Dude.
1: That's funny.
0: Am I a jerk for responding? Now, I did that to her and 3 other people. And I pretended like their message was, just from, last Saturday. Not, one was from 8 years ago, hers. Another was from 4 years ago and another 5 years ago. And another one, I think, was also like 2017, 2018. I had no idea. Do I look like a complete idiot? Like a complete jerk. By the way, not addressing, like, so sorry it took so long to message you back.
1: Oh, you didn't say that?
0: No, because I didn't know until today. Yeah.
2: You got to be over apologetic at that point, because that's like worse than a happy belated.
0: But now we've gone like 3-4 messages back and forth. I can't jump in now. Hey, by the way, I just saw it.
2: You totally can. You totally can.
1: Well, you made a huge mistake not saying, hey, listen to our show tomorrow morning. I've got a confession.
2: If you're there. Uh-huh.
1: If you're still alive, you're still out there.
0: Do messages even have, like, quote-unquote, that expiration date? Like, so what? You know, am I trying to... So what? Right? Like, we reconnect. It doesn't matter if it's 8 years later.
1: No, it's... Look, it's obvious you didn't read the message this whole time. So, in situations like that where it's embarrassing, the best thing to always absolutely do is to just go ahead and tell the people, like, oh, pardon my ignorance. I didn't realize that I didn't see this message for so long. I feel bad ones. I'm like, how are you doing? And I reach out and they're like, oh, I sent you a message before. And I scroll up too. And it's like, yes, my wife needs a kidney. If you could help me out.
2: Oh, my God.
1: Man, skipped over that part. Didn't even see it. So I wasn't paying attention.
2: But don't you hate it when you get in those situations and like your guilt like just reeks? Because then you go on their profile. Then you're like, oh, my God, I'm not even following them. I got to follow them. I got to move that DM to a general message to like.
1: Yeah, I'm so disconnected from this person. And I'm acting like, hey, what's happening? And they're like, well, she didn't make it. Like, oh, what do you mean she didn't? Was she late for... I see. Oh, dear. Well, I'm sorry. Is there anything else I can do now? Because too late for the fundraiser.
2: I'll pray for you.
1: Right. Too late to pray. Well,
2: ooh.
0: I know that if I received...
1: No, she died doing what she loved. She didn't.
0: I know if I got that reply, I would be so mad and annoyed that I probably wouldn't respond. Because I'd be like, are you kidding me? 8 years later? Like, who do you think you are?
1: It is kind of funny, someone replying, you're like, are you reading back, oh my God, I sent them a message like 8 years ago saying, do I know you? And you're like, yeah, what?
0: I think it's especially with our platform or being in radio, like, I don't want her to be like, oh, Adina thinks she's such
2: she's
0: a big
2: so
0: thing.
2: Hollywood.
0: That her DMs are so full, she's just now getting to me. You're, that's what I'm afraid of.
2: You're her new content today, dude. Like, she's like, 8 years later?
0: That's what I'm, in my head, I'm like, yo, I know she screenshotted that and shared to a couple of her girlfriends. Like, look at her.
2: Can you believe this?
1: Well, I mean, it's true, right? That's what happened.
0: Oh, my God. So I'm a jerk. I am.
1: Well, you're not a jerk, but what's the word for not self-aware?
2: You're right.
1: ChatGPT, give me that word.
0: Oh my God, I'm sorry. I don't know where to go from here. I don't.
1: You should get her number, and we'll have her on tomorrow and ask her, like, hey, what did you think when you got a reply 8 years later? In a way, it's like you put it in a digital bottle and put it back in the ocean.
2: Yeah. Hopefully, it comes ashore.
0: Yep. Oh my God!
1: Help! I'm on an island. Whoa! Hey, how are you? 8 years later, are you still alive? Skeleton just sitting there. She's a digital skeleton just sitting there like, oh, I thought we had a friendship. Yeah, this whole 8 years, she's like, gosh, man, I guess it must be nice being a big celebrity in a big city. Never forget where you came from.
2: Oh, boy.
0: Oh. Humble yourself.
1: You're a big deal, Adina.
0: Okay, well, I'm sorry.
1: The worst part is she's probably been following you the whole time, and there you are at Comic-Con.
2: Yeah, you're posting stories.
1: Yes, there's George Lucas. Me and George Lucas at Comic-Con. Look at us.
2: Oh, my volleyball tournament.
1: Hanging out. Yeah. Oh, my gosh. I'm backstage at this concert.
2: Look at me.
1: Interviewing this celebrity. Anyhow, whatever.
2: Still on red.
1: Yeah. Yeah, so it's not like you weren't on the platform a lot.
2: Right.
1: You're on Instagram a lot. It's not for her.
2: Wow.
0: Wow, I'm sorry.
1: Just sitting there waiting for you to send the bottle back. Any minute now, the plane will fly in. She probably got on with her life.
0: I hope so. I'm sorry if she... I'm sorry.
1: Oh, I hope she writes back like, you know what? This was from 8 years ago. I've kind of moved on since then, but I wish you the best. That'd be great. Like, oh, kill me. I feel so embarrassed.
2: Adina, the fundraiser's over. Thank you.
0: Oh, my God. Okay.
1: Well... What are you going to do now? You need to get on there and say this. You need to go, hey, I just saw that this was my 8 years ago. You can't imagine how. I'm so embarrassed I made it into a whole bit.
2: You have to. Yes. You have to.
0: Oh, this is
1: it's fun. A whole radio bit in front of everybody, so that way I feel better about it. Once again, I use my fame and celebrity to salve my feelings.
2: Thank you.
1: Thank you so much. Talk to you in 2038.

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1: Doja Cat and Ella Langley are beefing. If you don't believe me, just wait.
2: Come on.
1: First, apparently, Josh Brolin's house is full of nude artwork.
2: What?
1: And Glenn Powell found that out firsthand. Glenn stayed at Josh's house in Atlanta while he was filming Chad Powers.
2: Okay.
1: And says that his walls are covered in these like nude sketches, including a portrait of Josh and his wife, Catherine.
2: Oh, that's weird.
1: And Glenn Powell jokes saying he just loves nudes, but I mean, at least it's tasteful. The funniest part, Glenn had coworkers over, and one guy thought it was Glenn's house and started wondering, why in the world does Glenn have portraits of Josh Brolin hanging everywhere nude?
2: It's a weird like, fandom. Yeah.
1: Dang, Josh Brolin, what is up with that?
2: Yeah, that's weird.
1: Like, one piece, I get. Having your whole house full of... That's strange.
2: Tuck those away. Like, have a secret room where you have those paintings up, you know?
1: That's... No, don't. Just don't have them.
2: I don't want to come over for Thanksgiving and see my relatives nude. No.
1: That's weird.
2: No, thank you.
1: Doja Cat was doing a live stream when she decided to listen to this massively popular song, Ella Langley's Choosin' Texas. And here's what Doja Cat said.
3: There's a song called Something Texas.
4: Just when I thought I got in to fall in love with Tennessee.
3: Yeah, this is not my vibe, but she has a very pretty voice. Are people saying that I'm spreading hate? The song's not bad. I just don't like it. I'm sorry, I can't do more than like a minute and 17 seconds of that.
1: Oh,
2: wow.
1: Wow.
2: All right.
1: I mean, listen, it's not for everybody, but the way she's saying it, there's way more shade behind that, you know?
2: Do you think that's a troll or...
1: Well, Doja Cat definitely trolls. But
2: absolutely, yeah.
1: This just seemed like, yeah, I'm not into it. Like, you could have just moved on, you know?
2: True, yeah.
1: Like, first of all, why is she even live streaming, like, listening to songs in the first place if she's going to be that critical?
2: Right,
1: she
2: yeah.
1: knew what she was doing.
2: I mean, yeah, this is still the same lady that dressed up like a cow and had a song called I'm a Cow, so...
1: Yeah.
2: Take it for that, you know?
5: The Hershey Company has announced a new partnership with C4 Energy to release candy-flavored energy drinks. Congratulations, you invented soda.
1: I'm Medina. I'm Morton, and that's here.

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All you have to do is list 7 items in 30 seconds. 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If you get to 7, well, then good luck. 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Let's play 7 items, 30 seconds, next here on Hey Morton. Peace up.

0: On Fridays, we play a game where you just list seven items in 30 seconds. We'll give you the list, then you give us the answer. Bing, bong, bing, bong, boom. You win. Simple as that. We'll start out today with Nicole. Good morning, Nicole. Welcome to 7 Items 30 good. Seconds.
1: Good morning. How are you?
0: Hey, pretty good. Nice to have you on. We've got 30 seconds on the clock. Adina's going to call out a topic, and then you just have to run with it, okay?
1: Let's do it.
0: All right. Adina, it's funny because Adina in the past like month or so has put some really obscure, really hard topics.
2: Yeah.
0: Right? Like topic ingredients of Armor All. You'd be like, what? Ingredients of Armor All? What is that?
3: I feel like I have a hard one today in there somewhere.
0: All right. So here's what we'll do. All you have to do is list seven items in 30 seconds. She's going to give you the topic. I'll say on your marks, get set, go, and you're off and running. Here we go.
3: Name seven makeup brands.
0: Seven brands of makeup. On your marks, get set, go.
1: Estee Lauder, MAC, L'Oreal, NYX, Fenty, Clinique, L'Oreal.
0: That's it. You win. Goodbye. Get off our phone. Game over.
2: Wow.
0: That was an easy one.
2: Yeah, for sure.
3: That was an easy one, yeah.
0: Did you think that
1: you should have given that to a guy.
0: I could have got that, but I would say all like CVS store stuff like OPI. Is that a makeup brand? It's nail polish. That counts, right?
3: I don't know if
1: that's kind of
3: different category.
0: Why is that a different category? Do you use it to make yourself look good?
3: Yeah, but you don't put it on your face.
0: You don't put it on your face. You know, what I do is none of my none of your business. Yes.
1: You never know nowadays, right?
0: Right. Let's not judge, okay?
2: You know?
0: I would have said lip smackers.
3: Oh, wow.
0: All right.
1: Oh, my God.
0: That counts, doesn't it?
1: You're taking it back to the 80s.
0: Yes. I'm straight Claire's Boutique today, so look out. All that matters is that you won. So congratulations, and thank you for playing 7 Items, 30 Seconds here on A. Morton.

0: Today's hit music is on Z90. Jibba, are you ready for another phone, Jibba?
1: It's our phone prank, the phone, Jibba. I'm about to call Katie. She was referred by a friend. She's looking for nanny work. I'm going to call her and say, I need her to nanny my kids. And we have a couple cats. Wait till she finds out. I'm going to play sound effects of like 50 cats in the background. Dude. Just like freak her out.
2: We're not talking about a bunch of cats. Are we just a couple?
1: No, we've got, I would say, more than a handful. These silly rascals.
3: Sooty, Smokey, come on in. Come on, it's time to eat.
1: Anyhow, so do you think you'd be available? How soon would your first availability be?
2: Can I just like check my schedule and then give you a call back?
1: Sure. Now, earlier you said you're free, right? Hold on. Murdoch, you get out of there.
4: Murdoch.
1: Oh, there's a ton of cats. It's our phone prank, the phone, Jibba. Next here on Hey Morton.

0: about this. Our cats are just, they're rascals.
1: There you go.
2: Oh, you're talking to the cats.
0: Yeah, I'm sorry. Yeah, we have a couple cats here.
2: How many cats do y'all have?
0: Oh, we have a handful. These rascals, they are so fun. If you love cats, this is going to be your heaven. So.
2: Okay, I mean, we're not talking about a bunch of cats, are we? Just a couple?
0: We've got, I would say, more than a handful. These silly rascals.
1: Sooty, Smokey, come on in. Come on, it's time to eat.
0: Anyhow, so do you think you'd be available? How soon would your first availability be?
2: Can I just, like, check my schedule and then give you a call back?
0: Sure. Now, earlier you said you're free, right? Hold on. Murdoch, you get out of there. Okay, so you're not working right now, though, are you, right?
2: Not at the moment. I just want to make sure that I will be free in the future.
0: Okay. What is there anything going on that would stop you from being free?
2: No, I just really want to check my schedule.
0: I mean, to be honest, we would love to have you start this weekend if that's even possible.
2: This weekend?
0: Yeah.
2: I actually am not available this
0: weekend. What is the earliest, or let's say you're not busy with anything on your schedule, what's the earliest you could start? Could you just tell me that?
2: You know, I just need to go and, you know, check my calendar, see what's going on.
0: Oh, that's too... Really?
2: Yeah. If that's okay, I really gotta
0: okay.
2: go.
0: Okay, hold on.
2: You sound busy with those cats right now.
0: No.
2: I'll just call you...
0: No, wait. Can I be honest with you? Can I be really honest?
2: Yes.
0: I am at the end of my rope. I have been trying to find anybody that will agree to watch our kids. They're lovely kids. I've got to get a yes from you. I'm sorry to put you on the spot like this. Can I please get a yes? Max, be quiet. I'm sorry.
2: I'm just really sorry. It doesn't sound like this is, you know, a good fit for me.
0: Oh, please. I'm begging you. I've got to have some help. I am in over my head here.
2: You know, I just don't think I'm the right person.
0: All right. Hold on 1 second. All of you, hush. Now, look, I'm going to make you one last offer straightforward. Just hear me out, okay?
2: Okay.
0: How about I throw in one brand new free phone jibba? How about that?
2: You know, I'm not sure what a phone jibba is. I'm sure it's great, but I can't.
0: Can I at least describe it to you? And then when I describe it, you can make up your mind. And that'll be my last thing, okay?
2: Sure.
0: Okay. A phone jibba is a prank call where a radio station calls you and pretends they have a lot of cats to see if you'll say yes. Katie, it's not real. It's a prank call. It's the phone jibba is a prank call.
2: Oh my gosh, thank goodness this wasn't real. Y'all had me going. I was shaking.
0: Were you really?
2: Yes, I did not want that job.
0: Why? You don't have allergies to cats, right?
2: I'm just picturing these people are hoarders. 100 cats, and I could never be able to get that smell out of my foot. Now I don't even really want to be a human. You just made a bunch
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0: Let's play a game where all you have to do is beat Adina at basic trivia.

0: the Bosnian. Let's welcome Christina. How are you today, Christina?
1: Hey, good morning. I'm doing great. Thanks.
0: Oh, great to have you on the show. We're having a lot of fun today, so this will continue if you do a good job. Or Adina does a really bad one. So we'll see how this goes.
2: It all depends.
0: We've got 30 seconds on the clock. Any advice for her, Adina, as she gets ready to play this game? You play it every week.
3: You say pass if you don't know something and just get to the ones. Wait, that's guess words. No, that works for this game too, right?
0: Maybe. You should know that. You play it every week for five, six years. How many years have you played Beat the Bosnian?
3: A decade.
0: Yes, and you don't know?
2: You can say pass.
3: Yeah.
2: You sure?
3: Mm-hmm. That's so, what I'll do.
0: If you get a question that stumps you, say pass. If we've got time left over, we'll go back and ask you those questions again. All right? All right. Goodbye, Adina. There she goes. 30 seconds on the clock. Remember to say pass if you get stumped. On your marks, get set, go. What was the name of the guy that sold the Slap Chop?
1: Pass.
0: What Disney villain is missing a body part?
1: Captain Hook.
0: What would you mix with Ovaltine?
1: Water.
0: Name a Denny's specialty menu item.
1: The Grand Slam.
0: Name a bottle of water from France.
1: Perrier.
0: Right. Who is it? Oh, time's up. Perrier. That's one. Perrier.
1: Perrier.
0: Perrier is good enough for me. Listen, you got 3 out of 5. So not bad. The guy that sold the Slap Chop also sold the ShamWow. His name was Vince. Very hyper guy with a mic taped to his face going, "Hi, I'm Vince with the ShamWow." And I don't know if Adina will get that one either. What Disney villain missing a body part? Captain Hook, 100%. With Ovaltine, you don't want to mix water. You want to mix milk. I tried it with water. Oh. It's not great. I will tell you, you could, but you won't like it. And Grand Slam, 100%, and Perrier, not bad. So let's bring Adina back in. 3 out of 5. Well, that's 60%. Not bad. All right. She got 3 out of 5.
3: Okay. Pretty average.
0: Adina. Yeah, it's average score. We'll see how it does. Pretty average beats you on a regular basis.
3: I know.
0: All right, listen in, Christina. Let's see how Adina does. 30 seconds on the clock. Say pass if you get stumped. On your marks, get set, go. What was the name of the guy that sold the Slap Chop?
3: Pass.
0: What Disney villain is missing a body part?
3: Oh, my God. Ursula.
0: What would you mix with Ovaltine?
3: Milk.
0: Name a Denny's specialty menu item.
3: A Grand Slam.
0: Name a bottled water from France.
3: Francais waffle.
2: What?
3: I don't know. What kind of question is that?
2: What?
0: What is it again?
3: The Francais waffle.
2: Francais waffle. Like, are you throwing up?
0: Would you like a Francais waffle? No, I don't. I would like tap.
2: Would you like a bucket?
0: Yes. Vince is the one who sold the Slap Chop.
3: Vince, okay.
0: Yeah. The Disney villain missing a body part's not Ursula.
3: Oh.
2: It's Captain Hook.
0: Captain Hook is missing a body part.
3: But technically, Ursula is missing. Oh, wait, she's got
2: no,
3: a head.
2: No, she's an octopus.
1: Yeah. She's
0: not missing anything.
3: Okay.
0: Oh, what would you mix with Ovaltine? Milk is correct.
3: Oh, all right.
0: Name
3: we got
0: a
3: one.
0: Denny's specialty menu item. Grand Slam, 100%.
3: Slam.
0: Name a bottled water from France. You said Francais. Perrier.
3: Oh, yes.
0: Evian.
3: Oh.
0: Evian? Is Evian. Is that Switzerland or France? No, I think it's France.
2: I think it's France, yeah.
0: Yes. It spells naive backwards. Vittel or Volvic? Oh, man. There you go. Not So she has beat you by one.
3: Oh, man.
0: Yeah.
3: Oh, good job.
0: And she didn't even get Ovaltine right. So, so she did pretty good. See, Christina, you were I could tell a little bit you were feeling down, and then it's like, no. You still got this.
2: You're good.
0: Yeah.
1: I was stressed, but we made it.
0: Yeah.
1: We got it.
0: Yeah, you've carried the odds forward.
3: Yeah.
0: So that's good. Perrier. She said Perrier. So we still gave
3: okay,
0: that to her.
3: That's
0: yep.
3: fair.
0: That's full fair. Thank you.
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6: Give me that. Burn up the bass.
7: National City, heavy on the 5 northbound from the 54 to Main. Got a problem through Carmel Valley. Debris in the roadway, 5 north at Sorrento Valley Road. Oak Park, got a stall on the 94 westbound at home. 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
1: Ask us a question and we'll answer it right here in front of everyone. It's Hey Morton. Chuck wants to know, Hey Morton, of the three of you, in order, who gives the best advice? So if someone...
2: About anything?
1: Well, yeah, it would be just generally good advice. If you had to rank us in order, who gives the best and who gives the worst advice?
2: Okay.
1: And I'll be interested to know what you guys think as well. All right, it's next here on Hey Morton.

0: When you have a question, there's nothing we can't answer. Whatever you want to know, just ask for it by name. Hey, Morton.
1: Hey, Morton.
2: Hey, Morton.
3: Hey, Morton.
4: Hey, Morton.
5: Hey, Morton.
0: Hey, Morton.
2: Hey, Morton.
6: Hey, Morton. Hey, Morton. Hey, Morton.
7: You can ask us any question and we'll answer it right here on the air. It's Hey, Morton. Hit us up in the DMs on Instagram. Chuck wants to know, hey, Morton, in order on the show, who gives the best advice? I feel like some people's questions are not to get an answer, but to provoke conversation.
8: Yeah, they want to start a fight.
7: Yes,
8: yeah.
7: I don't want to say it that way, but pretty much.
3: Fight.
7: Let's watch them argue about this. Well, here's the interesting thing. Each of us would have an area of expertise. If you came and asked D-Rock where to get brunch versus Adina, that's a bad move because Adina would know better because that's her lifestyle.
8: Yeah.
7: So overall, who would give the best advice in order on this show?
8: I got it.
7: Each of us have strengths. Okay.
8: Okay. I'll go Rick, me, then Adina. This is why I base it this way.
7: Okay.
8: Adina, she'll just give you sheer opinion. Like no logic, no fact, just how she feels about the current situation, how she woke up that day, is how she feels. So that's going to be her advice. Me, I look up things and I'll give you the best advice I could possibly give you. But if you give me pushback on that advice, I give up. Rick will drive the point home. Like he'll be like, no, this is it. This is what it is. And I'm telling you right now, you can't get any better than this. I feel like that's the ranking of it all.
3: That's a good ranking. I disagree with it though.
8: Of course you do.
3: I would actually.
7: That's why you give bad advice. Right, yeah. Because I agree with D-Rock.
3: I would put myself first, Rick second, and D-Rock last. D-Rock doesn't really give you advice. He's like, nah, man, everything's going to work out. You're like, no. Like, I'm actually facing, like, this problem. Like, I need help. You're like, nah, it's cool. It's not cool. He has no advice.
8: That's not
3: Rick,
8: true.
3: Yeah. Rick, you do give amazing advice. However, some advice does need, like, that emotional gut feeling versus just logic or just numbers, right? If it's like a personal relationship type of problem someone's having, you can't just be like, it's black and white, you know? Like, it is what it is. Where I think I give the best advice when it comes to a lot of different things.
7: See, the fact that you can't even support that with any facts is the point. Yeah. You give bad advice.
8: She's like, facts and numbers aside.
3: Everyone comes to me for advice. I don't know what to tell you.
7: Have you ever seen it?
3: I have the best intuition. My gut feeling has quite literally never steered me wrong.
8: Who comes to you for advice?
3: Every single person in my entire life.
8: I feel like I'm in a room full of owls right now.
7: Where was your intuition when you were buying a watch off the internet?
8: Right.
3: Oh, gosh. Okay.
8: And the shipping costs more than the product.
7: Yeah. But wait a minute. What about those knives you bought off the internet?
3: Listen, it didn't affect anybody but me. If you came to me for advice, I'd tell you don't do it.
7: Yeah, based on personal experience.
3: You're welcome.
7: Where was your intuition?
3: Don't worry about my intuition with me, but I can give you, someone else, great advice.
7: No, here's what you have. You have strong opinions disguised as good advice.
8: Yes.
7: They're just strong opinions.
8: 100%.
7: We argue all the time. I'm like, well, the facts are the facts. You're like, the facts don't matter. Like, the facts totally matter.
8: Okay, truth aside. Set the truth aside.
7: Yes. All the evidence aside, here's what I'm thinking.
3: Emotional things aren't evidence-based, though. They are not. They are experience-based and gut-feeling-based. No, but there is no evidence when it comes to someone feeling some type of way.
7: There is. You know what it is? Life experience.
3: Right, which I also have.
7: Limited.
3: I would say more than you would actually imagine. And I think that's why I can give great advice.
7: Nope. All right. Somebody is having car problems and they've just started dating someone and they don't know if they can trust this person, but they've offered to help with their car. What would you say?
3: Who's having the car problem?
7: The person, say a girl, starts dating a guy. He says, I'll help you take care of this, but she doesn't know him well enough to trust him yet.
3: Oh, don't go to him. Call your dad.
7: Yeah, but what if your dad's not available? He's far away.
3: Triple A.
7: Okay.
3: Girl.
8: There we go.
7: Well, I think
3: that's great advice.
8: Thanks for the logic.
7: Speaks for itself. There you go. If your answer's triple A, there you go.
0: Yeah. DM us at Hey Morton, MORTON, on Instagram and ask for it by name. Hey Morton.
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11: It's Wednesday. Let's play a game. It's really fun to take Adina on in basic trivia. The game is called Beat the Bosnian. Beat the Bosnian. Beat the Bosnian. All you have to do is answer more questions than Adina does correctly in our list of 10 questions. On the phone, April's here today. Hi, April. How are you?
12: Hi. Good morning.
11: Well, you know what? It's time to play Beat the Bosnian. Are you alone in the car? Do you have family with you? It sounds like someone's with you in the car.
12: Yeah, I have my three kids.
11: Oh, wow. That's great. Well, they're really behaving. Tell them thank you.
8: Right. She's like, don't hype them up. Don't hype them up.
11: They're in their own world.
8: Everybody be cool.
11: Yeah. Everybody cool out. Okay. We're going to play a game real quick. You've got 30 seconds on the clock. Adina's going to leave the room.
3: Good luck.
11: There she goes.
12: Thank you.
11: All right. I will tell you that today's questions are kind of all over the map, so just answer if you know. If you don't, just say pass. We'll move on. If we have time left over at the end, we'll ask you the questions you passed on, okay?
12: Okay.
11: On your marks. Now, I detect a little bit of a delay, so I'm going to start the timer after the first question. Here we go. On your marks, get set, go. What color are all John Deere products?
12: Green.
11: What actor voiced both Darth Vader and Mufasa?
12: Pass.
11: Name a U.S. president with a beard.
12: Abraham Lincoln.
11: What animal is the mascot for Frosted Flakes?
12: A tiger.
11: Name a U.S. coin worth more than a dime.
12: Quarter.
11: What is the fruit is dried to make a raisin?
12: Cherries.
11: Oh, no. Grape is the answer to that one. But you know what? Your time's up. You did pretty good.
12: That was right.
11: It was grape. Mom, I was trying to tell you. All right, so... Here we go. Green and yellow are John Deere products. Darth Vader and Mufasa was voiced by James Earl Jones. He also played the father on Coming to America, the king, and he also did This is CNN. So, famous voice. Lincoln is correct. Tiger is correct. Tony the Tiger. U.S. coin worth more than a dime? Quarter. Very good. So, you got 1, 2, 3, 4 today. 4 out of 6. Let's bring Adina back in and see if she can pull it off. She might... These are not the hardest questions, but you never know what she knows, and that's what's interesting. All right, out of Adina, out of 6, she got 4 right.
3: Okay, that's pretty good.
11: That's pretty good. Okay. And if she listened to her kids, she might have got one more.
8: Oh, no.
11: All right, April, hold on. Let's see how Adina does. 30 seconds on the clock. Remember to say pass if you get stumped. On your marks, get set, go. What color are all John Deere products?
3: Green.
11: What actor voiced both Darth Vader and Mufasa?
3: Ooh, I don't know. Pass.
11: Name a U.S. president with a beard.
3: With the top hat. Lincoln. John.
11: What animal is the mascot for Frosted Flakes?
3: The tiger.
11: Name a U.S. coin worth more than a dime.
3: Pass.
11: What fruit is dried to make a raisin? Oh, time's up.
3: Grapes.
11: Grapes would have been correct.
3: Oh, I felt like I didn't know any of these, I'll
11: really?
3: Be honest.
11: Which one did you pass on?
3: A lot.
11: No, you didn't pass. You only passed on one. Oh, U.S. coin worth more than a dime.
3: I don't know.
11: No, you know U.S. coins worth more than a dime come to mind?
3: Oh, a quarter?
11: Yeah.
8: Oh, and the voice of Darth Vader?
3: It just seemed... Oh, like a trick question for some reason.
11: Oh, I see.
3: And I was like, I don't know.
11: Darth Vader?
3: I
11: Luke,
3: don't know.
11: I
3: am your father.
11: Yeah, you are not the father. It'd be great if you...
8: Yeah, the whips are right.
11: Maury. Luke, you are not the father. Yeah!
8: He hands the envelope.
11: Yeah. Luke,
13: It'd be even better if he gave like a full breakdown, like, Luke, I was looking into your mother's eyes one night. So, you know, you look awfully Irish.
8: I'm 99.9% I am your father.
13: You know, Luke, your mother and I were having some wine one night. She's like, take off that silly helmet. And I said, oh. And that's how you came to be. We never think about that part.
8: She Wait. Loved me for me. Yeah. Okay?
13: Oh, all right. Well, you know what, Adina? It's kind of same old song, same old day of the week.
3: Oh, dang.
13: Congratulations, April. You won, Adina. You got three right. John Deere products are green.
12: Yay!
13: James Earl Jones voiced Darth Vader. He also did Mufasa.
8: Yep.
13: And he's the guy that went, this is CNN.
3: Oh, that guy.
13: Yeah, that guy. So, why? You thought it was Darth Vader the whole time? Like, why does CNN have Darth Vader?
8: Not Arby's.
13: He doesn't do Arby's.
8: Yeah, not Arby's.
13: No. All right. That wraps it up. Thanks for playing.
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17: We're looking at a 28-minute drive right now, westbound on the 78, right between Escondido and Oceanside. That's all the way to the 5 there. We have a problem through Escondido on the 78. It's the westbound side at the North 15 connector. A couple of cars there have tangled up off to the shoulder. North 5 through Chula Vista, E Street to Main. That's stop and go. 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I'm Mark Wheeler on Hey Morton on
13: Z90. Coming up next, I just want to take a second and tell you that one of us on the show got involuntarily photoshopped and they don't like it. I'll reveal who it is and what happened next here on Hey Morton.

0: important.
1: One of us on this show got photoshopped and is not happy about it. And that person is me.
2: Could you tell?
1: I was involuntarily photoshopped. So here's what happened. My daughter had a cheer exhibition.
2: Okay.
1: And so got to go to the baseball stadium and get up on the stage. And she's excited. She's in second grade.
2: Yeah,
1: she's
2: good
1: in
2: for
1: cheer.
2: Her.
1: It's really cute, yeah. Right? And so she's doing her cheers and she was practicing them and learning, actually doing a pretty good job. And then when she gets off stage, all the parents at our school, you know, where all the cheerleaders are, they were taking pictures with their kids, and mm-hmm. we took pictures with our kids, and that's fine. And then the next evening, which was last night, I'm looking through the photos, and I see the photo of my wife, my daughter, and I. I have definitely lost weight.
3: Oh.
2: Okay.
1: Involuntarily.
2: Okay.
1: In a way that does not look realistic. So
3: well, what happened?
1: I was told that, no, it's not photoshopped. Like, that is definitely photoshopped.
2: Uh-oh.
3: Oh, my God. It's the worst when you can notice it. Oh. Blatantly.
1: It's like Facetune when someone looks like a new national.
2: Right. Yeah, yeah.
4: Your call cannot be complete.
1: Oh, really?
3: Oh.
1: Let me try this again then.
3: Did your wife already block you?
1: I wonder. Calling my wife, Vanessa. See if she'll answer the phone. It was clearly photoshopped.
2: Oh, my gosh.
5: Hello?
1: Hey, babe, we're on the radio.
5: Oh, lucky me.
1: What? Why do you say it like that?
5: It's always something with you.
2: It does come off like, hey, babe, it's an ambush.
1: Yeah. Well, in case we were going to discuss matters of private nature,
2: right.
1: I wouldn't want you to just bust out with that. I want you to know the forum you're in, and it's a public forum. I was just talking about
5: I do appreciate that.
1: Oh, okay. The picture you photoshopped of us at the baseball game when Josie finished her cheer competition. What's going on?
5: So I didn't Photoshop us. What I did was...
1: Oh, is that the caveat? Oh, I didn't Photoshop us. Just one of us.
5: So what happened was I was trying to get my hair out of Josie's face because you could barely see her face and it was supposed to be about her. And in the process, I was like, maybe I could like kind of bring your stomach in just a little bit. Like
2: a little contouring?
5: Just a little...
1: For what purpose would that serve?
5: To make you look a little bit better, just to slim you up a little bit.
3: Apparently,
5: it didn't go as planned.
1: Pardon?
5: Apparently, it didn't go as planned.
2: Whoa.
1: No, it went more than planned. I looked at that, I'm like, that's not even realistic. You know, like when the Kardashians have like a weird curve in their leg?
2: Yeah, oh, yeah.
1: Yeah, it was like that. I was like, wait a minute. Why is my stomach so much smaller? It looks unnaturally small. Now I look like those weird guys that only work out their chest.
2: Right.
3: The shoulders are really large.
1: Yeah. Shoulders and chest are big, but they're like, hey, do you even squat? The rest is really tiny. I look like that, right?
3: Oh, my God.
1: Oh, man. And you haven't posted that, have you?
5: No, I didn't think it was that bad, but apparently you didn't agree. So, no,
1: well,
5: I did not post it.
1: I have a feeling about this, and here's what it is. I have not ever used a Facetune filter. I've never done any of those tricks because I feel inside that I can't go to that level of not being honest. Because if I start doing that, then this whole radio enterprise thing is going to fall completely apart. Because that's the first little like, hey, let's fake it and not be legit people.
2: Right, because then you got to live with it, you know?
1: Right.
2: And that's forever.
1: That's the tipping point where you're like, well, if I did that photo, I'll do this photo. If
2: exactly.
1: I do all the photos, then I'm just... Not that it's that big a deal, but man, now I feel bad that you had to fix a photo with your husband in it, of your husband. So is that how
5: she
1: you would
5: look? Yeah, angle.
2: She's like, I got nothing. I was trying to do you a favor.
1: So why did you go so extreme? I guess that's my question.
5: I didn't think it was that extreme, but apparently you did. That's
1: oh, yeah.
5: why I didn't post it.
1: Okay. Yeah, I walked in, I'm like, that doesn't look like me at all. And in my mind, I'm like, okay, this is your signal. This is your signal to get in shape. Rick, if your wife wants to change a photo of you, And legitimately, she should, because I'm out of shape, right? This is your signal to go like, hey, guess what? That was the loudest hint possible.
3: Oh my God.
1: That you need to get out and get moving. Is that true?
5: It just was not a very flattering angle of you. And it was such a cute picture of me and Josie. So I was like, I'm either going to crop you out or...
1: Oh, that's okay.
0: Emotional damage.
2: Yeah, bro. In so many words, she was like, I tried to do you a solid, bro.
1: Yeah, she's like, look, I'm trying to help you out here. No, it's... Okay, so now we're going to have to post this photo. We have to
3: Yeah,
1: post it,
3: we
1: no
3: all
1: what.
3: Have to see it
2: yeah,
3: for ourselves.
2: This.
1: So, if you want to send this, if you want to post this photo, you could send it to me, and I'll post it on Hey Morton Instagram, HeyMorton.
3: And we're filming this, so it'll be included in here too on the video on YouTube.
2: Well documented.
1: Yeah, we'll add it. But here's the good thing: I do think it is time to get in shape, and I took that as like a hint personally. Like, hey, if you feel so strongly about this, then do something about it. Don't complain. That's good for a radio bit, yeah. But it's probably time to start. Skipping a dessert here and there and get in shape. Because, you know, I don't know why they keep saying that, like, the dad bod is the bod everybody wants, because I have it, and I don't find it gets that many compliments. Is that right? Here's what I heard. I heard this. I heard every woman wants a man who's kind and considerate,
3: yeah,
1: and they don't mind a dad bod, but they just don't want it to be a bad dad bod.
2: Oh, yeah.
3: Yeah, there are types of dad bods.
1: Right.
2: There's cute and then you're overdoing it. You know what I mean?
1: Yes. Yeah. They don't want you to be 10% body fat,
2: right,
1: but not also 28.
2: Right.
1: Is that right? Would that be right?
3: It's there, yeah.
1: Yeah, that's it.
2: So what's up? We got a mid-year resolution coming up.
1: That's exactly it. I mean, I was shamed in the best way. So, but I love you. I just think it was pretty funny to see me get... That Photoshop, I was like, this is clearly not me. It looked really ridiculous. Why did you stop there? Why not fix the chin, too?
5: Oh, I'm going to go extreme now. You just wait until I send it to you.
3: Oh, my God.
2: It's going to be lashes.
5: Wait, I'm going to go hardcore now.
1: It's like Jack Skellington.
2: Yeah. You're going to blush.
1: That's funny. Well, I love you, and I appreciate you going on and letting me put you on the spot like that. I thought it was pretty funny. I walked in. I'm like, what gives? She's like, what? I hardly did anything. I'm like, oh. I think you did. Hey, babe, you have a great day. I love you.
5: Love you. Bye.

0: brand new movie coming out very soon. And you know who's going to be first in line to watch it? D-Rock.
1: We'll see.
0: I'll explain why in just a minute. But first, well, we all heard and saw, of course, that Dolly Parton passed away this week. But you know who else did? Tim Curry also died on Tuesday. Maybe you saw on social media. That was after years of his declining health due to a stroke.
1: Yes, he had a series
0: in 2012. Yeah. He was also 80 years old, just like Dolly. Mm. He was best known for the Rocky Horror Picture Show. And of course, he was the original Pennywise. Listen to this.
2: Hi, Georgie. Aren't you going to say hello? Don't you want a balloon?
1: Oh, I got chills. I got chills. Just, oh, that's my childhood right there.
0: Yeah.
1: Oh, my God.
0: I mean, I was so scared of Pennywise. Like, he did such a great job.
1: Yeah, he crushed that.
0: Oh, rest in peace, Tim Curry. Brad Pitt is officially doing this movie, and I'm excited. I mean, everyone's going to be excited, but you know who's going to be first in line at the theaters to see it? D-Rock, it's going
1: to
0: be you.
1: Talk to me. What's up?
0: Brad Pitt is officially heading back as Cliff Boo.
1: No way.
0: The Once Upon a Time in Hollywood follow-up movie.
1: Yes, yes.
0: Finally has a title. It's going to be called The Further Misadventures of Cliff Booth.
1: You know what? I needed this only because when you watch... Okay, Cliff Booth is from Once Upon a Time in Hollywood. If you watch it, in the middle of the movie, there are a series of clips where he's doing things and there's rumors about him that you don't know about.
0: Mm-hmm.
1: And they kind of give you a little glimpse at it, but you're like, okay, I need more of that.
0: Yeah, like, who's this character?
1: I'm hooked.
0: Well, there's going to be a twist, though, because Quentin Tarantino did write it, just like he did Once Upon a Time in Hollywood.
1: Excellent, excellent.
0: But David Fincher is directing this movie.
1: Okay.
0: So, and the story is going to jump to 1977, 8 years after the original, with Cliff Booth now working as this Hollywood studio fixer. And, I mean, that's all we know so far.
1: I'm all about it, dude.
0: So it's going to be good. And it's coming out November 25th, and then it'll be out on Netflix December 23rd, before Christmas.
1: Adina, you were right. I'm buying my tickets right now.
0: I told you.
3: Blue crabs have a serious cannibalism problem. Now, not to nitpick, but that implies there's such a thing as a non-serious cannibalism problem.
0: Oh, my God. I'm Adina on Hey Morton, and that's your day.

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1: Hey, morning.
0: It's time for Guesswords.
2: Let's not waste any time. It's the 28th of the month.
3: Yeah.
2: And what is the score between you and D-Rock?
3: It's 12 to 7.
2: So, unfortunately, it did not work out in your behalf this month. Adina, you will be playing a harp.
4: And you had such good momentum.
3: I did.
4: You really did.
2: Yeah. You were making up time, right?
3: I only have like another week, you know?
2: I know. Isn't that it? If only the months were 6 weeks long. All right. So here's what we're going to do.
4: Dang,
2: we're going to play Guess Words. It's still going to be fun.
4: Yeah.
2: And see how many words you could get. You know, if you get a win today, a win tomorrow, and one on the 30th. Well, no, we got 2 days,
3: today,
2: so it's too late. Yeah, you got today and Monday, and that's it.
3: But I sort of closed the gap, because remember at one point it was like 2 to 11? So at least it's... No, I'm serious. At least it's 12 to 7 if I could get like two more wins.
2: Yeah, you'll
3: that's
2: be...
3: not that bad.
2: You'll be within two-thirds of D-Rock.
3: Yeah.
2: Yeah. Shucks. All right, listen. Play with Adina and give her some self-confidence if you want. Or D-Rock, we have a game called Guess Words. If you're just hearing this, it's really fun. You get 30 seconds to see how many words you can guess. I know a lot of people play along but never dare to call. Well, yeah. The stakes are low. Adina's not trying to stave off a loss, so this could be fun to just freewheel it and go for it.
3: Yeah.
2: 866-570-1903. 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

0: It's A. Martin. We're getting ready for guest words. Big shout out to Jacob checking in. It is hot in El Cajon. My gosh. Maybe that's why the line at Yogurt Meal is like around the block nowadays. Stay cool out there in El Cajon. It's guest words right here on Hey Martin.
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2: Hey Martin.
1: It's time for guest words.
3: Oh, we're in. It's time to play guess words. This will be a lot of fun. All you have to do is guess as many words as you can from the clues you get from D-Rock or Adina. And starting first today will be April. April, who are you going to play with, D-Rock or Adina? Who's it going to be?
4: Good morning. I'm going to play with D-Rock.
3: All right. 30 seconds on the clock. Remember to say pass. If a word stumps you, you can say pass and move on. So good luck to you. On your marks, get set, go.
0: When babies are upset, they
4: cry.
0: After dating someone, you could fall in blank with them.
4: Love.
0: The son of a king is called a
4: prince.
0: For a prom, you rent a stretch
4: limo.
0: Yes. Your mother, your father, and your sister or your brother is your immediate
4: family.
0: A German shepherd, a pit bull. These are types of
4: aggressive dogs.
0: Yes. When you want to go get gas, you go to the gas
4: station.
0: Yes. When the game is done, it'll say game
4: over.
0: Yes. You blank your car.
4: Start.
3: Oh, thank you. Well, today, you got 8. That's really good.
0: Good job.
3: Yeah.
4: Oh, wow.
3: The answer to the last one was you wash your car.
0: Yeah. I didn't give a detailed one. That was like a rush.
3: Like yeah, it ran out. So you're like, give it a shot.
0: Brain fart.
3: Oh. There you go. Wash your car is a good. That would have been like the maybe second or third guess,
0: yeah,
3: right?
0: Yeah.
3: Start your car, drive your car, wash your car, and sell your car. What else do you do?
5: Oh, we've done everything we can.
3: I think that's about all we want.
0: Yeah.
3: Not one of those weirdos.
0: That's positive. Yeah.
3: All right, listen. Hold on. You got 8. That's a fantastic score. One more than D-Rock even predicted. So hold on. Stay right where you are. Angelica's up. She's going to play. Let's bring Angelica. Good Morton. You're going to play with Adina. You need to get 9 to win.
6: Okay.
3: 30 seconds on the clock. Say pass if you get stumped. On your marks, get set. Go.
5: You blank seeds so something can grow.
6: Plant seeds.
5: Yes.
6: You plant water.
5: Most local blanks are open 9 to 5.
6: Thanks.
5: You own, like, imagine you have, like, a cookie place. It's your own work of, or a place of.
6: Business.
5: Yes.
6: Business.
5: Your house is in a.
6: Pass.
5: What?
3: Pass.
5: Oh,
6: can you see, wait, one more time?
5: You eat this food. It's red. It has claws.
6: Oh, I don't know. Pass.
3: Lobster was the answer to that one.
6: Oh, lobster.
3: Yeah. So you didn't quite get, you got
6: plant. No, I definitely
3: business.
6: Didn't get 9.
3: No, you didn't get 9. I was surprised for business you didn't go. You tell your nosy friend it's none of your.
0: Ooh, mind your.
3: Yeah, mind your.
5: I never do that, so.
3: You are the nosy friend. You don't hear that told to you?
5: I don't
0: say
5: mind my
0: it.
5: Business. I get into the business.
0: I don't say it. I get in your business. I don't
3: oh, that's funny. Well, you know what? Angelica, it was fun having you on. How did you like it?
6: Oh, I liked it. I think I've always wanted to play, so I had fun. Thank
3: that's
6: you so
3: good.
6: Much.
3: All right. Yeah. We'll call back and play again with D-Rock, and maybe you'll improve the score. Today, not a win, but definitely great having you on Guess Words here.
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0: Today's hit music is on Z90. Jibba, are you ready for another phone, Jibba?
1: We're about to call the doctor's office. You know when they send you that notice, it tells you how much you owe, but it says this is not a bill?
2: Yeah.
1: I'm going to act like that confuses me so much and try and pay a bill that's not a bill.
3: Yes.
1: This is a bill. It's our phone prank. The phone, Jibba.
4: Hello, Dr. Jane's office. How can I help you?
1: Yeah. Hi. I'd like to speak to whoever's in charge of billing.
4: Sure. I can help you with that. What's okay. your question?
1: Well, I came in and had a crown about a month ago, and I got the notice in the mail today. It says that I owe $163, and then it says this is not a bill, so I don't get it. Do I pay you guys, or I don't have to pay you guys?
4: Well, that is actually just an explanation of your benefits. Yeah, you're going to owe that, but that's not actually your bill.
1: So it is a bill?
4: Well, no. That's just an explanation of what you're going to owe. But it's not actually a bill.
1: But wait, I don't understand. So that money on there, the $163, I owe you guys.
4: Yes.
1: And so it's telling me that's what I owe.
4: True, but
1: so
4: it's
1: that's a bill.
4: Kind of a, yes, it's a bill, but that is not actually your bill.
1: Well, whose bill is
4: like
1: it?
4: Letting you know.
1: Well, that's what a bill does. A bill lets you know you got to pay.
4: Yes, but you're going to get another bill in the mail.
1: Okay, and then what?
4: The rest of it is covered by insurance, but that's going to be the portion that you owe.
1: I guess I'm sorry. I'm so confused. Why would you send me this?
4: It's more of just letting you know, kind of a breakdown.
1: How much I owe, which is a bill.
4: Kind of. It sounds like it would be a bill.
1: It's
4: but
1: a bill.
4: It's not technically a bill.
1: It is a bill.
4: It's not a bill.
1: It's a bill. It is a bill.
4: It will eventually become
1: so you're sending
4: a bill,
1: me...
4: but at the moment, it's not a bill.
1: So that's I send it back and know. It becomes a bill, or I just keep. I'm so confused. So just let me know. How much do I owe?
4: Well, I can look up your file, but it sounds like you're going to owe like $163, I believe is what you said.
1: On the bill here.
4: On the explanation of benefits, yes. It's, I know it's a little confusing because it says this is not a bill.
1: If it's not a bill,
4: really
1: then
4: a bill,
1: I shouldn't have to pay it.
4: A bill is coming.
1: So it's a notification of a bill that looks like a bill that tells me how much I would owe. So it's a bill. Oh, okay.
4: Kind of, yes. It's letting you know that a bill is coming and you know, that really, in reality, you'd owe a lot more, except your insurance company is covering things, so this is the portion that you're going to owe.
1: Why not just not tell me that and just send me the bill, what I owe?
4: That's just not how they do it.
1: Okay, well, explain to me then, how does a bill...

0: work? What is a bill? Describe a bill. It's a piece of paper or an electronic email that does what?
1: A bill is going to actually tell you how much that you are required to pay, how much you actually owe.
0: That's what this does.
1: Yeah.
0: Right? Yes,
1: no.
0: So this is a bill. You just described what I'm looking at, but it says not a bill.
1: Yeah, that part is not the bill.
0: So it is a bill.
1: Yes and no.
0: This almost sounds like it's like a prank call, doesn't it? It doesn't even sound real. Jessica.
1: Am I being pranked? Is
0: yes.
1: This a prank call?
0: Yes, it's Rick. It's the phone, Jibba. You're on the radio right now.
1: Oh, my gosh. I was thinking, has this person never gotten any one of these, like, placement benefits before? Oh, my gosh. I was trying to find the best way to explain that. Okay.
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0: We play a game on Wednesdays where all you have to do is beat Adina at basic trivia. It's called... Daniel is ready to play today. Let's bring him in. Daniel, welcome to Beat the Bosnian. How are you?
11: I'm doing great. Hey, Morton.
0: Hey, Morton. We've got 30 seconds on the clock, and Adina's going to leave the room. I've got 10 questions to ask you. You can either answer or say pass if you get stumped. The clock is going, so I always say pass. Okay. If it's even 1 second you don't know the answer, just say pass and move on. Get to the easy ones first.
12: There you go.
0: Yeah, be very easy. In the meantime, let's say we get through all 10 questions and you've said pass a bunch, we'll go back to the ones we said pass on and start over if there's time left, okay? Then
11: we're going to
0: bring Adina back in. We'll ask her the same questions and compare scores, right? Everybody up to speed?
3: Yes.
0: All right, very good. Everybody play along in your car right now and let's see how well you do. Adina, so long.
3: All right, good luck.
0: That was good luck to you, Daniel.
11: Thank you.
0: Maybe to me, because you know what? It's not easy being here sometimes. All right, here we go. 30 seconds on the clock. Say pass if you get stumped. On your marks, get set, go. Name a city in Greece.
11: Paris.
0: What fish is orange inside?
11: A scallop.
0: Name a movie with Justin Timberlake in it.
11: Out of time. In time.
0: Where would you find a piston?
11: Car motor.
0: Name an NHL team.
11: The Ducks.
0: What state has Yellowstone National Park?
11: California.
0: All right. Time's up. Today you got 3 right. D-Rock, I need you to look something up real quick. In fact, I have to because Adina's in your room. I don't want Adina to see this. I'm looking up Justin Timberlake in time. Just to make sure we'll give you credit for that. Absolutely. So today, you name a city in Greece. You said Paris? No, that's France. Greece, Athens would be probably the number one, they would say. What fish is orange inside? Orange fish inside is kind of, it's more red. We're looking at salmon for that one. Name a movie with Justin Timberlake. You said in time, correct? Engine has a piston, and an NHL team, you said the Ducks, absolutely, Anaheim Ducks, and Yellowstone National Park is in Idaho, Wyoming, and Montana. All parts of that park are in those states. California has Yosemite, and those two often get mixed up, so that's a common mistake. So out of 6, you got 3 today. Not bad. Let's bring Adina in and see how she does. Hold on. Here she comes. We'll see how this goes. All right, Adina. Out of 6, he got 3 right.
3: Oh, all right.
0: So we'll see how you do. Listen in, Daniel. Good luck to you, Adina. 30 seconds on the clock. Say pass if you get stumped. On your marks, Get set. Go. Name a city in Greece.
3: Athens.
0: What fish is orange inside?
3: Salmon?
0: Name a movie with Justin Timberlake.
3: Oh, The Social Network.
0: Where would you find a piston?
3: In football.
0: Name an NHL team.
3: Oh, the Canada Dry team. Yeah.
0: What state has Yellowstone National Park? Time's up.
3: It's the one.
4: Canada Dry.
0: See, Daniel, you thought you were going to lose.
4: I need that jersey.
11: No, I was very, very hopeful.
0: Yeah. Well, dreams come true. Yeah.
3: Oh my gosh.
0: You haven't won yet. It's a tie game. Athens
3: wow.
0: is in Greece.
3: Yes. Okay.
0: Salmon is orange inside.
3: Okay.
0: Social Network.
3: Yes.
0: Justin Timberlake. No doubt. He was also in Trolls, Pop Star, Palmer, all movies with him. Where would you find a piston? It's very interesting that you associated a football team with that because the Detroit Lions are the football team in Detroit. The Detroit Pistons are the basketball team.
3: Oh.
0: And you would find a piston in an engine motor.
4: Yeah.
0: It's part of a motor. Name an NHL team. You said the Canada Drys.
3: I know Canada Dry's the drink.
4: It's
3: and
4: refreshing.
3: I think they probably have a team, too. Well,
4: I don't think they have a Stanley Cup, but...
0: Yeah, no one's... It's not like, you know... Right? It's not like the Anaheim Mighty Ducks playing the Canada Drys. Yeah. Thirstiest team in all of NHL.
4: It's all product placement.
0: Yes. All right, listen. Here's what we need to do.
3: Wait, what is a team, though? A Canadian
0: team? Oh, why? A Canadian team? Vancouver Canucks, Toronto Maple Leafs, Calgary.
3: Okay.
0: Yeah, right. I could go
4: Not
0: on.
4: The Drys.
3: Got it.
0: None of the Drys. Canada Drys. Yes. They represent the whole country. They just got one team. Not even a state or province. All right, listen. We have a tie game. It's 3-3. We need to break this tie. All right? So here's what we're going to do. I'm going to ask you a question. You have to yell out your name the second you think you know the answer. First person to yell out their name, I'll call on you. You have 5 seconds to answer. Get it right, you win. Get it wrong, your opponent wins. Here is your question. A human, an adult human, typically has how many teeth?
3: Adina. 42, baby.
0: What?
3: 42.
0: Yes, that is wrong.
3: Oh.
0: 32.
3: Oh.
4: You said it so confident.
0: Yeah. 42. Who are you thinking of?
4: Jaws?
0: Yeah. Imagine that many more teeth.
3: That's not funny, guys.
4: That's a smile.
11: She said 42, baby.
0: Yeah, 42, baby.
3: I knew it was a two. I was just 10 off. You know, you got to think about your wisdom teeth that haven't come in maybe yet. Those are four
0: there. That's adult human. That's why I was trying to help you out here.
4: She's like, well, what about your backup that you keep in your pocket?
0: That's right.
4: You got to have a spare, right?
0: Man, 42.
3: This just wasn't my trivia time. It wasn't my
4: She said it so confident, though.
0: Like. That's the thing. Yeah, you said it with such like, in your face. In your face, Daniel, 42.
4: Could have been a dentist.
0: In my face. Too many teeth. Oh, my gosh. I'm trying to figure out who that would be. That's 42 teeth. That's the way it works. Congratulations, Daniel. Baby, you won, baby.
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12: Give me that. Give me that. Burn up the bass. Escondido, crash 78, the westbound side connector to the northbound 15. It's going to be heavy from Lincoln. Also, through Oceanside, problem on the 78, westbound at Jefferson. Crash off to the right shoulder. In National City, heavy on the 5 north from the 54 to the 15. That's stop and go. Ottawa makes traffic less of an annoyance and more of an opportunity for another chapter. 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
1: No matter what you ask us, it doesn't matter. We'll answer it. So put that to the test by hitting us up with a question in our DMs at Hey Morton.
2: Hillary asked Hey Morton, if your dating history were a movie genre,
1: all right,
2: what genre would it be?
1: Ooh, man. That's interesting. All right. It's next here on Hey Morton.

0: When you have a question, there's nothing we can't answer. Whatever you want to know, just ask for it by name. Hey, Morton.
1: Hey, Morton.
2: Hey, Morton.
3: Hey, Morton.
4: Hey, Morton.
0: Hey, Morton.
5: Hey, Morton.
6: Hey, Morton.
7: We accept your questions on our DMs and then answer them on air here on Hey, Morton.
8: Hillary asked, hey, Morton, if your dating history were a movie genre.
7: Okay.
8: Well, what movie genre would it be?
7: Well, what is yours?
8: Okay. Mine's going to be a psychological thriller.
7: All right, D-Rock, what is yours?
9: Mine would be a comedy.
7: All right. Ooh, and mine would be fantasy.
8: Ooh!
7: All right. So make of that what you will, but send your questions.
8: Yeah. Oh, my God. That says a lot. It really does, you know?
7: Why?
8: Well, when you say fantasy, like fantasy.
7: I didn't say sexual fantasy.
8: Oh. Okay.
9: Yeah, relax, Adina.
8: Well, that's where I was headed. I thought it was an R-rated fantasy movie.
7: I'll tell you, there are more times than not that I have been dating someone and looked at them and been like, how in the world did I score you?
8: I see.
9: I get it.
7: I've had it more than a handful of times. And I went on like single dates with a lot of different people.
8: Yeah.
7: And then a long period of a steady relationship.
8: Yeah.
7: And then another long distance and married that woman who I still feel like is out of my league. But yeah, there were some dates I went on. Remember I dated a Chargers NFL cheerleader?
8: That's right.
7: Yeah, I was wanting to call my dad like, you'll never guess what happened. Definitely fantasy. 100%.
8: Okay.
7: Yeah. So I'll just leave it at that.
8: Okay.
7: Why is yours? What was yours? Adventure?
8: I wish. Psychological thriller. I've had some strange relationships where the ending, you would just be like, what is that? I've been stalked by an ex-girlfriend that my boyfriend at the time was actually dating. So it was like a weird three-way trip. It was psychological warfare at some point. I mean,
7: okay.
8: And but it was also thrilling. I had some great, wild relationships with different men that you would never think, oh, Adina would date that guy. And I did. And that's what I can say.
9: That's hilarious.
7: If you can't say more, we shouldn't do it as a topic.
8: And I'm on the hunt for like the Mr. Right category.
7: You want romance. And it's,
8: I do.
7: You know what I think? I think romance isn't what you should be looking for.
8: Well,
7: I think you should be looking for documentary.
8: I
7: seriously do.
8: I see that.
7: Yeah. You'd be more satisfied.
9: Right.
7: Yeah. Still juicy, but at least fact-based. Yeah.
9: Mine went from 40-year-old virgin to hangover to Office Space. Like, there was so many things that happened in my love life dating that, like, yeah, you just got to laugh, bro. You just got to laugh. I've had crazy girlfriends. I've had psychotic girlfriends. But it was all hilarious. All of it.
8: You know who his girlfriends were? You know the movie The Wrong Missy?
9: Yo.
8: He had a little bit of that.
9: Yeah,
8: I
9: dude.
8: Think.
9: Yeah, it was.
7: Wait, you thought you were getting someone great and you didn't?
9: Yeah,
7: that's
9: totally.
7: The Wrong Missy.
8: Well, no, just like the level of weird that girl is. I think
7: That's
8: what he's dealt with.
9: Like, why is there noise on my balcony? She climbed up to the balcony. Okay.
8: Okay. Yeah. You weren't answering your phone.
9: Hello.
7: Wow. That is all right.
9: Weird.
7: Now you know.
0: Yeah. Got a question? DM us at Hey Morton, MORTON on Instagram and ask for it by name. Hey Morton.
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7: It is Wednesday, and that means you will take Adina on in basic trivia, whether you're on the phone or just playing along in a game we call... Brittany's up today. Good morning, Brittany. How are you?
2: Hey, Morton.
7: Hey, are you all right? Did we catch you off guard?
2: Oh, no, you're good. You're good.
7: All right, good. Are you nervous a little bit? You sound a little bit nervous.
2: Just a little.
7: Yeah, don't worry about that. Nothing's going to happen.
9: You're good.
7: So here's what's going on today. I've got 10 questions. I've got a 30-second timer. Adina's going to leave the room. I will start the timer and ask you these questions, and you just give me your answers, and then we'll tell you your correct answers and bring Adina back in, ask her the same ones, and compare scores. There are some very unusual questions today. Unusual fun. It's not like you don't know the answer, but you got to think for a second.
8: Oh, this is going to be cool.
7: It'll be a lot of fun. So, Adina,
8: good luck.
7: As she leaves
2: Thank
7: the room.
2: You.
7: Yeah, there she goes. She's not slamming the headphones down anymore, Dee. That's good. All right, 30 seconds on the clock. Say pass if you get stumped. There's a little bit of a delay on our phone, so I'm going to start the timer after the first question. So here we go. On your marks, get set, go. What country has the city of Melbourne?
2: Australia.
7: Name one of the Spice Girls.
2: Sporty.
7: What country has the city of Phuket?
2: Thailand.
7: Name a brand of mustard.
2: Heinz.
7: What weighs more, a nickel or a hummingbird?
2: A nickel.
7: Good and Plenty is the brand name of what?
2: Can you repeat?
7: Good and Plenty is the brand name of what?
2: Pass.
7: All right, time's up. Candy. Is it Good and Plenty is a candy? It's like a candy-coated licorice. It's really weird. It's not great, but you can still buy it in stores. Good and Plenty. What weighs more, a nickel or a hummingbird? You're correct. A nickel. Brand of mustard, Grey Poupon. French's, we would accept Heinz. What country has the city of Phuket? Thailand is correct. Sporty Spice, Scary Spice. We'll take, you said sporty, we'll give you that one. And Melbourne is in Australia. So very good. You have got 5 today. So congratulations. 5 out of 6. That's really good. I don't know if any of these will throw Adina off. I'm not sure if they will or not. Let's bring her back in. You getting 5 out of 6 will throw off a little bit, though. All right, Adina. Yes. Out of 6, she was able to get 5 right.
8: Oh, wow, that's excellent. Okay.
7: No, excellent is 6 out of 6.
8: I mean, yeah. Yeah.
7: It's really good. All right. Listen in, Brittany. Let's see how well Adina does. 30 seconds on the clock. Okay. Say pass if you get stumped. On your marks. On your marks. Get set. Go. What country has the city of Melbourne?
8: Australia.
7: Name one of the Spice Girls.
8: Mel B.
7: What country has the city of Phuket?
8: What kind? The Philippines.
7: Name a brand of mustard.
8: DiGiorno.
7: What weighs more, a nickel or a hummingbird?
8: A nickel.
7: Good and Plenty is the brand name of what?
8: Target? No, that's Good and Gather. Ah, it's Target.
7: Name a cart. No, time's up.
8: Dang it.
7: Well, you got 3 today.
8: Oh, really? That's it?
7: Australia.
8: Okay.
7: Mel B, I'll give you that. You could have said Sporty Spice, Scary Spice. We would have taken those two. So real name or Spice Girl's name. That's fine. What country has the city of Phuket? Not the Philippines. It's Thailand.
8: Thailand.
7: Yes.
8: Oh, I knew that. Oh, okay.
7: I feel like that's not the Philippines.
8: I know. I had an ex-boyfriend who actually literally went there and I had a magnet from it. It's sitting on my fridge. So I was like, oh, I kind of know. I don't.
7: Well, scoot it over closer to Thailand.
8: My bad.
7: That's all right. Name a brand of mustard.
8: I know there's DiGiorno. But I think that's a type of mustard.
9: Like, no. That's a type of
7: Dijon
9: pizza.
7: Is a type of mustard. Dijon. DiGiorno is a type of pizza.
8: Oh!
9: It's not delivery. It's
8: oh my
9: mustard.
8: God. Okay.
7: I know, right? Where did you get this? Oh, this is Grey Poupon pizza. You've never had it? Oh, yes. From the makers of Grey Poupon. Grey Poupon, French's, Heinz, we have accepted those.
8: Okay.
7: All right. What weighs more, a nickel or a hummingbird?
8: I said a nickel.
7: You are correct. A nickel does weigh more. Hummingbirds can weigh just above or below the weight of a penny.
8: Oh, my gosh.
7: My daughter Josie told me that. Thank you, Josie, for the fact of the day.
9: Nice.
7: Good job.
9: Look
7: yes.
9: at that.
7: Yeah, she's Josie making her trivia debut with her own question.
9: Contribution.
7: And Good and Plenty is the brand name of?
8: It sounds so familiar, and I don't know.
7: It's a candy.
8: Oh.
7: Good and Plenty is a candy. It's not Target. It's
8: oh.
7: a candy-coated licorice that's not really great to eat.
8: Oh, then I don't know.
9: Some of the banners, and I go, oh, my gosh, like we can't just leave them here. So I wrap them up, and I go, you know what? She just forgot them. Easy mistake. I'll just drive to the station and drop them off. Well, I get to the radio station. The promo vehicle's there. Her car's there. I go upstairs to the promotion department, and there's some stuff going on. Mm. I don't know if she met somebody at a club.
8: What?
9: But when I walked in and turned the lights on, you would have thought I broke into somebody's Embassy Suite hotel.
8: Oh, my God.
7: What and were I just, they doing?
9: They were getting it on.
8: No!
9: In what we call the promotions pit. Now, this is an area where it's just all promotions. People sit, do paperwork and all that
7: Such
9: stuff
7: cuticles.
9: About events. Yes. They're like laid out, bro.
8: Oh, my
9: laid
8: God.
9: Laid out. So I just, honestly, I just dropped the banners and just walked right back out and left. I was like, forget what you saw. I don't want to, oh, my God. I don't even want to go to work Monday.
7: Right. You're like, oh, my gosh, how do I act naturally?
9: I don't ever want to come back here. I'll quit. How about, no.
7: See anything?
9: Not you, me.
7: Yes. Scream.
3: Don't touch it!
9: Yeah,
7: don't touch it. Right.
8: Oh,
9: jeez.
7: You didn't hear anything before you walked in there, so you just walked right in.
9: You just
7: it.
9: Turned the corner and boom. And like a lot of office spaces, like the mm-hmm. lights come
7: slow
9: on
7: down,
9: automatic.
7: Slow down now.
8: There you are going up the stairs with your banner.
7: Little did I know, this would be more than an ordinary pizza delivery.
9: Oh, hey, it's a party.
7: Yeah. Well, party for two. Or is it three?
9: Oh, that's horrible.
7: Can you imagine just making it worse by standing there going, oh, yeah.

0: hats and taking your shirt off? And they're like, no. No, no, no. You're like, oh, yes, I heard about this.
1: Dude, you're making it worse.
0: Right? Sorry.
2: Or you turn the corner, you're like, hey, I'll join the party. Happy, happy birthday. What? Oh, I heard.
0: Okay. It was not what it was. Whose birthday is it? It's not. Oh, dear. Oh, dear.
2: Oh, no.
0: I'm leaving. Yeah, okay, I'm sorry.
3: My bad. I called it wrong. My bad. My bad, my friend. I'm sorry.
0: All right. 866-570-1903. What is the most embarrassing thing you ever saw at work?

0: 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Hey, Morton.
1: So, we're asking you, what is the most embarrassing thing you ever saw at work? I have to share a quick story. I worked in a radio station that wasn't a very big building. And it had an FM and an AM. The AM was talk radio. The FM was like top 40 like this station. FM was just basic FM. And so it turns out that the midday guy also had a TV gig in town. And he was married. And so he was on the air. And all of a sudden, I'm down near my general manager's office. So you had like a little lobby. We had like six salespeople, a couple managers. So it's about probably at any given time, like 50 people in the building.
2: Okay.
1: And all of a sudden, we hear someone get on the intercom. You know, like normally it would be like, Bob, could you come back to accounting? Bob, you know, like that, right?
2: Mm-hmm.
1: And we hear, oh, really? Oh, okay. And so what does it look like?
3: Oh, my God.
1: And like, whoa. Like, what is this? And my general manager's like, hold on. He's like, no way, huh? It's, it was intimate conversation. It wasn't vulgar, but it was intimate in a way like, I don't want to repeat it.
3: Yeah.
1: And it kept going on. I'm like, oh, I realized I looked through the window and I could see in the FM studio that this guy had leaned back against the intercom.
3: Oh my God, no.
1: And everybody could hear what they were saying. And none of it was like trying to meet up or get a phone number. It was none of that. It was just like extremely flirty conversation in a way that you're like, kind of.
3: Oh, I get it. Yeah.
1: Oh, yeah, that's like, hot. That kind of thing.
3: Really? No.
1: Yeah. And I'm like, hey, what? I gotta go let him know. And he's like, just hold on a minute. Oh, no. General manager's like, just hold on a minute.
3: Let it play out.
1: Let's see where this goes. Doing market research. Everybody in the building just looking up at the speakers like, why are we hearing this? Like, at first you thought, is this going out over the air? Because it's same voice, right? Then, oh, yeah. Oh, that's hot. Oh, yeah. But like very, a lot more than what I'm sharing. Yeah. Oh, yeah? What do you do then? And,
3: That guy could never let that go down. Like, imagine, I'm sure you guys teased him about that forever.
1: Forever.
3: Yeah.
1: Forever. He's like, all right, really? It went on for like a minute and a half until I think my general manager realized, like, I'm going to look like a bad guy for this. So he's like, all right, go up and tell him. And I didn't have the heart to go in and go, hey, you're on the intercom in the whole building.
3: Oh, my God.
1: But we had a guy who was a news guy in the news area. He's like, excuse me, you're pressing down on the intercom. I think you want to stop having that conversation. He's like, what? Oh, my God. And then did not address it. It was so heinous and so embarrassing. It's like, nothing to see here, nothing to hear.
3: He was probably thinking back, like, what all did I see?
1: Exactly. Exactly what you would do, right?
3: Oh, God.
1: Oh, my gosh. Yeah, it was so embarrassing. Ed's on the phone. Good morning, Ed.
4: Hey, guys. How you guys doing?
1: Good. Good to hear from you. What'd you see?
4: I don't want to share this, but I think it's a good thing to share to get it off my back. I was 14 working at the Los Angeles County Fair.
1: Okay.
4: I was selling caramel apples. And in the middle of the area, there's like a tented area where my boss would, you know, do his paperwork, whatever. Well, one day I showed up early. I'm 14. I opened up the curtain. I go, hey, Bussett. And all I saw were like, I don't know how to explain it. Like,
1: please
4: things and the girl was making weird noises.
1: Okay, all right.
5: Happy birthday.
1: Yeah, happy birthday.
5: Happy birthday.
4: Yes. There was all that happening, and I was just with my mouth at the floor, and my boss goes, close the curtain, because there's people walking behind me looking at stuff, you know, vacuum cleaners, caramel apples. They're just walking around like nothing's happening.
1: Super steam up.
4: Having their... Yeah. Oh, no.
1: Bet those hot tub guys are like, that's what we're talking about.
5: Yeah, yeah. You too.
4: Oh, my God. I did sell a lot of apples, though, that day.
5: I bet.
1: Yeah, anything but go back to the office. And here's the thing, too. Here's the thing. I'm guessing, and I'm just throwing it out there not to be judgy, but not supermodels you walked in on.
5: Right. Right.
4: No.
1: No. Right.

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1: What's up, Adina? Tell us what's coming up on the Daily Dirt.
2: Well, Netflix has this new competition series about Wonka, like Willy Wonka.
1: Really?
2: And it's really cool because there's an OG Oompa Loompa a part of it.
1: No way.
2: I'm going to share all the details. It's so cool. It's next in the Daily Dirt on C90.

0: Drama Now. Daily Dirt.
1: Well, Netflix has a brand new competition series called Wonka's The Golden Ticket. And it sounds really cool, and it is, because of who's in it. I'm going to explain all the details. This is so exciting in just a minute. But first, so back in 2022, Dolly Parton, may she rest in peace now, was on the Jimmy Fallon show, and she revealed this.
2: You have a secret song locked away in Dollywood that will be released in 2045.
3: That's the truth. Seriously, I wrote a song and I put it in the box to be opened. And I even put, like, at that time, there was CD player and the ways and saying what we were doing with our music at that time. Left all the instructions and here's how you can play this.
2: No.
3: I swear. And so I don't know what they'll do with it. But I have regretted that because it was a really good song. I hope you enjoyed my song.
1: Oh, Dolly.
4: Bless her. It's kind of like a time capsule, right?
1: Kind of. And now, you know, since her passing, everyone's sort of wondering about the secret song, like, will we hear it a little sooner than maybe we all expected, or...
4: You know what? I say uphold her wishes.
1: Yeah.
4: Yeah, that'd be cool.
1: Yeah. And just a quick note, Miley Cyrus finally did share her tribute to her godmother, Dolly Parton, and said, "The feeling of losing my Aunt Dolly is beyond what feels right to share." She says, "What I know is Dolly would want me to feel it, write a song about it, and then continue on and be strong." So we might be even getting a really beautiful song from Miley as she's grieving through this experience.
4: More inspiration. I mean, look, that's the best that you could do.
1: Yeah.
4: Honor. Yeah.
1: Rest in peace, Dolly Parton. The first official trailer for Netflix competition show called Wonka's The Golden Ticket dropped.
4: This is wild.
1: And I was like, what is this show about? Like, who cares? And then I realized why people care. There's an OG Oompa Loompa in it.
4: This is crazy.
1: You got to see the trailer to see him. His name is Rusty Goff, and he was in Willy Wonka and the Chocolate Factory back in 1971. So, yeah, he stepped right back into the costume as one of the Oompa Loompas. And also, they actually did a Gene Wilder's voice was recreated as through AI.
4: Okay.
1: And this is what you're hearing in the trailer.
5: A whole new generation of golden ticket holders will compete against each other in my factory for a lifetime supply of money.
6: Wonka has his fun, but he also has his dark side.
5: You will test my factory.
7: It's a lickable wallpaper.
4: That is so cool.
1: How do you feel about them using an AI Gene Wilder voice?
4: You know, it's a little strange. You can tell that it's an AI voice, but you know what? I'm on board, dude, regardless.
1: Yeah.
4: I mean, I love Willy Wonka, the OG Willy Wonka.
1: Yeah.
4: There is a lot of dark side to him, as well as like something cool. So
1: I'm excited for this competition show. Yeah. So it'll drop September 23rd, but I'm here for it.
4: It's giving a sweet Squid Game.
1: Yeah.
8: Hey, get this. A family in Massachusetts won $5 million from a lawsuit against a country club after their property was hit with over 600 golf balls. Family was like, you know, when we moved directly next to a golf course, we had no idea this could happen.
1: I'm Medina on Hank Morton, and that's your Daily Dirt on C90.

Jessica in South Park, she's reaching out, wanted to hear Halsey. I got that coming up, plus your phone jibber. All right, we are currently loading that up right now for you. Jessica out in South Park, we appreciate you listening. It's Z90.

0: Charlie. Charlie, knock it off.
1: We have a, by the way, I guess I should ask you right away, are you allergic to cats?
2: No, I love cats.
1: Okay, good. We have a couple cats here. You'll love them. I know. Come here, Muffin. That's another thing is you would need to feed them while you're here, okay. If that's okay. All right. So tell me about yourself.
2: Well, I've been a nanny for about 3 years now, full time.
1: Hold on.
0: Sasha, Harry, Sylvester, knock it off.
1: Sorry about that.
2: No, that's okay. So I was just saying that I've been a nanny for about 3 years, full time now, for 3 different kids. And I'm just kind of looking for a part-time job now, so mm-hmm. This seems pretty perfect.
1: Okay, well, we live out in the county, so if that's a problem with travel, we can also compensate you for travel back and forth.
2: Okay, that shouldn't be a problem.
1: Yeah, and hold on.
0: Kimba, Minnie, Lucky. Come on, guys. Misty, Tiger, come on. Simba, come on. Lucy. Cleo.
1: I'm so sorry about this. Our cats are just, they're rascals.
0: There you go.
2: Oh, you're talking to the cats.
1: Yeah, I'm sorry. Yeah, we have a couple cats here.
2: How many cats do y'all have?
1: Oh, we have a handful. These rascals, they are so fun. If you love cats, this is going to be your heaven. So.
2: Okay, I mean, we're not talking about a bunch of cats, are we? Just a couple?
1: We've got, I would say, more than a handful. These silly rascals.
0: Sooty, Smokey, come on in. Come on, it's time to eat.
1: Anyhow, so do you think you'd be available? How soon would your first availability be?
2: Can I just, like, check my schedule and then give you a call back?
1: Sure. Now, earlier you said you're free, right? Hold on. Murdoch, you get out of there. Okay, so you're not working right now, though, are you, right?
2: Not at the moment. I just want to make sure that I will be free in the future.
1: Okay. What is there anything going on that would stop you from being free?
2: No, I just really want to check my schedule.
1: I mean, to be honest, we would love to have you start this weekend if that's even possible.
2: This weekend?
1: Yeah.
2: I actually am not available.
1: What is the earliest? Or let's say you're not busy with anything on your schedule. What's the earliest you could start? Could you just tell me that?
2: You know, I just need to go and, you know, check my calendar, see what's going on.
1: Oh, that's too... Really?
2: Yeah. If that's okay, I really gotta
1: okay.
2: go.
1: Okay, hold on.
2: You sound busy with those cats right now. I'll just call you later.
1: No, wait. Can I be honest with you? Can I be really honest?
2: Yes.
1: I am at the end of my rope. I have been trying to find anybody that will agree to watch our kids. They're lovely kids. I've got to get a yes from you. I'm sorry to put you on the spot like this. Can I please get a yes?
0: Max, be quiet.
1: I'm sorry.
2: I'm just really sorry. It doesn't sound like this is, you know, a good fit for me right now.
1: Oh, please. I'm begging you. I've got to have some help. I am in over my head here.
2: You know, I just don't think I'm the right person.
1: All right, hold on 1 second. All of you, hush! Now look, I'm going to make you one last offer straightforward. Just hear me out, okay?
2: Okay.
1: How about I throw in one brand new free phone jibba? How about that?
2: You know, I'm not sure what a phone jibba is. I'm sure it's great, but I can't.
1: Can I at least describe it to you? And then when I describe it, you can make up your mind. That'll be my last thing, okay?
2: Sure.
1: Okay. A phone jibba is a prank call where a radio station calls you and pretends they have a lot of cats to see if you'll say yes. Katie, it's not real. It's a prank call. It's the phone jibba is a prank call.
2: Oh my gosh. Thank goodness this wasn't real. Y'all had me going. I was shaking.
1: Were you really?
2: Yes. I did not want that job.
1: Why? You don't have allergies to cats, right?
2: I'm just picturing these people are hoarders. 100 cats, and I could never be able to get that smell out of my clothes. Now, I don't even really want to be a nanny.
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9: All right, let's play a game. Every Wednesday, you take Adina on in basic trivia. See who can beat you today. I'll tell you something. A couple of these questions you've had before.
10: Oh.
9: So you should know them, but maybe you will, maybe you won't. Hey, Jennifer.
11: Hey, Warren. Good morning.
9: How are you today?
11: Good. How are you?
9: Good. So we're excited to have you on. We're going to have Adina leave the room in a second. We're going to give you 30 seconds to answer as many questions as you can. We'll bring her back in, ask her the same questions, and then compare scores. You're about 50-50.
11: Okay.
10: I am.
9: You're actually about, you lost 2 weeks in a row, so you're actually down a little bit.
10: Okay.
9: Like 48-52. So okay. You got to get a win back to get to 50-50 status.
10: I'm going to try.
3: All right. Get an average back.
9: Jen, what kind of trivia player are you? Let's gauge your level of intelligence real quick.
11: I've actually never played, so this can be my first time.
10: Oh.
9: So you and Adina, about 50-50.
10: Okay.
9: Yeah.
10: Yeah.
9: She's played every week for years. And years. Some of these questions might throw you off. So.
10: All right. Let's do it. I'm ready. Okay. Good luck.
9: Say good luck. There she goes. Head out of the studio.
11: Am I allowed to say pass?
9: Of course, yes. Easy peasy, you
11: okay,
9: can't say
11: okay.
9: Pass. We do that on a Thursday. But Wednesdays, oh yeah, you can say pass. Trust me, it's part of Adina's strategy.
11: Oh, okay.
9: Yeah. All right, here we go. 30 seconds on the clock. Remember to say pass if you get stumped. On your marks, get set, go. Name a city in Switzerland.
11: Pass.
9: True or false, it's wintertime in Brazil.
11: False.
9: Name a human bone.
11: A femur.
9: Flathead and Phillips are types of what?
11: Screwdrivers.
9: Name a brand of bicycle.
11: E-bike.
9: What bird cannot fly?
11: A penguin.
9: All right, you got three today. City in Switzerland. Now, you would think they would just roll right off your tongue. And when I was looking them up, I'm like, man, there aren't that many famous ones that I think of. Zurich, Geneva, Bern, Lausanne, all cities in Switzerland. I wouldn't think of a lot of those other than
11: okay.
9: Zurich, right? Yeah. It is wintertime in Brazil right now. May to September is their winter months. Isn't that weird? Their Christmas time is when it's warm and hot down on the beaches. But okay.
11: Yeah. My friend's Brazilian.
9: Oh, no. Well, I hope he's not listening. We'll find out. Name a human bone. You said? Do you remember what human
11: Hello?
9: Bone you said? Yeah.
11: Oh, I said femur.
9: Femur. That is a human bone, so congratulations. Flathead and Phillips are types of screwdrivers. A brand of bicycle, Schwinn, Trek, we would accepted those. Huffy, there's a bunch of them. What e-bike is a type of bicycle, but not a brand. What bird cannot fly is a penguin. You're correct. A penguin cannot fly. So we'll bring Adina back in. She probably thinks a penguin can fly if you throw it from high enough. We'll find out what she thinks here. Hold on real quick. All right, Adina. Out of six, she got three.
10: Three.
9: Yeah.
10: Okay.
9: All right, we'll see how you do.
10: All right.
9: All right, listen in, Jennifer. 30 seconds on the clock. Say pass if you get stumped. On your marks, get set, go. Name a city in Switzerland.
10: Zurich.
9: True or false, it's wintertime in Brazil.
10: True.
9: Name a human bone.
10: Your femur.
9: Flathead and Phillips are types of what?
10: Tool belts. Tools. They're types of tools.
9: Name a brand of bicycle.
10: Mountain range.
9: What bird cannot fly? Oh, time's
10: what?
9: Up.
10: What are these questions? questions today.
9: What bird cannot fly?
10: No bird. Because all birds can fly.
9: No, they can't.
10: Oh.
9: Penguin. You were just at SeaWorld not long ago. Penguin cannot fly.
10: Oh, man.
9: What's that, D-Rock?
3: Oh, my gosh, dude.
9: Yeah.
3: Really?
10: I feel like I didn't know one of these questions. I guessed on all of them. So I got anything right, that's a miracle.
9: Well, you said Zurich. That's not correct, but Zurich is
10: okay,
9: a city in Switzerland.
10: Okay, that's what I was thinking about.
9: It's not Zurich. It's
10: just
9: Zurich.
10: A different, you know, pronunciation.
9: It's really not. Because I've never heard it called Zurich. Today, the accords were signed in Zurich. No. True or false, it's wintertime in Brazil.
10: True.
9: True. That's right.
10: Oh,
9: you got
10: okay.
9: that right. A femur is a bone in human.
10: I
9: Flathead and Phillips are types of what?
10: I know it's in the toolbox.
9: Yeah, I need more specificity.
3: Specific, yeah.
10: I have no
9: screwdrivers.
3: Yes.
10: Oh.
9: Phillips screwdriver. Flathead
3: yeah.
9: screwdriver.
3: Flathead, yeah.
9: Name a brand of bicycle.
10: I don't know what.
3: It's like Schwinn. Mountain range.
9: Schwinn, Trek.
3: Huffy.
10: Nope.
9: Okay.
10: Wouldn't have known.
9: All right, fair enough. I said some might. And a bird that cannot fly is a penguin.
10: A penguin. Yeah. Oh, okay. Well, how many did I get?
9: Two.
10: Oh, hey, you know what? That's better than zero than I thought.
9: You're going to rename this game Better Than Zero. Jennifer, I'd like to say congratulations, but I don't know if you're taking away a particular amount of pride from winning today.
12: Oh, it was fun.
9: She's like, I won? Sure. Okay. You did. You got three. Adina got two and barely. But you know what? The ones you knew.
10: Yeah.
9: So.
3: Sure you did.
10: Don't ask me the same question twice. I won't know it the second time.
9: Right. I asked you the penguin one before. That's the one that's a repeat.
10: See? I don't know it.
9: Oh, my gosh.
10: Oh, if you ask me next week, I still probably won't know.
9: Yeah, all birds can fly. Otherwise, it wouldn't be a bird.
10: Exactly. Right. It doesn't make sense.
9: Yeah. Ever see an ostrich up in its nest?
3: Right.
9: Right.
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15: Give me that. Turn up the bass.
16: Mission Valley, trouble on the 8 westbound, right at the connector with the North 805. We've got a crash here, stop and go from Mission Gorge. Balboa Park, a new problem on the 163 southbound, El Prado. That's off to the right shoulder. And Otay Mesa, 805 south at Palm, trouble there in the right lane. 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
9: In January, we are doing Junior January. And so junior listeners are going to get to play our games. We've never done this. And so if you're between the ages of 6 and 14, we've wanted you to call and play. Today, we're being joined by Juliana, who's going to play our game. Welcome, Juliana. How are you?
10: I'm good.
9: Yeah, are you sure? You sound bored already. Are you there?
10: Yeah.
9: All right. So are you nervous? Don't be nervous.
10: No, yeah, I am.
9: Oh, don't be nervous. Listen, I'm your big brother, and I'm going to take care of you. We're going to do a good job today, okay?
10: Okay.
9: Now, how old are you?
10: 14.
9: All right, 14. Ready to go. So do you know how this game works? Adina is going to leave the room, and we're going to ask you questions, but you only have 30 seconds to answer. And we're going to bring her back in. We're going to ask her the same questions, and then we'll compare scores. And she's done this for a long time, so she's kind of an expert.
10: Okay.
9: All right. So good luck to you. Adina, we'll see you.
11: All right, good luck.
9: Some of these are hard. Some are easy, okay?
10: Okay.
9: And I'm going to tell you something. Say pass if you get stumped, because that 30 seconds goes really fast. So if you got a question and you don't know the answer, say pass, okay? I'm rooting for you. I want you to win. Adina can try again next week, but I know you won't be here. So let's get a win for you, okay?
10: Okay.
9: All right. Speak up loud and speak quickly. Here we go. 30 seconds on the clock. On your marks. Get set. Go. What is the name of Mario's brother in Mario Brothers?
10: Luigi.
9: Which of these is the biggest, a city, a state, or a county?
10: State.
9: What does a stethoscope do?
10: Zoom in.
9: What singer has the last name Cat?
10: Oh, I don't know that one. Surprise.
9: What country is Mount Everest located in?
10: What?
9: What country is Mount Everest located in?
10: Pass.
9: All right. I'll give you one more. What game has Victory Royale as the winning message?
10: Fortnite.
9: There you go. You got it right. So you got Luigi. You got State. What'd you say for stethoscope? What does a stethoscope do?
10: To zoom in.
9: Say it again.
10: Zoom out or zoom in.
9: Oh, okay. No, not necessarily. It listens to your heart. What singer has the last name Cat? Doja Cat. All right. What country is Mount Everest located in? You could say China or Nepal. That's kind of a hard one, but I thought you might get China. And then Victory Royale is right. You got that one right. Fortnite is the answer to that. So you, out of six, you got three. Let's bring Adina back in. How do you feel about it?
10: Good.
9: All right, good. Juliana, hold
11: what
9: on.
11: What am I up against here?
9: All right, Juliana got three out of six.
11: I mean, that's kind of how I do. So. I may have found my match.
12: Okay. Twinsies.
9: Juliana, don't be psyched by that. Don't you worry about that, okay?
11: What's poppin', twin?
9: Slow down. Well, you haven't heard the questions yet, right?
11: I know, okay.
9: All right, here we go. 30 seconds on the clock. Listen in, Juliana. Say pass if you get stumped. On your marks, get set, go. What is the name of Mario's brother?
11: Luigi.
9: Which of these is the biggest, a city, a state, or a county?
11: A state?
9: What does a stethoscope specifically do?
11: Listens to your heart.
9: What singer has the last name Cat?
11: Pass.
9: What country is Mount Everest located in?
11: Nepal. No. Yes. Nepal.
9: What game has Victory Royale as the winning message?
11: Oh, I don't know what that one is. Oh, is it that king guy? He's always pushing rocks or something. King. Kingdom guy.
12: Kingdom guy.

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1: Props to Zara Larsson. She actually told her whole team, do not submit me for the Grammys Best New Artist category, because that's what they wanted to do.
2: Ooh.
1: After saying, listen, I don't even want that. That would downplay the 13 years of me being an artist. I'm not a new artist.
2: You know what? That's fair. She doesn't deserve that. She doesn't deserve to be labeled that.
1: She doesn't deserve it. And say a new upcoming artist doesn't deserve it by her taking that spot anyway.
2: That's fair.
1: It's just because she's popular now and people are sort of rediscovering her or seeing her for the first time. She's got a point.
2: That's the other part that hurts. Like, yo, I'm not new.
1: She's not even close.
2: I've been here. Dang, man. Yeah, that is messed up. Don't do that to her. We're sorry, Zara.
1: Tune in on Hey Morton. 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I'm Medina, and that's your 60 Seconds of Dirt on Z90.
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9: In January, we are doing Junior January. And so junior listeners are going to get to play our games. We've never done this. And so if you're between the ages of 6 and 14, we've wanted you to call and play. Today, we're being joined by Juliana, who's going to play our game. Welcome, Juliana. How are you?
10: I'm good.
9: Yeah, are you sure? You sound bored already. Are you there?
10: Yeah.
9: All right. So are you nervous? Don't be nervous.
10: No, yeah, I am.
9: Oh, don't be nervous. Listen, I'm your big brother, and I'm going to take care of you. We're going to do a good job today, okay?
10: Okay.
9: Now, how old are you?
10: 14.
9: All right, 14. Ready to go. So do you know how this game works? Adina is going to leave the room, and we're going to ask you questions, but you only have 30 seconds to answer. And we're going to bring her back in. We're going to ask her the same questions, and then we'll compare scores. And she's done this for a long time, so she's kind of an expert.
10: Okay.
9: All right. So good luck to you. Adina, we'll see you.
1: All right. Good luck.
9: Some of these are hard. Some are easy, okay?
10: Okay.
9: And I'm going to tell you something. Say pass if you get stumped, because that 30 seconds goes really fast. So if you got a question and you don't know the answer, say pass, okay? I'm rooting for you. I want you to win. Adina can try again next week, but I know you won't be here. So let's get a win for you, okay?
10: Okay.
9: All right. Speak up loud and speak quickly. Here we go. 30 seconds on the clock. On your marks. Get set. Go. What is the name of Mario's brother in Mario Brothers?
10: Luigi.
9: Which of these is the biggest, a city, a state, or a county?
10: State.
9: What does a stethoscope do?
10: Zoom in.
9: What singer has the last name Cat?
10: Oh, I don't know that one. Pause.
9: What country is Mount Everest located in?
10: What?
9: What country is Mount Everest located in?
10: Pass.
9: All right. I'll give you one more. What game has Victory Royale as the winning message?
10: Fortnite.
9: There you go. You got it right. So you got Luigi. You got State. What'd you say for stethoscope? What does a stethoscope do?
10: To zoom in.
9: Say it again.
10: Zoom out or zoom in.
9: Oh, okay. No, not necessarily. It listens to your heart. What singer has the last name Cat? Doja Cat. All right. What country is Mount Everest located in? You could say China or Nepal. That's kind of a hard one, but I thought you might get China. And then Victory Royale is right. You got that one right. Fortnite is the answer to that. So you, out of six, you got three. Let's bring Adina back in. How do you feel about it?
10: Good.
9: All right. Good. Juliana, hold on.
1: What am I up against here?
9: All right. Juliana got three out of six.
1: I mean, that's kind of how I do. So. I may have found my match. Okay.
11: Twinsies.
9: Juliana, don't be psyched by that. Don't you worry about that, okay?
1: What's poppin', twins?
9: Slow down. Well, you haven't heard the questions yet, right?
12: I know. Okay.
9: All right, here we go.
1: 30
9: seconds on the clock. Listen in, Juliana. Say pass if you get stumped. On your marks, get set, go. What is the name of Mario's brother?
12: Luigi.
9: Which of these is the biggest, a city, a state, or a county?
12: A state?
9: What does a stethoscope specifically do?
12: Listens to your heart.
9: What singer has the last name Cat?
12: Pass.
9: What country is Mount Everest located in?
12: Nepal. No. Yes. Nepal.
9: What game has Victory Royale as the winning message?
12: Oh, I don't know what that one is. Oh, is it that king guy? He's always pushing rocks or something? King? Kingdom guy.
11: Kingdom guy?
9: It's not Kingdom guy. It's Fortnite.
12: Oh.
9: So no.
12: You kept saying like, yeah, king what?
9: No, I'm just looking at you going, okay, give me the answer.
12: I'm not a yes. Like,
9: please just give me the answer. Because sitting guessing isn't fair. I don't know.
11: That one dude.
9: Let me see. The guy.
11: The dude. Yeah.
9: Time's up.
11: He's got legs and arms. The guy with the eyes, you know.
9: Oh, that is such a ridiculous answer. I should just give Juliana the... Because you got four.
12: Oh, really?
9: You got lucky on Nepal.
12: Oh, man.
9: Yeah.
12: We interviewed someone who, like, climbed Mount Everest, and that's the only reason I remember it from the interview in Nepal.
9: What singer has the last name Cat?
12: I don't know.
9: Doja Cat.
12: Oh. Yeah. She was not in my mind.
9: I know. No. A stethoscope does listen to your heart. State, you got right, but you guessed it.
12: And yeah.
11: Took a little too long, too, by
9: right.
11: the way.
12: Yeah. Well, because I'm like,

0: is everywhere.
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11: It is Wednesday, and that means it's time to play one of our favorite games. Everybody play along. All you got to do is take Adina on in basic trivia. Greg is ready to play. Good morning, Greg.
12: Good morning.
11: All right, so who do you think will win today, you or Adina? What's your guess? Even though you're confident, you're calling to play. What is your guess?
12: Sorry, Adina, I got to put my money on me.
13: Yeah, oh, okay.
11: That's good. And what would make you better than her at trivia? I'd like to flesh this out a little bit before we play.
12: Well, I never made the choice to have bangs. How about that?
13: Fair enough.
11: Did you have the option? That's another question. All right.
12: I'm sure she still would look better with them anyway.
11: Yeah. All right. So let's do this. Adina, you head out of this room.
13: Good luck.
11: Greg and I are going to go. We're going to have 30 seconds, Greg. There she goes. All right.
12: All right.
11: Say pass if you get stumped on a word. If we have time left over, we'll come back to it. I've got 10 questions, 30 seconds, and good luck to you. On your marks, get set, go. Name a country where pineapple is grown.
12: Hawaii.
11: Name a high fashion scarf brand.
12: Louis Vuitton.
11: What name is the popular video game streaming platform?
12: Twitch.
11: What channel has the show SportsCenter?
12: ESPN.
11: What city has an opera house on the bay?
12: Sydney.
11: Name an SUV from England.
12: Aston Martin.
11: All right, time's up. Wow, you did pretty good. Out of six, you got five right. And you would have got six right. I said, name a country where pineapple is grown. Hawaii is a state, but not a country. USA would have been the answer for that, but that's good. The rest of it, you got right.
12: We'll give Adina a chance.
11: All right, let's give her a chance. We'll bring her right back in. So out of six, you got five right. All right, Adina, out of six, you got five right.
13: Oh, my God. That's good.
11: Yeah.
13: Okay.
11: What do you got to say to Greg about that?
13: You led me to believe that, you know, you would do average, but you did above average. And so now, yeah, I'm a little nervous, but it doesn't mean we can't at least tie. I'm not even trying to win. I'm just trying to tie down.
11: Okay.
12: Fair enough. Good luck.
11: All
13: right. Thank you.
11: You got to get five. Greg, listen in. Good luck. 30 seconds on the clock.
13: Okay.
11: Remember to say pass if you get stumped. On your marks. Get set. Go. Name a country where pineapple is grown.
13: Hawaii? America.
11: Name a high fashion scarf brand.
13: Hermes.
11: What is the name of a popular video game streaming platform?
13: Xbox?
11: What channel has the show SportsCenter?
13: ESPN.
11: What city has an opera house on the bay?
13: Oh, in Australia. Pass. Sydney.
11: Sydney is right.
13: Yes.
11: You would have got that right.
13: Oh.
11: Well, you didn't think of it quickly enough. A video game streaming platform. I will give you Xbox. Twitch is the platform. But,
14: right, but they have Xbox Live.
11: And they do stream, so we'll have to give that to you.
14: Yeah.
13: Okay.
11: So, name a country pineapple is grown. You said America. That's not a country. Those are continents, North and South America. The United States of America is a country. Little insulting to South Americans go, no, we're
13: sorry,
11: America.
13: No, I know.
14: Come on.
13: Well, because I said Hawaii, and then I was like, oh, my God, that's a state. And then I was, yeah.
11: He said Hawaii too, so don't feel bad. Drake said but the rest he got right. High fashion scarf brand?
13: Hermes,
11: yes. Popular video game, Xbox. Okay. ESPN does have Sports Center. Okay. Good job. Sydney is an opera house on the bay.
13: Yeah.
11: And,
13: so?
11: And we asked him, name an SUV from England.
13: Ooh.
14: For real?
13: Porsche?
11: That's from Germany.
13: Oh, I
11: yes,
13: don't know.
11: Dr. Ferdinand Porsche.
13: What's England?
14: Land Rover.
11: Range Rover.
13: Oh,
11: Bentley.
13: Duh.
11: Yes. Oh. So you did not win. You got.
13: Did we tie?
11: You got Hermes. You got ESPN and Xbox. 3-5
13: Man, I want a redo with Greg.
11: Why?
12: Anytime, bring it on.
13: I don't know. I feel like I can really take him on, and this just—I don't know. Wasn't it?
11: Greg, she wants you to call back next week and play. Now, I love to give everyone else a chance, but I'm more than willing to have them. You guys want to do a tiebreaker?
13: I want to do it, yes.
11: All right. He won already, right? We've established
14: that. Yeah,
11: all right, this is just for everyone's entertainment. Yours especially, Greg. Here we go.
12: Fair enough.
11: All right.
12: Oh, boy.
11: Here's how this works. I'm going to identify a clue. When I ask you, I'm sorry, I'm going to ask you a question. When I ask you a question, you know the answer, yell out your name. First person to yell out their name, well, I'll call on you. Once I call on you, you have 5 seconds to answer. Get it right, you win. Get it wrong, your opponent wins.
13: It's on.
11: All right.
12: Yeah.
11: Here's your question. What ingredient makes Coca-Cola have bubbles?
12: Greg.
11: Greg.
12: Soda water. Well, soda.
11: No.
13: Don't even come to me. All I got is bubbles? No, what do you mean? What ingredient? I didn't know an ingredient makes the bubbles.
11: Well, what do you think makes the bubbles?
13: I don't know. The packaging, like, because it's in the tube, like, or in the can or whatever.
14: What do you think? They sprinkle Airborne in every Coca-Cola and that's how you get bubbles?
13: Well, because when you open it and the air hits, it releases. So, yeah, I'm thinking it's the way it's, like, compressingly packaged. I don't know what I'm saying, but, yeah.
14: Carbonation.
12: It's not actual soda bubble?
11: It's soda? Carbon dioxide.
14: Yes.
11: Carbon dioxide.
14: Carbon dioxide.
12: But that's
14: put
12: there, byproduct. All right, all right. Fair enough.
13: That's an ingredient?
14: Yeah.
11: That's what gives it the bubbles. Carbon dioxide. Don't worry. The rest of it's unhealthy, too. If you're worried about that, you got. I got news for you.
14: Right.
11: Thank you for playing. I can see in her mind, she's like, wait, is that healthy?
13: Oh, my God.
14: The chemical.
11: I shouldn't be drinking that. That's unhealthy.
14: Is it toxic?
11: I can see it on your face. Well, maybe I better stop drinking that. It affects my health. All right, let's do a phone prank.
2: Mexico. It's Hey Morton every morning.
0: And today's hit music all day.

Wired headphones are making a comeback. Gen Z really likes them. I think it's because they look cool when posting TikToks. It's not so much of a nostalgia thing. Unlike this one right here, printed photos are also returning. This one is nostalgia. Some people even like to print the photos and then take photos of the printed photos on their phone and post them online. Why? I don't know. We don't ask these type of questions on Z90. I let it

0: So it's becoming cool to use maps instead of GPS. Yes, this is also another Gen Z bringing this back. Why? Again, no clue. Do they not realize how inconvenient this is or was?
1: I still remember when we had to MapQuest stuff, like go online, print out the MapQuest, and then drive. The pain, the suffering, the inconvenience.
0: Okay, I'm exaggerating. It wasn't that bad, but
1: that's not the type of nostalgia I want to relive on Z90.

National City, Plaza Boulevard, both east and west, is Big Back Heaven. So much deliciousness on that street in National City. If you know, you know. I hate to give the satisfaction.

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I loved you truly. 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
1: Props to Zara Larsson. She actually told her whole team, do not submit me for the Grammys Best New Artist category, because that's what they wanted to do.
2: Ooh.
1: After saying, listen, I don't even want that. That would downplay the 13 years of me being an artist. I'm not a new artist.
2: You know what? That's fair. She doesn't deserve that. She doesn't deserve to be labeled that.
1: She doesn't deserve it, and say a new upcoming artist doesn't deserve it by her taking that spot anyway.
2: That's fair.
1: It's just because she's popular now and people are sort of rediscovering her or seeing her for the first time. She's got a point.
2: That's the other part that hurts. Like, yo, I'm not new.
1: She's not even close.
2: I've been here. Dang, man. Yeah, that is messed up. Don't do that to her. We're sorry, Zara.
1: Tune in on Hey Morton. I'll have fresh dirt every hour. I'm Medina, and that's your 60 Seconds of Dirt on Z90.
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6: Amanda, how are you today?
5: Sorry, Amanda, I didn't pick up the phone line, so it makes it hard for you to answer. Why can't I hear her? I'm like, oh, you got to pick up the phone line.
7: Hey, Martin.
5: Hey.
7: Good morning.
5: Good morning. I've got some really fun questions. You're going to love these. Adina will, too. And it's really, this is a really fun Beat the Bosnian. So, you know what? If you're paying attention today, your chances are really good. I'll say that.
1: Ooh, okay.
5: If you're paying close attention, your chances are really good to win. Are you paying close attention, Amanda?
7: I think so. I want to say yes.
5: All right. We're about to find out. Adina's going to leave the room.
1: Good luck.
5: There she goes.
7: Thank you. You and too.
5: So she'll be out of the room. I'm going to ask you 10 questions. You'll have 30 seconds to answer as many as possible. And remember, if you don't know the answer, say pass if you get stumped, because that's always a good strategy. It helps. Okay?
7: Okay, perfect.
5: All right. There's a little bit of a delay on the phone, so I'm going to start the timer after our first question. Good luck to you. On your marks, get set, go. What country is known for its rum?
7: Russia.
5: What Friday night ABC news show is hosted by Elizabeth Vargas?
7: Pass.
5: Name an ingredient of a lasagna.
7: Ricotta cheese.
5: Complete the phrase. Hindsight is always...
7: Pass.
5: Name a Michael Jackson song.

0: Every Wednesday, we play a game where you got to take Adina on in basic trivia. Yes! Keep it going for Adina! You're going to take Adina on in basic trivia. We've got some really fun questions today, so I think you're going to really have some fun doing this, Adina.
1: Okay.
0: Let's talk to Kennedy. Good morning, Kennedy.
2: Good morning.
0: That's a really cool name. Yeah, I bet you love having that name. It's just so, it's just hip.
2: Thank you. I do love it.
0: Yeah. Well, you know, we've got 30 seconds here. We're going to let you go ahead and answer as many questions as you can. You can say pass on any of them to get to the easy ones. And we'll go through all 10. If we have time left over and you've passed on some, we'll go back to the ones you passed on. So don't worry about that, okay? Adina wants to take you on. So, Adina, we're going to kick her out of the room. We'll bring her back and ask her the same questions.
1: All right. Good luck.
0: All right. See you, Adina. There she goes. Now, Kenny, it sounds like we have a little bit of a delay on the phone. So I'm going to start the timer after I ask the first question to kind of account for that delay, okay?
2: Okay.
0: All right. 30 seconds on the clock. Say pass if you get stumped. On your marks, get set, go. Name an NFL mascot that's not a bird.
2: 49ers.
0: Besides being a chef, what does Bobby Flay do?
2: He's a TV show host.
0: Name a movie star known for martial arts.
2: Jackie Chan.
0: What state has Crater Lake?
2: Pass.
0: Name a power tool.
2: A drill.
0: What president was from Illinois?
2: Pass.
0: Name a CEO of a tech company. Oh, buzzer sounded. Time's up.
2: Alrighty.
0: All right. NFL mascot that's not a bird. 49ers, great. Bobby Flay is a TV star. That's right. Movie star known for martial arts. We'd say Steven Seagal, Chuck Norris, Bruce Lee, or Jackie Chan for sure. Crater Lake is in Oregon. And it's a giant crater that has a lake in the middle of it. Very unique. Oregon has Crater Lake. Power tool is a drill, yes. President from Illinois. Lincoln is the one that first comes to mind. Also Obama. Yeah. So I know he was in Chicago there. So there you go. So you got out of six, you got five right. Four right. You got four out of six. So let's bring Adina back in. One, two, three.
2: All right.
0: Yeah, four is pretty good. There she goes. Four out of six. She got right. Not bad.
1: Okay.
0: We'll see how you do. You never know what the question is going to be, right, Adina?
1: Right.
0: All right. I think you got a 50-50 shot on this. Kennedy, listen in. Let's see how Adina does. Out of six questions, she got four. Let's see how you do. On your marks, get set, go. Name an NFL mascot that's not a bird.
1: The Dolphins.
0: Besides being a chef, what does Bobby Flay do?
1: He writes books about cooking.
0: Name a movie star known for martial arts.
1: Pass. Jackie Chan.
0: What state has Crater Lake?
1: Pass.
0: Name a power tool.
1: A hammer. A drill.
0: What president was from Illinois?
1: Barack Obama!
0: Too late! You should have said it sooner.
1: I couldn't get the name out!
0: You got four today.
1: Oh, my God.
0: You barely got the
1: really
0: Bobby Flay thing, too.
1: Stressful.
0: He's a TV star.
1: Oh, yeah. Yeah.
0: Might know him from that.
1: I got those were so, they were, like, easy, but the answers, I don't know. Maybe it was, like, too easy, and I was trying to overthink every single one.
3: Well, I like the strategy. You just threw words out. That
0: yep,
3: was good.
0: It worked. You're like, hammer, that's not a power tool. Crater Lake is in Oregon.
1: Oh, okay.
0: That's a repeat. That.
1: Oh, really?
0: Yes.
1: I don't even remember that.
3: She's like, sure
1: that
3: it was.
1: That was news to me.
0: Yes. Wait till next week when you can watch Adina do Beat the Boss and her eyes roll back in her head. It's like watching an exorcism live. She floats. She's like, I have nothing. Well, you know what? It's a tie game, so we have to break the tie. Are you guys both ready?
1: Ready.
0: Here's what we're going to do. I'm going to ask a question. You have to yell out your name the second you know the answer. Now, there's a little bit of a delay on the phone, Adina, so you have to count 1,001, 1,002 before you can yell out your name.
1: Okay, all
0: right?
1: Fair.
0: That's how we're going to work it. Here we go. Here's your question. Name a store that sells fishing gear.

0: Kennedy.
1: All right. What?
0: Dix.
1: Kennedy, you have to yell out your name. Adina, are you just giving it to her?
2: Oh, Adina!
1: Yes, you have to.

0: I got that dog in me?
1: I don't believe you got that dog in you. I don't believe it for a second.
0: I got that dog in me. I got that dog in me.
1: What type of dog do you have in you? Better not be a Dodger dog.
0: Oh, no. Padre dog.
1: There you go. I don't know if a Padre dog is a thing. I've never had hot dogs at a Padre game. Petco Park generally has a bunch of really good food, so I've never had to settle for a hot dog. You know I'm right on V90.

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7: Every Wednesday we play a game with this theme.
8: People love to play Beat the Bosnian. It's our most popular game. I don't know why, but it's all about you today, Adina. It's a lot of fun. We're going to give you 30 seconds to see how many questions you can answer. And Erica is up. Good morning, Erica. How are you today?
9: Good morning, Morgan. Good morning, Adina. I'm great. I'm ready.
7: All right.
10: Oh, she ready. Sounds ready.
7: Yeah, look out. Okay, so here's what's going to happen, Erica. Adina's going to leave the room. I'm going to give you 30 seconds. I'll count you down and we'll start. I'm going to ask you questions. Okay? You give me as many answers as you can for each question, meaning just throw out whatever you can, or you can say pass if you get stumped. Don't eat up a bunch of time trying to think of the answer, okay? I'm not going to tell you whether you're right or wrong. I'm just going to move on to the next question until your time's up and we'll go over your score. Bring Adina back in, ask her the same questions, and see how closely she matches your score. If she bests it, how she does.
10: All right.
9: I think I'm ready.
7: Wait, you just said you were. What just changed? Did I confuse you?
10: She got nervous.
7: Yeah, I was like, oh, God. Oh, boy. I'm nervous. All right. You know what's great? No one listens to our show, so you don't have to worry about it. It's just us here on the phone. All right, Adina.
10: All right. Good luck, Erica.
7: There she goes.
9: Thank you.
7: Yep. 30 seconds on the clock. Remember, say pass if you get stumped. On your marks, get set, go. What does CPR stand for?
9: CPR. Oh, man. It's, pass for now.
7: Name a band with more than 4 members.
9: A band with 4 members. Destiny Child.
7: What vegetable is used to make pickles?
9: What vegetable? Oh, gosh. A pass.
7: Oh, well, today you got 0. Not your day.
9: That was it?
7: Name a band with more than 4 members. Destiny's Child has 4 members in it. Did you think I said name a band with 4 members?
9: Yes, I thought that's what I heard.
7: Okay, well, you know, I'll ask Adina name a band with 4 members and see what she comes up with, all right? So I'll give you one. You got one today. Destiny's Child, that's a good one. CPR stands for cardiopulmonary resuscitation. And the vegetable that is used to make pickles is cucumber. You take a cucumber and you put it in that salty water and it just shrivels up, kind of like you do when you're in the pool. So, all right, cucumber's the answer to that. Let's bring Adina back in. This is going to give her a false sense of confidence. So we'll see how she does. Hold on.
9: All right.
7: Adina?
10: Yes?
7: She answered 3 questions.
10: Okay. Oh, 3?
7: Yes, and she got 1 right.
10: Oh, my God, Erica, what happened? Yeah.
7: Well, you're about to find out. Wow. Maybe it's not as easy as you think. All right, here we go, Erica. Listen in. Dina, 30 seconds on the clock. On your marks, get set, go. What does CPR stand for?
10: Pass.
7: Name a band with 4 members.
10: Pass.
7: What vegetable is used to make pickles?
10: Cucumber.
7: Name the fictional city in the animated movie Cars.
10: Pass.
7: Corn dog covers the meat with what ingredient?
10: Cornbread.
7: What breed of dog is known for its black and white spots?
10: Dalmatian.
7: Oh, boy. Today you answered 6, and you got 2 right.
10: Whew, okay, yes.
7: CPR stands for cardiopulmonary resuscitation.
10: Oh, that's a lot to say, yeah.
7: Yep, that's why they call it CPR. Name a band with 4 members.
10: I'm racking my brain because I wanted to say One Direction. I'm like, no, they got like 5 or 6. Then I wanted to say Jonas Brothers, but that's only 3. Then I was going to say BTS, but they have like 10. So I can't think of 4.
7: Beatles.
10: Oh, yeah, that's not in my lane. I wouldn't have remembered that.
7: I mean, D-Rock, give me some bands with four members. Destiny's Child was her answer. I mean, almost.
10: Wasn't it three only of them?
7: There was a fourth at the beginning, right?
0: Yeah, there was a fourth, yeah.
7: I can't remember the name of the fourth person. In any event, you won today.
10: Oh, my God.
7: The fictional city in the animated movie Cars was Radiator Springs.
10: Oh, duh.
7: Corn dog covers the meat with what ingredient?
10: I said corn.
7: Yeah, big hunk of cornbread on your corn dog.
0: Just jab it in the cornbread.
7: Imagine a big brick of cornbread there on a stick. You're like, wow, that's a challenge.
0: What is this, Minecraft?
10: I don't know. What is that batter called?
0: Cornmeal.
10: Cornmeal. Yeah, that's what I meant.
7: Well, just technicality.
0: Just say corn.
7: Tell you what, you go to the fair and ask one of those cornbread hot dogs and see what they do.
0: That might have scorched you out.
7: What's the matter with you, psychopath? There's a ratio. It has to be just right. Ever have one of those corn dogs that has way too much batter and you're like, too much batter. Can't do it. It's wearing me down. Dalmatian was right. Dog with black and white spots. So, Adina, you barely got a win today. Man.
9: Yeah.
7: Cucumber. Still. You got cucumber and Dalmatian.
0: Dalmatian, yeah.
7: Out of six, you got two right.
10: And still a W, baby.
0: Don't be proud.
9: No.
0: Don't be proud.
7: I tell you what, we'll let you win, all right?
9: Yes.
7: Because you just gloated, Adina. You just lost them by gloating.
0: Yep.
7: That's it.
0: Karma.
7: In your face, baby.
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Because you loved it so much, I'm back with psychoanalyzing you based on your favorite ice cream flavor. Let's get it on Z90. Just recapping from last time, we're not doing regular degular flavors. We're getting hyper-specific. Like this one right here, butter pecan. If you enjoy butter pecan, I feel like conversations with you can easily escalate into full-blown arguments. Because deep down, I feel like you don't really care what it is I have to say. You just care about being right. And will do everything in your power to prove that you are right. Even if that sometimes means jeopardizing our friendship. Yes, it is that deep.

Because you loved it so much, I'm back with psychoanalyzing you based on your favorite ice cream flavor. Let's get it on Z90. Coffee. And we're not talking like Breyer's coffee. We're talking Häagen-Dazs or Van Leeuwen coffee. If that's you, you always feel a little self-conscious and performative. Specifically when it comes to giving people the reaction they expect when talking to you. It's not that you're unemotional, you just aren't very expressive. And I don't know if it's whether you don't want to be expressive or can't be expressive. You're complicated. Let's just put it at that. You're complicated.

Lemon Grove. I've never been to the Sprouts in Lemon Grove. I've been to the Raising Cane's in Lemon Grove. Never been to the Sprouts. And I hope you don't think less of me because of that. It's Z90.

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1: Props to Zara Larsson. She actually told her whole team, do not submit me for the Grammys Best New Artist category, because that's what they wanted to do.
2: Ooh.
1: After saying, listen, I don't even want that. That would downplay the 13 years of me being an artist. I'm not a new artist.
2: You know what? That's fair. She doesn't deserve that. She doesn't deserve to be labeled that.
1: She doesn't deserve it. And say a new upcoming artist doesn't deserve it by her taking that spot anyway.
2: That's fair.
1: It's just because she's popular now and people are sort of rediscovering her or seeing her for the first time. She's got a point.
2: That's the other part that hurts. Like, yo, I'm not new.
1: She's not even close.
2: I've been here. Dang.
1: Dang.
2: Man. Yeah, that is messed up. Don't do that to her. We're sorry, Zara.
1: Tune in on Hey Morton. I'll have fresh dirt every hour. I'm Medina, and that's your 60 Seconds of Dirt on Z90.
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5: We play a game on Wednesdays where all you have to do is beat Adina at basic trivia. It's called... Daniel is ready to play today. Let's bring him in. Daniel, welcome to Beat the Bosnian. How are you?
6: I'm doing great. Hey, Morton.
5: Hey, Morton. We've got 30 seconds on the clock, and Adina's going to leave the room. I've got 10 questions to ask you. You can either answer or say pass if you get stumped. The clock is going, so I always say pass. Okay. If it's even 1 second you don't know the answer, just say pass and move on. Get to the easy ones first.
2: There you go.
5: Yeah, be very easy. In the meantime, let's say we get through all 10 questions and you've said pass a bunch, we'll go back to the ones we said pass on and start over if there's time left, okay? Then
6: we're gonna
5: bring Adina back in. We'll ask her the same questions and compare scores. Right? Everybody up to speed?
1: Yes.
5: All right, very good. Everybody play along in your car right now, and let's see how well you do. Adina, so long.
1: All right, good luck.
5: That was good luck to you, Daniel.
6: Thank you.
5: Maybe to me, because you know what? It's not easy being here sometimes. All right, here we go. 30 seconds on the clock. Say pass if you get stumped. On your marks, get set, go. Name a city in Greece.
6: Paris.
5: What fish is orange inside?
6: A scallop.
5: Name a movie with Justin Timberlake in it.
6: Out of time. In time.
5: Where would you find a piston?
6: Car motor.
5: Name an NHL team.
6: The Ducks.
5: What state has Yellowstone National Park?
6: California.
5: All right. Time's up. Today you got 3 right. D-Rock, I need you to look something up real quick. In fact, I have to because Adina's in your room. I don't want Adina to see this. I'm looking up Justin Timberlake in time. Just to make sure we'll give you credit for it. Absolutely. So today, you name a city in Greece. You said Paris? No, that's France. Greece, Athens would be probably the number one, they would say. What fish is orange inside? Orange fish inside is kind of, it's more red. We're looking at salmon for that one. Name a movie with Justin Timberlake. You said In Time, correct. Engine has a piston. And an NHL team, you said the Ducks, absolutely. Anaheim Ducks. And Yellowstone National Park is in Idaho, Wyoming, and Montana. All parts of that park are in those states. California has Yellowstone. I'm sorry, Yosemite. And those two often get mixed up. So that's a common mistake. So out of 6, you got 3 today. Not bad. Let's bring Adina in and see how she does. Hold on. Here she comes. We'll see how this goes. All right, Adina. Okay. Out of 6, he got 3 right.
1: Oh, all right.
5: So we'll see how you do. Listen in, Daniel. Good luck to you, Adina. 30 seconds on the clock. Say pass if you get stumped. On your marks, get set, go. Name a city in Greece.
1: Athens.
5: What fish is orange inside?
1: Salmon?
5: Name a movie with Justin Timberlake.
1: Oh, The Social Network.
5: Where would you find a piston?
1: In football.
5: Name an NHL team.
1: Oh, the Canada Dry team. Yeah.
5: What state has Yellowstone National Park?
1: Time's up. It's the one.
2: Canada Dry.
5: See, Daniel, you thought you were going to lose.
2: I need that jersey.
6: No, I was very, very hopeful.
5: Yeah. Well, dreams come true. Yeah.
1: Oh, my God.
5: You haven't won yet. It's a tie game. Athens
1: wow.
5: is in Greece.
1: Yes. Okay.
5: Salmon is orange inside.
1: Okay.
5: Social Network.
1: Yes.
5: Justin Timberlake, no doubt. He was also in Trolls, Pop Star, Palmer, mm-hmm. all movies with him. Where would you find a piston? It's very interesting that you associated a football team with that because the Detroit Lions are the football team in Detroit. The Detroit Pistons are the basketball team.
1: Yeah.
5: And you would find a piston in an engine motor.
2: Yes.
5: It's part of a motor. Name an NHL team. You said the Canada Drys.
1: I know Canada Dry is the drink.
2: It's refreshing.
1: They probably have a team, too. Oh.

Because you loved it so much, I'm back with psychoanalyzing you based on your favorite ice cream flavor. Let's get it on Z90. Salted caramel with the caramel drizzles and sea salt in the caramel flavored ice cream. If that is you, you are a freak in the sheets. You are naughty. You are nasty. You are a generous and selfish lover. Just look at your favorite ice cream flavor. It says it all.

0: Hell yeah. I love that. I love that. I'm feeling a little down today. I need some validation, and you just provided that for me, bro. So I appreciate that.
1: I got you, Kendall. You always hook us up, bro. I love listening to you guys.
0: And we appreciate you, Bubba. Right here on the home of Hey Morton and today's hit music all day, Z90.

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11: We play a game on Wednesdays where all you have to do is beat Adina at basic trivia. It's called Daniel is ready to play today. Let's bring him in. Daniel, welcome to Beat the Bosnian. How are you?
12: I'm doing great. Hey, Morton.
11: Hey, Morton. We've got 30 seconds on the clock, and Adina's going to leave the room. I've got 10 questions to ask you. You can either answer or say pass if you get stumped. The clock is going, so I always say pass. Okay. If it's even 1 second you don't know the answer, just say pass and move on. Get to the easy ones first.
13: There you go.
11: Yeah, be very easy. In the meantime, let's say we get through all 10 questions and you've said pass a bunch, we'll go back to the ones we said pass on and start over if there's time left, okay? Then
12: we're gonna
11: bring Adina back in. We'll ask her the same questions and compare scores. Right? Everybody up to speed?
14: Yes.
11: All right, very good. Everybody play along in your car right now, and let's see how well you do. Adina, so long.
14: All right, good luck.
11: That was good luck to you, Daniel.
12: Thank you.
11: Maybe to me, because you know what? It's not easy being here sometimes. All right, here we go. 30 seconds on the clock. Say pass if you get stumped. On your marks, get set, go. Name a city in Greece.
12: Paris.
11: What fish is orange inside?
12: A scallop.
11: Name a movie with Justin Timberlake in it.
12: Out of time. In time.
11: Where would you find a piston?
12: Car motor.
11: Name an NHL team.
12: The Ducks.
11: What state has Yellowstone National Park?
12: California.
11: All right. Time's up. Today you got 3 right. D-Rock, I need you to look something up real quick. In fact, I have to because Adina's in your room. I don't want Adina to see this. I'm looking up Justin Timberlake in time. Just to make sure we'll give you credit for that. Absolutely. So today you name a city in Greece. You said Paris? No, that's France. Greece, Athens would be probably the number one, they would say. What fish is orange inside? Orange fish inside is kind of, it's more red. We're looking at salmon for that one. Name a movie with Justin Timberlake. You said In Time, correct. Engine has a piston and an NHL team. You said the Ducks, absolutely. Anaheim Ducks. And Yellowstone National Park is in Idaho, Wyoming, and Montana. All parts of that park are in those states. California has Yellowstone, Yosemite, and those two often get mixed up, so that's a common mistake. So out of 6, you got 3 today. Not bad. Let's bring Adina in and see how she does. Hold on. Here she comes. We'll see how this goes. All right, Adina. Okay. Out of 6, he got 3 right.
14: Oh, all right.
11: So we'll see how you do. Listen in, Daniel. Good luck to you, Adina. 30 seconds on the clock. Say pass if you get stumped. On your marks, get set, go. Name a city in Greece.
14: Athens.
11: What fish is orange inside?
14: Salmon.
11: Name a movie with Justin Timberlake.
14: Oh, The Social Network.
11: Where would you find a piston?
14: In football.
11: Name an NHL team.
14: Oh, Canada Dry team. Yeah.
11: What state has Yellowstone National Park?
14: Time's up. It's the one.
0: Canada Dry.
11: See, Daniel, you thought you were going to lose.
0: I need that jersey.
12: No, I was very, very hopeful.
11: Yeah. Well, dreams come true. Yeah.
14: Oh, my God.
11: You haven't won yet. It's a tie game. Athens
14: wow.
11: is in Greece.
14: Yes. Okay.
11: Salmon is orange inside.
14: Okay.
11: Social Network.
14: Yes.
11: Justin Timberlake. No doubt. He was also in Trolls, Pop Star, Palmer, mm-hmm. all movies with him. Where would you find a piston? It's very interesting that you associated a football team with that because the Detroit Lions are the football team in Detroit. The Detroit Pistons are the basketball team.
14: Yeah. Oh.
11: And you would find a piston in an engine motor.
0: Yes.
11: It's part of a motor. Name an NHL team. You said the Canada Drys.
14: I know Canada Drys the drink.
0: It's
14: and
0: refreshing.
14: I think they probably have a team, too. Well,
0: I don't think they have a Stanley Cup, but.
11: Yeah, no one's. It's not like, you know. Right? It's not like the Anaheim Mighty Ducks playing the Canada Drys. Yeah. Thirstiest team in all of NHL.
0: It's all product placement.
11: Yes. All right, listen. Here's what we need to do.
14: Wait, what is a team, though? A Canadian?
11: Oh, why? A Canadian team? Vancouver Canucks, Toronto Maple Leafs, Calgary.
14: Okay.
11: Yeah, right. I could go
0: Not
11: on.
0: The Drys.
14: Got it.
11: Yeah. None of the Drys. Canada Drys. Yes. They represent the whole country. They just got one team. Not even a state or province. All right, listen. We have a tie game. It's 3-3. We need to break this tie. All right? So here's what we're going to do. I'm going to ask you a question. You have to yell out your name the second you think you know the answer. First person to yell out their name, I'll call on you. You have 5 seconds to answer. Get it right, you win. Get it wrong, your opponent wins. Here is your question. A human, an adult human, typically has how many teeth?
14: Adina. 42, baby.
11: What's
14: 42.
11: Yes, that is wrong.
14: Oh.
11: 32.
14: Oh.
0: You said it so confident.
11: Yeah. 42. Who are you thinking of? Yeah.
0: Jaws?
11: Yeah. Imagine that many more teeth.
14: It's not that funny, guys.
0: That's a smile.
12: She said 42, baby.
11: Yeah, 42, baby.
14: I knew it was a two. I was just 10 off. You know, you got to think about your wisdom teeth that haven't come in maybe yet. Those are four right there.
11: Well, I said that's adult human. That's why I was trying to help you out here.
0: She's like, well, what about your backup that you keep in your pocket?
11: That's right.
0: You got to have a spare, right?
11: Man, 42.
14: This just wasn't my trivia time. It wasn't my
0: She
14: wasn't
0: said
14: my
0: it so
14: game.
0: Confident, though.
11: Like. That's the thing. Yeah, you said it with such like, yeah, in your face. In your face, Daniel, 42.
0: Could have been a dentist.
11: In my face. Too many teeth. Yeah. Like, oh, my gosh. I'm trying to figure out who that would be. That's 42 teeth. That's the way it works. Congratulations, Daniel. Baby, you won, baby.
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0: What are you?
1: I am a blueberry chiffon chungus.
2: Make me believe it. Make me believe. Who are you?
1: I am Vanessa.
2: No, you're not Vanessa.
1: Oh, correct, correct. I have always been a blueberry chiffon chungus.
2: Yes, you have. Yes, you have. You're a blueberry chiffon chungus who loves chantilly cake. You love chantilly cake.
1: I love chantilly cake.
2: What is wrong with me? Am I okay?
1: I don't know what any of these things are, so hopefully they're good.
2: I hear the chantilly cake at Whole Foods is really good, but it's super expensive. That doesn't matter. Appreciate you for putting up with my weirdness on Z90.

Bubba, every Friday, you know I gotta remind you, the real MVPs of the weekend are the late night Uber, Uber Eats, Lyft, and DoorDash drivers. 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I could be-

Mission Hills. I thought there were two neighborhoods here called Mission Hills. Like, there's a North Mission Hills and a South Mission Hills, but apparently that's not the case. There's only technically one. It's the Mission Hills by downtown. That's the actual Mission Hills. And the one Mission Hills that I thought was north is more like half a neighborhood. I just wanted to correct myself on Z90.

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2: Props to Zara Larsson. She actually told her whole team, do not submit me for the Grammys Best New Artist category, because that's what they wanted to do.
3: Ooh.
2: After saying, listen, I don't even want that. That would downplay the 13 years of me being an artist. I'm not a new artist.
3: You know what? That's fair. She doesn't deserve that. She doesn't deserve to be labeled that.
2: She doesn't deserve it. And say a new upcoming artist doesn't deserve it by her taking that spot anyway.
3: That's fair.
2: It's just because she's popular now and people are sort of rediscovering her or seeing her for the first time. She's got a point.
3: That's the other part that hurts. Like, yo, I'm not new.
2: She's not even close.
3: I've been here. Dang,
2: man.
3: Now that that is messed up. Don't do that to her. We're sorry, Zara.
2: Tune in on Hey Morton. I'll have fresh dirt every hour. I'm Medina, and that's your 60 Seconds of Dirt on Z90.
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6: Every Wednesday, we play a game with this theme.
7: Oh, people love to play Beat the Bosnian. It's our most popular game. I don't know why, but it's all about you today, Adina. It's a lot of fun. We're going to give you 30 seconds to see how many questions you can answer. And Erica is up. Good morning, Erica. How are you today?
8: Good morning, Morton. Good morning, Adina. I'm great. I'm ready.
6: All right.
2: Oh, she ready. Sounds ready.
6: Yeah, look out. Okay, so here's what's going to happen, Erica. Adina's going to leave the room. I'm going to give you 30 seconds. I'll count you down and we'll start. I'm going to ask you questions, okay? You give me as many answers as you can for each question, meaning just throw out whatever you can, or you can say pass if you get stumped. Don't eat up a bunch of time trying to think of the answer, okay? I'm not going to tell you whether you're right or wrong. I'm just going to move on to the next question until your time's up and we'll go over your score. Bring Adina back in, ask her the same questions, and see how closely she matches your score. If she bests it, how she does.
2: All right.
8: All right. I think I'm ready.
6: Wait, you just said you were. What just changed? Did I confuse you?
2: She got nervous.
6: Yeah, I was like, oh, God.
9: Oh, boy. I'm nervous.
6: All right. You know what's great? No one listens to our show, so you don't have to worry about it. It's just us here on the phone. All right, Adina.
2: All right. Good luck, Erica.
6: There she goes.
8: Thank you.
6: Yep. 30 seconds on the clock. Remember, say pass if you get stumped. On your marks, get set, go. What does CPR stand for?
8: CPR, oh man, it's, pass for now.
6: Name a band with more than four members.
8: A band with four members, Destiny Child.
6: What vegetable is used to make pickles?
8: Vegetable. Oh, gosh. A pass.
6: Oh, well, today you got zero. Not your day.
8: Oh, man. That was it?
6: Name a band with more.

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2: Every Wednesday, we play a game where you got to take Adina on in basic trivia. You're going to take Adina on in basic trivia. We've got some really fun questions today, so I think you're going to really have some fun doing this, Adina.
3: Okay.
2: Let's talk to Kennedy. Good morning, Kennedy.
4: Good morning.
2: That's a really cool name. Yeah, I bet you love having that name. It's just so, it's just hip.
4: Thank you. I do love it.
2: Yeah. Well, you know, we've got 30 seconds here. We're going to let you go ahead and answer as many questions as you can. You can say pass on any of them to get to the easy ones. And we'll go through all 10. If we have time left over and you've passed on some, we'll go back to the ones you passed on. So don't worry about that, okay? Adina wants to take you on. So, Adina, we're going to kick her out of the room. We'll bring her back and ask her the same questions.
3: All right. Good luck.
2: All right. See you, Adina. There she goes. Now, Kenny, it sounds like we have a little bit of a delay on the phone. So I'm going to start the timer after I ask the first question to kind of account for that delay, okay?
4: Okay.
2: All right. 30 seconds on the clock. Say pass if you get stumped. On your marks, get set, go. Name an NFL mascot that's not a bird.
4: 49ers.
2: Besides being a chef, what does Bobby Flay do?
4: He's a TV show host.
2: Name a movie star known for martial arts.
4: Jackie Chan.
2: What state has Crater Lake?
4: Pass.
2: Name a power tool.
4: A drill.
2: What president was from Illinois?
4: Pass.
2: Name a CEO of a tech company. Oh, buzzer sounded. Time's up.
4: Alrighty.
2: All right. NFL mascot that's not a bird. 49ers, great. Bobby Flay is a TV star. That's right. Movie star known for martial arts. We'd say Steven Seagal, Chuck Norris, Bruce Lee, or Jackie Chan for sure. Crater Lake is in Oregon. And it's an old, it's a giant crater that has a lake in the middle of it. Very unique. Oregon has Crater Lake. Power tool is a drill, yes. President from Illinois. Lincoln is the one that first comes to mind. Also Obama. Yeah. So I know he was in Chicago there. So there you go. So you got out of six, you got five right. Four right. You got four out of six. So let's bring Adina back in. One, two, three.
4: All right.
2: Yeah, four is pretty good. There she goes. Four out of six. She got right. Not bad.
3: Okay.
2: We'll see how you do. You never know what the question is going to be, right, Adina?
3: Right.
2: All right. I think you got a 50-50 shot on this. Kennedy, listen in. Let's see how Adina does. Out of six questions, she got four. Let's see how you do. On your marks, get set, go. Name an NFL mascot that's not a bird.
3: The Dolphins.
2: Besides being a chef, what does Bobby Flay do?
3: He writes books about cooking.
2: Name a movie star known for martial arts.
3: Pass. Jackie Chan.
2: What state has Crater Lake?
3: Pass.
2: Name a power tool.
3: A hammer. A drill.
2: What president was from Illinois?
3: Barack Obama.
2: Too late. You should have said it sooner.
3: I couldn't get the name out.
2: You got four today.
3: Oh, my God.
2: You barely got the
3: really
2: Bobby Flay thing, too.
3: Stressful.
2: He's a TV star.
3: Oh, yeah. Yeah.
2: Might know him from that.
3: I got those were so, they were, like, easy, but the answers, I don't know. Maybe it was, like, too easy, and I was trying to overthink every single one.
5: Well, I like the strategy. You just threw words out.
2: That yep, it yeah. worked. You're like, hammer, that's not a power tool. Crater Lake is in Oregon.
3: Oh, okay.
2: That's a repeat.
3: Oh, really?
2: Yes.
3: I don't even remember that.
5: She's like, sure
3: that
5: it was.
3: That was news to me.
2: Yes. Wait till next week when you can watch Adina do beat the boss and her eyes roll back in her head. It's like watching an exorcism.

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11: Every Wednesday, we play a game where you got to take Adina on in basic trivia.
12: Yes! Keep it going for Adina!
11: You're going to take Adina on in basic trivia. We've got some really fun questions today, so I think you're going to really have some fun doing this, Adina.
13: Okay.
11: Let's talk to Kennedy. Good morning, Kennedy.
14: Good morning.
11: That's a really cool name. Yeah, I bet you love having that name. It's just so, it's just hip.
14: Thank you. I do love it.
11: Yeah. Well, you know, we've got 30 seconds here. We're going to let you go ahead and answer as many questions as you can. You can say pass on any of them to get to the easy ones. And we'll go through all 10. If we have time left over and you've passed on some, we'll go back to the ones you passed on. So don't worry about that, okay? Adina wants to take you on. So, Adina, we're going to kick her out of the room. We'll bring her back and ask her the same questions.
13: All right. Good luck.
11: All right. See you, Adina. There she goes. Now, Kenny, it sounds like we have a little bit of a delay on the phone. So I'm going to start the timer after I ask the first question to kind of account for that delay, okay?
14: Okay.
11: All right. 30 seconds on the clock. Say pass if you get stumped. On your marks, get set, go. Name an NFL mascot that's not a bird.
14: 49ers.
11: Besides being a chef, what does Bobby Flay do?
14: He's a TV show host.
11: Name a movie star known for martial arts.
14: Jackie Chan.
11: What state has Crater Lake?
14: Pass.
11: Name a power tool.
14: A drill.
11: What president was from Illinois?
14: Pass.
11: Name a CEO of a tech company. Oh, buzzer sounded. Time's up.
14: Alrighty.
11: All right. NFL mascot that's not a bird. 49ers, great. Bobby Flay is a TV star. That's right. Movie star known for martial arts. We'd say Steven Seagal, Chuck Norris, Bruce Lee, or Jackie Chan for sure. Crater Lake is in Oregon. And it's an old, it's a giant crater that has a lake in the middle of it. Very unique. Oregon has Crater Lake. Power tool is a drill, yes. President from Illinois. Lincoln is the one that first comes to mind. Also Obama. Yeah. So I know he was in Chicago there. So there you go. So you got out of six, you got five right. Four right. You got four out of six. So let's bring Adina back in. One, two, three.
14: All right.
11: Yeah, four is pretty good. There she goes. Four out of six. She got right. Not bad.
13: Okay.
11: We'll see how you do. You never know what the question is going to be, right, Adina?
13: Right.
11: All right. I think you got a 50-50 shot on this. Kennedy, listen in. Let's see how Adina does. Out of six questions, she got four. Let's see how you do. On your marks, get set, go. Name an NFL mascot that's not a bird.
13: The Dolphins.
11: Besides being a chef, what does Bobby Flay do?
13: He writes books about cooking.
11: Name a movie star known for martial arts.
13: Pass. Well, Jackie Chan.
11: What state has Crater Lake?
13: Pass.
11: Name a power tool.
13: A hammer. A drill.
11: What president was from Illinois?
13: Barack Obama!
11: Too late! You should have said it sooner.
13: I couldn't get the name out!
11: You got four today.
13: Oh, my God.
11: You barely got the
13: really
11: Bobby Flay thing, too.
13: Stressful.
11: He's a TV star.
13: Oh, yeah.
0: Yeah.
11: Might know him from that.
13: I got... Those were so... They were, like, easy, but... But the answers, I don't know. Maybe it was, like, too easy, and I was trying to overthink every single one.
0: Well, I like the strategy. You just threw words out.
11: That yep, was good. It yeah. worked. You're like, hammer, that's not a power tool. Crater Lake is in Oregon.
13: Oh, okay.
11: That's a repeat. That.
13: Oh, really?
11: Yes.
13: I don't even remember that.
0: She's like, sure
13: that
0: it was.
13: That was news to me.
11: Yes. Wait till next week when you can watch Adina do Beat the Boss and her eyes roll back in her head. It's like watching an exorcism live. She floats. She's like, I have nothing. Right. Well, you know what? It's a tie game, so we have to break the tie. Are you guys both ready?
13: Ready.
11: Here's what we're going to do. I'm going to ask a question. You have to yell out your name the second you know the answer. Now, there's a little bit of a delay on the phone, Adina, so you have to count 1,001, 1,002 before you can yell out your name.
13: Okay,
11: all right?
13: Fair.
11: That's how we're going to work it. Here we go. Here's your question. Name a store that sells fishing gear.
14: Kennedy.
11: What?
14: Dick's.
11: Kennedy, you have to yell out your name. Adina, are you just giving it to her?
13: Oh, Adina!
11: Yes, you have to yell out your name, not the answer.
13: I forgot!
11: What was the first thing you said, by
0: she
11: the
0: said,
11: way, Kennedy?
0: She said Kennedy.
11: Oh, she did. Okay.
14: And what was Kennedy.
11: And what was your answer? I'm sorry.
14: My answer was Dix.
11: Oh, Dix. I thought you said Bix. Yeah, Dix.
0: Yeah, sporting goods.
13: Listen, I think her saying that threw me off. I forgot my name. I forgot. And I was trying to figure out, like, did she say that? Oh, the store. Yes, I know that store.
11: It's like, you know, quite honestly, I think it's time to go.
13: Yeah.
11: Someone screamed. You're like, and they were right. Yeah. So you win. So congratulations and thank you for playing.
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1: When they ask what were the greatest chips to ever hit the market, these are the only right answers. This one went away and never came back. The Lay's KC Masterpiece Barbecue Potato Chips. Woo! The original black bag barbecue potato chips. Now, before you start saying some BS like, isn't that just the regular Lay's barbecue potato chips? No, it's not! The KC Masterpiece Barbecue Lay's were different. They were smoky, tasteful, delightful potato chips. And we will probably never see a barbecue potato chip like that ever. The iconic purple bag Doritos. You know, spicy, sweet, chili. Perfectly balanced. Perfect. Perfect. Now, let me just say, when it comes to Doritos, they are the undisputed goat of chips. They always push the envelope. They are always innovative, and they create the best flavors. Like, their gold standard, nacho cheese and cool ranch, is no longer the gold standard. It's the sweet, spicy chili, like I said. It's the buffalo. It's the salsa verde. It's the late night loaded taco. But there is one flavor my big back self thinks about once a week. Doritos guacamole. If you know, you know. I know Doritos tried to bring it back a second time, but it was never the same. It didn't taste the same as the first time they had it. I miss it dearly. Before I get into this next one, two honorable mentions are Funyuns and Flamin' Hot Cheetos. They are iconic in their own right. I would say the lime Flamin' Hot Cheetos are a little bit more, but very few people are waking up at 6 a.m. to rip open a bag. Unlike this next chip. Fritos Flavor Twists, the Honey Barbecue. Bubba, come on now. There are children that eat these for breakfast. Because it's that good. Your breath's going to be kicking afterwards. But it's worth it. Here's another chip that was truly ahead of its time. Had it came out later, like now, it would be a permanent staple. The Lay's Garden Tomato and Basil. You are an elite, elite human being. If you were munching on some garden tomato and basil Lay's back in like the early 2000s, respect for me, Pandora and Z90.

0: Skyline? Hamishaw starts or ends in Skyline? I'm not sure which one. It either starts or ends in Skyline. Now, why did you need to know that about Skyline? I don't know, but now you do.
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2: Props to Zara Larsson. She actually told her whole team, do not submit me for the Grammys Best New Artist category, because that's what they wanted to do.
3: Ooh.
2: After saying, listen, I don't even want that. That would downplay the 13 years of me being an artist. I'm not a new artist.
3: You know what? That's fair. She
2: it
3: doesn't
2: is.
3: Deserve that. She doesn't deserve to be labeled that.
2: She doesn't deserve it, and say a new upcoming artist doesn't deserve it by her taking that spot anyway.
3: That's
2: you know?
3: Fair.
2: It's
3: yeah.
2: just because she's popular now and people are sort of rediscovering her or seeing her for the first time. She's got a point.
3: That's the other part that hurts. Like, yo, I'm not new.
2: She's not even close.
3: I've been here. Dang,
2: dang.
3: Not a yeah, that is messed up. Don't do that to her. We're sorry, Zara.
2: Tune in on Hey Morton. I'll have fresh dirt every hour. I'm Adina, and that's your 60 Seconds of Dirt on Z90.
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6: All right, let's play it. Okay. Playing today, Shireen. Welcome to the show, Shireen.
7: Good morning.
6: We've had Shireen on before. I recognize your name. You've been on before with us, right?
7: Yes.
6: All right. Well, we love having you. Good energy.
7: Thank you.
6: Do you think you'll beat Adina today? What do you think the score will be at the end? What's your prediction?
7: I hope so. It's hard sometimes. I hope so.
6: What's your prediction for the score?
7: I think I'll get 4.
6: Mm-hmm.
8: Mm. And what do you think I'll get?
6: Another chance.
7: I hope Adina gets 3. Only because so I went.
6: Right.
3: That's fair.
6: That's the object of the game. Otherwise, right. Why try, right?
3: Yeah, you play to win, not to lose.
6: Yeah. Right?
8: I hope it's a tie. I don't know why.
6: Oh, that's so weird.
3: Aww. That is so lame.
6: All right. Well, you know, I've got 10 questions. I've got 30 seconds. Adina, we'll say goodbye.
8: All right. Good luck, Shireen.
6: She'll be back in a second.
7: Thank you.
6: There she goes. And the door is closed. She's out. She can't hear us. 30 seconds on the clock. Remember, say pass if you get stumped. On your marks, get set, go. What is the name of the Buffalo football team?
7: Bills.
6: Name a brand of fruit juice.
7: Oh my gosh. Ocean Spray.
6: What show does Terry Crews host?
7: Pass.
6: What country is Rihanna from?
7: Oh my gosh. Not Bahamas. Okay, pass.
6: Name an ocean creature that has 5 arms.
7: Octopus. Squid.
6: Oh. Well, you didn't get 4. I'll just leave it at that. I didn't say at least 5 arms. I said 5 arms particularly. That's a starfish. Starfish.
7: Oh my God, duh. You're right.
6: Well, you know, you don't think of it like that because it doesn't seem like arms. Seems like legs, right? So 5
7: yes.
6: arms.
7: Right?
6: It can be up to like 20, but most starfish have at least 5 arms. What is the name of the Buffalo football team? Bills, you got that right. Ocean Spray for fruit juice. Terry Crews hosts America's Got Talent. AGT.
7: Oh, okay.
6: All right. Rihanna is from, you're right, not Bahamas, Barbados.
7: Okay.
6: Yes.
7: Dang it.
6: An ocean creature with 5 arms is a starfish. So let's welcome Adina back in. She's excited. Okay. I can tell she's excited by the way she like looked at me like, ooh, oh, it's my turn.
8: All right. Why are you smiling?
6: It's my job.
8: Why are you having so much fun?
6: I know, right? You are suspicious of my happiness. Sad. Out of 5, she answered. She got 2 right.
8: Ooh.
6: 2 out of 5. So let's see how you do. Listen in, Shireen. Let's see how Adina does. 30 seconds on the clock. Say pass if you get stumped.
8: Okay.
6: On your marks, get set, go. What is the name of the Buffalo football team?
8: What? The Bills. Oh!
6: Name a brand of fruit juice.
8: Oh, Welch's.
6: What show does Terry Crews host?
8: American Idol? No, yeah.
6: What country is Rihanna from?
8: Barbados.
6: Name an ocean creature that has 5 arms.
8: a squid.
6: What type of solution is used? Oh, time's up.
8: What type of solution? What? Ask me. I feel on fire.
6: What type of solution is used for contacts?
8: Oh.
6: Time's up.
8: That I don't know.
6: Saline.
8: Saline. Yes, I did
6: saline
8: know that.
6: Saline solution.
8: Yeah.
6: Well, if you knew it, you'd say it. What do you mean? I did know that.
8: I did.
6: I'm trying to give the answer. You hear that, D-Rock? Yes, I knew that.
3: Yeah, it's ridiculous.
6: Really? Because I gave you a chance to tell me, and you said, I don't know.
3: He's like, you're right. I didn't. I got nothing.
6: That's so funny, the way your brain works like that. You're like, tell me what it is. I don't know. Saline. I knew it.
3: Right.
6: You did. Well, it's a tip of your tongue answer.
8: Yeah.
6: Right? Yeah, I got that. Well, Shireen, you know what? You didn't get a win today. She beat you by one. She got the Barbados. America's Got Talent, Terry Crews hosts. Yes. Not American Idol.
8: That's right.
6: Yeah. And a small ocean creature that has five arms, not a squid.
8: No.
6: It is a starfish.
8: Well, it could be a squid.
7: I said squid, too.
8: Why not?
6: Why can it be a squid?
8: They've got five of the things floating.
3: They've got more than five.
6: At least one
8: could have had an accident and only had five.
6: Well, you know what?
8: At least five.
6: Go ask a one-legged pirate. Sure, anything can happen. We're asking you what creature.
3: Sounds like the name of a bar. The five-legged squid.
6: Yes, I'm the five-legged squid.
3: Drink specials.
6: I caught one of his legs off in a fight in the ocean.
8: Yeah.
6: All right, Uncle John. No, you don't understand. If you see him, you'll know him. His beady eye looking at you.
3: It's a legend.
6: Yes. He took down five sailors before I got his leg. All right, listen. This is really off track. Shireen, just for having to sit through that, I'm going to give you your prize today, okay?
7: Thank you.
6: Oh, she's still there. That's good.
3: Dead men tell no tales.
6: All right.
3: Arr.
6: I wonder what it is about people that want to make

0: so fun. If you love cats, this is going to be your heaven. So.
1: Okay. I mean, we're not talking about a bunch of cats, are we? Just a couple? No,
0: we've got, I would say, more than a handful. These silly rascals.
2: Sooty, Smokey, come on in. Come on, it's time to eat.
0: Anyhow, so do you think you'd be available? How soon would your first availability be?
1: Can I just, like, check my schedule and then give you a call back?
0: Sure. Now, earlier you said you're free, right? Hold on. Murdoch, you get out of there. Okay, so you're not working right now, though, are you, right?
1: Not at the moment. I just want to make sure that I will be free in the future.
0: Okay. What, is there anything going on that would stop you from being free?
1: No, I just really want to check my schedule.
0: I mean, to be honest, we would love to have you start this weekend, if that's even possible.
1: This weekend?
0: Yeah.
1: I actually am not available this
0: What is the earliest, or let's say you're not busy with anything on your schedule, what's the earliest you could start? Could you just tell me that?
1: You know, I just need to go and, you know, check my calendar, see what's going on.
0: Oh, that's too... Really?
1: Yeah. If that's okay, I really gotta
0: okay.
1: go.
0: Okay, hold on.
1: You sound busy with those cats right now. I'll just call you later.
0: Wait. Can I be honest with you? Can I be really honest?
1: Yes.
0: I am at the end of my rope. I have been trying to find anybody that will agree to watch our kids. They're lovely kids. I've got to get a yes from you. I'm sorry to put you on the spot like this. Can I please get a yes? Max, be quiet. I'm sorry.
1: I'm just really sorry. It doesn't sound like this is, you know, a good fit for me.
0: Oh, please. I'm begging you. I've got to have some help. I am in over my head here.
1: You know, I just don't think I'm the right person.
0: All right, hold on 1 second. All of you, hush! Now look, I'm going to make you one last offer straightforward. Just hear me out, okay?
1: Okay.
0: How about I throw in one brand new free phone jibba? How about that?
1: You know, I'm not sure what a phone jibba is. I'm sure it's great, but I can't.
0: Can I at least describe it to you? And then when I describe it, you can make up your mind. And that'll be my last thing, okay?
1: Sure.
0: Okay. A phone jibba is a prank call where a radio station calls you and pretends they have a lot of cats to see if you'll say yes. Katie, it's not real. It's a prank call. It's the phone jibba is a prank call.
1: Oh my gosh, thank goodness this wasn't real. Y'all had me going. I was shaking.
0: Were you really?
1: Yes, I did not want that job.
0: Why? You don't have allergies to cats, right?
1: I'm just picturing these people are hoarders. 100 cats, and I could never be able to get that smell out of my foot. Now, I don't even really want to be a human.
3: Catch the phone, Jibba.
0: Ask me about your meeting.
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3: Let's play a game where all you have to do is beat Adina at basic trivia. Time for Beat the Bosnian. Let's welcome Christina. How are you today, Christina?
4: Hey, good morning. I'm doing great. Thanks.
3: Well, great to have you on the show. We're having a lot of fun today, so this will continue if you do a good job. Or Adina does a really bad one. So we'll see how this goes.
5: It all depends.
3: We've got 30 seconds on the clock. Any advice for her, Adina, as she gets ready to play this game? You play it every week.
6: You say pass if you don't know something and just get to the ones. Wait, that's guess words. No, that works for this game too, right?
3: Maybe. You should know that. You play it every week for five, six years. How many years have you played Beat the Bosnian?
6: A decade.
3: Yes, and you don't know?
5: You can say pass. You sure?
6: Mm-hmm. That's so, what I'll do.
3: If you get a question that stumps you, say pass. If we've got time left over, we'll go back and ask you those questions again. All right? All right. Goodbye, Adina. There she goes. 30 seconds on the clock. Remember to say pass if you get stumped. On your marks, get set, go. What was the name of the guy that sold the Slap Chop?
4: Pass.
3: What Disney villain is missing a body part?
4: Captain Hook.
3: What would you mix with Ovaltine?
4: Water.
3: Name a Denny's specialty menu item.
4: The Grand Slam.
3: Name a bottle of water from France.
4: Perrier.
3: Right. Who is it? Oh, time's up. Perrier. That's the one. Perrier.
4: Perrier.
3: Perrier is good enough for me. Listen, you got 3 out of 5. So not bad. The guy that sold the Slap Chop also sold the ShamWow. His name was Vince. Very hyper guy with a mic taped to his face going, "Hi, I'm Vince with the ShamWow." And I don't know if Adina will get that one either. What Disney villain missing a body part? Captain Hook, 100%. With Ovaltine, you don't want to mix water. You want to mix milk. I tried it with water. Oh. It's not great. I will tell you, you could, but you won't like it. And Grand Slam, 100%, and Perrier, not bad. So let's bring Adina back in. 3 out of 5. That's 60%. Not bad. All right. She got 3 out of 5.
6: Okay. Pretty average. Adina.
3: Yeah, it's average score. We'll see how it does. Pretty average beats you on a regular basis.
6: I know.
3: All right, listen in, Christina. Let's see how Adina does. 30 seconds on the clock. Say pass if you get stumped. On your marks, get set, go. What was the name of the guy that sold the Slap Chop?
6: Pass.
3: What Disney villain is missing a body part?
6: Oh, my God. Ursula.
3: What would you mix with Ovaltine?
6: Milk.
3: Name a Denny's specialty menu item.
6: A Grand Slam.
3: Name a bottled water from France.
6: Francais waffle.
5: What?
6: I don't know. What kind of question is that?
5: What?
3: What is it again?
6: The Francais waffle.
5: The Francais waffle. Like, are you throwing up?
3: Is that, would you like a Francais waffle? No, I don't. I would like tap.
5: Would you like a bucket?
3: Yes. Vince is the one who sold the Slap Chop.
6: Vince, okay.
3: Yeah. The Disney villain missing a body part's not Ursula.
6: Oh,
5: it's Captain Hook.
3: Captain Hook is missing a body part.
6: But technically, Ursula is missing. Oh, wait, she's got
5: no,
6: a head.
5: No, she's an octopus.
4: Yeah. She's
3: not missing anything.
6: Okay.
3: Oh, what would you mix with Ovaltine? Milk is correct.
6: Oh, all right.
3: Name
6: we got one.
3: Denny's specialty menu item. Grand Slam, 100%.
6: Slam.
3: Name a bottled water from France. You said Poisson. Perrier.
6: Oh, yes.
3: Evian.
6: Oh.
3: Evian? Is Evian. Is that Switzerland or France? No, I think it's France.
5: I think it's France, yeah.
3: Yes. It spells naive backwards. Vittel or Volvic? All.
6: Oh, man.
3: There you go. Not Vaughn. So she has beat you by one.
6: Oh, man. Yeah. Oh, good job.
3: And she didn't even get Ovaltine right. So, yeah, so she did pretty good. See, Christina, you were I could tell a little bit you were feeling down, and then it's like, no, no, no. You still got this.
5: You're good.
3: Yeah.
4: I was stressed, but we made it.
3: Yeah.
4: We got it.
3: Yeah, you have actually evened, or actually you've carried the odds forward.
6: Yeah.
3: So that's good. She said Perrier. So we still gave
6: okay,
3: that to her.
6: That's
3: full
6: fair.
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Gasoline expires after 3 months, and hand sanitizer expires after 3 years. Bubba, you didn't know that. I didn't know that. And that is perfectly okay. We just learned that together right here, right now on Z90.

All right, things you didn't know expire. Motor oil expires after 5 years, and car tires expire after 6 years. Mama, I didn't know car tires expire. I thought after a certain mileage, you have to get them replaced, not because they expire. See, we're learning together right here on Z90.

Things you didn't know expire. 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So do smoke alarms. See, I didn't know smoke alarms expire. And child car seats expire after 6 years. 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
1: Traffic. A tough drive coming into town. That southbound 5 is just about Bassalone into Oceanside. Clear to crash in Del Mar, North 5. Some slowing Carmel Valley to Solana Beach. South 5 is also getting a little bit slower from the 52 to SeaWorld and then Washington off and on to National City. South 805, you're in and out of traffic before the 52 to Imperial Avenue. East 52, it's getting a little bit slower across the summit. East 8, you've got a bit of traffic through Mission Valley. Clear to crash near Main, so a little slow there. Summer may be winding down, but Vegas isn't. Sun-soaked cool days, electric nights, world-class shows, and unbeatable deals. 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I'm Tori Peck. That's traffic on Z90.

Sierra Mesa. The Walmart off Arrow Drive is technically in the neighborhood in Sierra Mesa. Sierra Mesa. Now, why did you need to know that? I don't know, but now you do. The Walmart off Arrow Drive is in Sierra Mesa. It's Z90.

0: before you go, there's something I want you to have.
1: Oh, it's beautiful. But wait a minute, isn't this...
0: Yeah, yes it is.
1: But I thought the old lady dropped it into the ocean in the air.
0: Well, baby, I went down and got it.

0: And then it says this is not a bill, so I don't get it. Do I pay you guys or I don't have to pay you guys?
1: Well, that is actually just an explanation of your benefits. Yeah, you're going to owe that, but that's not actually your bill.
0: So it is a bill.
1: Well, no, that's just an explanation of what you're going to owe, but it's not actually a bill.
0: But wait, I don't understand. So that money on there, the $163, I owe you guys.
1: Yes.
0: And so it's telling me that's what I owe.
1: True, but
0: so
1: it's
0: that's a bill.
1: Yes, it's a bill, but that is not actually your bill.
0: Well, whose bill is
1: it? Letting you know.
0: Well, that's what a bill does. A bill lets you know you got to pay.
1: Yes, but you're going to get another bill in the mail.
0: Okay, and then what?
1: The rest of it is covered by insurance, but that's going to be the portion that you owe.
0: I guess I'm sorry. I'm so confused. Why would you send me this?
1: It's more of just letting you know, kind of a breakdown.
0: How much I owe, which is a bill.
1: Kind of. It sounds like it would be a bill.
0: It's
1: but
0: a bill.
1: It's not technically a bill.
0: It is a bill.
1: It's not a bill.
0: It's a bill. It is a bill.
1: It will eventually become
0: so you're sending
1: a bill,
0: me...
1: but at the moment, it's not a bill.
0: So that's I send it back and it becomes a bill, or I just keep... I'm so confused. So just let me know. How much do I owe?
1: Well, I can look up your file, but it sounds like you're going to owe like $163, I believe is what you said.
0: On the bill here.
1: On the explanation of benefits, yes. It's, I know it's a little confusing because it says this is not a bill.
0: If it's not a bill,
1: really
0: then
1: a bill,
0: I shouldn't have to pay it.
1: A bill is coming.
0: So it's a notification of a bill that looks like a bill that tells me how much I would owe. So it's a bill. Oh, okay.
1: Kind of, yes. It's letting you know that a bill is coming and you know, that really, in reality, you'd owe a lot more, except your insurance company is covering things, so this is the portion that you're going to owe.
0: Why not just not tell me that and just send me the bill, what I owe?
1: That's just not how they do it.
0: Okay, well, explain to me then, how does a bill work? What is a bill? Describe a bill. It's a piece of paper or an electronic email that does what?
1: A bill is going to actually tell you how much that you are required to pay, how much you actually owe.
0: That's what this does.
1: Yeah.
0: Right? Yes,
1: no.
0: So this is a bill. You just described what I'm looking at, but it says not a bill.
1: Yeah, that part is not actually the bill.
0: So it is a bill.
1: No.
0: This almost sounds like it's like a prank call, doesn't it? It doesn't even sound real. Jessica,
1: am I being pranked? Is
0: yes,
1: this a prank call?
0: Yes, it's Rick. It's the phone, Jim, but you're on the radio right now.
1: Oh my gosh! I was thinking, has this person ever gotten any one of these like placement benefits before? Oh my gosh! I was trying to find the best way to explain that. Okay. Yeah.
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facts that are unfortunately true. If the sun exploded right now, you wouldn't know about it for another 8 minutes. Now, I just learned that and it made me feel super anxious, so I just had to share it with you. I had to get it off my chest. I'm sorry. It's Z90.